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Just praise the Lord. 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
1: There's a song that I believe the Holy Spirit fathers that is meant to touch the hearts of people. Due to Adam's fall, there's a lot of trouble in this world. But Jesus Christ, thank God, he can turn things around. Yes, he can.

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That he becomes. And I've often wondered in my mind, what will I do when I see him? What will I think? What will I say? 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We shall see Jesus.

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No one

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0: Thank you for listening to the Sun Life Radio Network. Welcome to the story behind the song with Pastor Donnie Swaggart. A look at the words and background that inspired the most famous Christian hymns of the church.

recording, and I couldn't think of a better song to start with. You know, the gospel is summed up in one word, love. That's it. That's the gospel, love. The crowning scriptural text of the entirety of the Word of God is a verse that even sinners know, John 3:16. For God so loved the world that he gave his only begotten Son, that whosoever believeth in him should not perish, but have a theme of the love of God that brought about the writing of the song entitled The Love of God. It was written by Frederick Martin Lyman. He was born in 1868. He died in 1953, 1 year before I was born. He was born in Germany, immigrated to the United States. His family were farmers, and they found a spot in the state of Iowa. And at the age of 11, he and his family became farmers there in the state of Iowa. Also at that time, he gave his heart to Jesus Christ. He found the love of God. He felt like the Lord had called him to ministry and to preach. And so he went to Northwestern College in Naperville, Illinois. That's right outside of Chicago, Illinois, for those of you that don't know, and became a Bible major. After graduation, he wound up pastoring a series of churches. I'll just read some of the places that he was at. He pastored in Audubon, Iowa, New London, Indiana, and Kansas City, Missouri. But even though he was a pastor, he considered himself a songwriter first. But yet reality is that he really never wrote a song that ever captured the imagination or the heart of individuals. But yet he kept writing and writing and writing and submitting them to the Nazarene publishing house, which he would help found. But while they made the hymn book, they really didn't make the hearts of people. I don't know why, but he quit pastoring. He just up and quit pastoring, left Kansas City and came out to California and became a businessman. He dealt in agricultural goods. Now, here's a man who'd been a minister, pastored churches, had written over 100 songs, but yet he, for whatever reason, just walked away from the preaching of the gospel, not walked away from his relationship with the Lord. He loved the Lord with all of his heart, but he just walked away from ministry as it was. He was visiting a church, and he heard a special message that was brought that night, and something in the message that the evangelist or pastor spoke to him in a way that just transfixed in his heart and his mind. He had lost a lot of money in a bad business deal and was actually working in manual labor. And he was actually stuffing apples and oranges and different fruits into different crates that were being shipped all over the United States. That was his job. And as that day after the service, he was doing his work, packing oranges and lemons and whatever other fruit that he was packing that day. And all of a sudden, that's message began to flow over him, and words began to flow in his heart and mind, and he grabbed a piece of chalk. He had no paper, no pen, and he grabbed a piece of chalk, and he began to write the words on the crates. He wrote them on the crates, two stanzas, and then was able to get hold of a pen and piece of paper and wrote down what he felt like the Lord had given him. He got home and
and sat down at the piano and began to work out the piano arrangements. But when he looked at it, for whatever reason, in those days, if you didn't have three stanzas, most publishing houses wouldn't take your song. And he said, well, I've got an incomplete song. I don't know what to do with this. And so it just sat by the wayside with him trying to figure out and come up with a third stanza so that he could submit it

for publishing, but he couldn't. One day, someone was talking to him, and he mentioned his struggle with this song, and he said, you know, I read a poem not long ago that may give you a third stanza. Brother Lehman said, well, what is it? And the man got the poem and gave it to him, and he began to read it, and actually the last part of the poem became the third stanza. Now, there was much controversy on that third stanza of where it came from. The story went that the words were actually words that were scrawled on the top wall of an insane asylum by one of the inmates. After further research, they found that that part of the stanza was a part that was taken from a poem written in the 11th century by a rabbi. No one can prove all of that. No one can prove infallibly that this rabbi wrote the entirety of it. No one can prove that where this insane man came up with what would be the third stanza. But last night when I went home after church, it was looking at this, going over my mind. In my mind, I just saw myself in the rags of someone who had lost their mind. And yet had a clarity, a moment of clarity, that maybe he had heard this poem many years ago as a child or whatever, but he had the clarity to somehow write what would become the third stanza of this great song, The Love of God. And I just, last night, just laid there trying to put myself in this man's place. And you know, what came to me was this, is that without the love of God, all is insanity. I know some may disagree with that, but it really doesn't matter. That's what I believe. If it's not the love of God, it's not tangible. It will not bring joy and peace. Only for God so loved the world that he gave his only begotten Son, that whosoever believeth in him should not perish, but have everlasting life. Only heaven knows how many people have heard the love of God and given their hearts to God. Well, that's the story behind the song. Now, it's time to hear the song.

If you can't sense the presence of God in that, then you don't know the love of God. As I close, I felt compelled in my spirit that I could not end this program without asking the most important question of humanity. Have you experienced the love of God? If you don't have that peace and that assurance, I want to lead you in the sinner's prayer. I want you, right where you are, to say these words out loud, understanding that saying words won't save you, but if you believe in your heart the words you're saying, that's faith. And you can experience in a moment's notice the love of God. I want you to bow your head, close your eyes, and lift your hands as a sign of surrender and submission, and say it with me right now. Heavenly Father, I come to you in the name of Jesus. I'm a sinner, but I believe you are the Savior. I believe that Jesus Christ is the Son of God. I believe that Jesus Christ died on Calvary's cross and shed his blood for my sin. I believe on the third day he rose from the dead and he's alive evermore. And right now, I accept Jesus Christ as the Lord of my life. I surrender my past, I surrender my present, and I surrender my future to Jesus Christ. And right now, by faith, I can say, I'm saved. I'm born again. I am a child of God. Well, congratulations. You just experienced the love of God. Hey, if you prayed that prayer, we'd like

hear from you. We have a little book that we want to send you free of charge on what you need to do to get started in your walk with the Lord. We love you. Tell others about the story behind the song. I know it'll be a blessing to them as well.

0: Thanks for joining us for The Story Behind the Song with Pastor Donnie Swaggart, an inside look at the words and background that inspired the most famous Christian hymns of the church. 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

Amen. It's good to be in God's house. Hallelujah. Are you glad he's the God who stays? Hallelujah. Lord, we love you today. Thank you for putting up with us, for condescending to us and picking us up out of the pit. Thank you, Lord, for all you've done. 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

0: Thank you, Jesus. I'm telling you, church, the presence of the Lord is in this house. Hallelujah. Turn around and greet someone and welcome them into the service this morning. And we're honored to have those of you joining us by Sun Life Broadcasting Network, television, radio, internet, streaming live on YouTube and Facebook. We're just honored that you're joining us in this Sunday morning service here at Family Worship Center. Boy, isn't the Lord good this morning? I feel His presence. Now that the service has begun, make sure your cell phones are turned off. Let's hear our announcements for the week.
1: 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Happy Sunday. 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We have a lot of announcements, so let's dive in.
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0: Amen. 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We covet your prayers. In praying this week about the Share-a-thon, the Lord began to impress upon my heart a scripture that I want to share with you from the great book of Nehemiah, the prophet Nehemiah. In chapter 8, verse 10, he said, "Then said unto them, Go your way, eat the fat and drink the sweet." And this is what he's been dealing with me about. "And send

portions unto them for whom nothing is prepared. Now that's what we're doing beginning at 5 a.m. tomorrow morning through the week. We are sending portions, the gospel, the bread of life, the river of life, to those in nations around the world that don't have the privileges that we have. And so I'm asking you to help us to send portions unto them who have nothing. Do you believe that? And speaking of the network, a few weeks ago, and it was like 3 months ago, but I preached a message here on Sunday morning entitled The Land That Remains, and I made an announcement in that message. I want to play it again real quick because I have an addendum to it. I have the privilege of announcing that very soon, Sun Life Broadcasting Network is going to be on Dish Network in Mexico. 900,000 homes. The land that remains. But that's not all. I have the joy to announce we're going on in India. 17 million homes. The next one, the Philippines. 6.5 million homes. But that's not all. Ethiopia. 16.2 million homes. This morning, we want to welcome to the Sun Life Broadcasting Network family the Philippines and Ethiopia. Come on, church. Come on, church. Come on, church. The land that remains. The land that remains. The land that remains. Mexico will be coming online. That's probably the next one. As I told you then, India, even though we've agreed in principle, we've done all the paperwork, we still have to jump through a lot of governmental hoops. And so we really don't know when that's going to happen. We just have an agreement in principle, but it's all up to the Indian government. And so I want you to be praying about that. But aren't you glad about the Philippines? Aren't you glad about Ethiopia? Praise the Lord. This morning, we want to welcome from 4 countries and 33 states, 91 brand new Family Worship Center Media Church members. From Alabama, Heather, Janet, Joe, Nancy, Ray, Raylene, Shelby, Terry. From Arizona, Donna. Arkansas, John, Lisa, Markeen, Sheila. From California, Mary. Colorado, Sandy, Tammy. Connecticut, Barbara. Florida, Esther, Yvonne, Jerry, Mary, Roger, Ron. From Georgia, Sandra. Idaho, Marina. From Illinois, Barbara, Maureen, Tony. From Indiana, Dorothy, Gwendolyn, Ramona, Teresa. From Kentucky, Byron, Debbie, Loretta. From Louisiana, Brenda, Geraldine, Joanne, Leroy, Mabel, Mary, Steve, Velma. From Maryland, Jacqueline, Mary. From Michigan, Michael. Minnesota, Jane, Joan. Mississippi, Karen and Wilhelmina. Missouri, Joan. Nebraska, Joyce. New Jersey, Hortense, Joan. New Mexico, Ruth, Samuel. New York, Juliet. North Carolina, Boyd, Dean, and Dermot. Gloria, Kay, Nancy, Nathan. Ohio, Harold, Janice, Karen, Robert, Sylvia. Oklahoma, Judith, Paula. South Carolina, Robin. South Dakota, Donna. Tennessee, Patricia. Texas, Donna, Nancy, Walter. Virginia, Chris. Washington, Fatakatoma, Mary. West Virginia, Irma Faye, James, Michelle. Wisconsin, Leonard, Nancy. Australia, David, Sophia, Steve. From Canada, Costas. From the United Kingdom, Cynthia Joyce. Family Worship Center, would you stand? Look at this camera right over here, and let's welcome all of our brand new Family Worship Center Media Church members. We now have our grand total from 101 countries is 65,737 Media Church members. Aren't you happy about that?
I'm sure that you're all aware of the passing of the senator from South Carolina, Lindsey Graham. I didn't always agree with Mr. Graham in all of his stands, but he was faithful to the president. And we need to be in prayer that the governor of South Carolina appoints the right person, into that seat. And the thing I did like about Senator Graham was I really, when we were having the hearings on the Supreme Court nominees, Amy Coney Barrett, which has been kind of a disappointment, and some others, but I did appreciate Senator Graham's bulldogged attitude of defending the president's nominees against some of the most ridiculous accusations that one could imagine. So it's important that we have the right people in office. It's important that we have who God wants. And God is still in charge. And so just this, the course of this week, if the governor of South Carolina, they have not made an announcement yet, if they have anyone that they're going to put in that office, but we need to ask the Lord to give him wisdom to put in the right person. And if that's who God wants, that would come time for the general election, that they will be elected. And we want good government. We want good conservative government. Amen. Family Worship Center, Resurrection Choir, and singers.

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There's no name like the name Jesus. There's salvation in that name. There's healing in that name.

0: Randy, there's a line in that song speaking of Christ the healer. We believe in divine healing in this church. We believe that every sickness, every infirmity has to bow at the name of Jesus. And this morning, healing is here. Healing is here. And if you have a need, spiritual, physical, financial, domestic, emotional, we want you to step out as our pastors come. And we're going to anoint you with oil according to James. If there's any sick among you, let him call upon the elders of the church, anointing them with oil and praying the prayer of faith over them. Come on right now. Hallelujah.
1: His healing is here.
0: Oh, yes, Lord.

0: You're the healer. You're the healer.
1: And I receive it.
0: Lord, we receive your healing power this morning.
1: Yes, healing.
0: Is healing.

down and face the camera right there. And I want you to stretch your hands as we pray for our viewers this morning. Father, in the name of Jesus, no matter where they are, no matter what city, what state, what town, what nation they're in, everyone that is watching SBN right now that needs a touch in their body, we take authority in the name of Jesus Christ of Nazareth over every sickness, over every infirmity. We curse sickness in the name of Jesus this morning. We take authority over drug addiction. We take authority over alcoholism. We take authority over the bondage of nicotine in lives right now. And Lord, we speak healing right now in the name of Jesus Christ of Nazareth. We proclaim healing this morning. Come on, church, praise Him.

I have a word from the Lord this morning. In the last days, says the Lord, I will pour out of my spirit upon all flesh. And your sons and your daughters shall prophesy. And upon your servants and your handmaidens will I pour out of my spirit. But the Lord says this morning, I am sending a move of healing across the nations of this world. I will open blinded eyes. I will unstop deaf ears. The lame will walk again. And I will even raise the dead, says the Lord. Look to me. Look to me. Look to me, he says. I am the healer. I am the healer. I am the healer. Somebody give the Lord a hand clap of praise. Hallelujah. Praise the Lord. In the spirit of the Lord here this morning. Come bless us.

Stay right there, singers. Stay right there. I want you to pick it up at that second verse and take it out. Let me tell you, folks, the Spirit of God is in this house this morning. And His presence is never there just to give us goosebumps. But His presence is in our midst to do something good for someone. I don't care who you are watching me this morning. The same Spirit of the Lord that is in this house is right where you are. I don't care what miracle you need. I don't care how deep in sin that son or daughter may be. Call on that name. I don't care if the marriage is heading for divorce. Call on that name. And whatever you're facing, call on that name. Pick it up.

Hallelujah. Hallelujah. Come on, give the Lord a hand clap of praise this morning. Hallelujah. He's holy. He's glorious. He's wonderful. He's majestic. Oh, hallelujah. What a name. What a name. What a name. What a name. Hallelujah. Well, it's time to receive the tithe and the offering this morning. Are you happy about that this morning? As the ushers bring the boxes, let me say this. Our giving is a part of worship. Now, I want you to understand that. Matter of fact, our giving to the kingdom, to the work of God, is one of the highest forms of worship that's available to the child of God. Paul, in his word, in the word of God, would declare that when we give, it becomes a sweet-smelling savor unto God that takes us back to the sacrifice. When they would lay the little lamb upon the altar, and as the fires heated up and it would begin to burn and the flesh would begin to assemble and the smoke would begin to waft up to the heavens, it became a sweet-smelling savor in the nostril of God because it represented the sacrifice of his son Jesus. And that's the importance that the Lord places upon our giving. And I want every one of you to be blessed financially. And the first key to being blessed financially is to be a giver to the work of God. And I want you to be faithful in that. And those of you watching, we have a phone number on the screen, 800-288-8350, or you can go online right now to give. And I think, do they do Venmo? We do Venmo? I don't even know. There it is. Now, this is terrible. I don't even know what Venmo is.

Oh, yes. I've heard the name. I know it's some type of giving. And so if we got some Venmoites out there, if you're a Venmoite, then you can Venmo your give, or you can text give to 855-441-1071. I mean, what happened to the days when you just passed the offering plate? Now you can give on your phone, you can give on your, oh man, just give. Just give. Father, we come before you this morning in the name of your son, Jesus. And Lord, I hold my offering up to you this morning. And I honor you. I honor your name. I honor your sacrifice with my giving this morning. And I'm asking you to bless each and every one, not only those in the sanctuary, but those that are watching, wherever they may be watching, that will give this morning to support Family Worship Center and the mission that you've called us to, which is the world. Bless your people. Bless them mightily in Jesus' name. Amen. March around and drop in your gift. Well, there's never

It's a terrible train wreck. And they were able to get everyone out from the wreck, except one man, and the flames were coming ever closer. They fought it furiously, even to the risking of their own lives, the men that were there, to try to free him from the tangled mass of iron and steel and oncoming flames. Finally, they knew there was nothing they could do. And they told him, "We can't do any more." And all of a sudden, they heard him say,

We're so honored this morning to have once again back with us

Hallelujah. I sensed in my spirit a little while ago that the Lord was going to speak to us this morning in a message in tongues and interpretation, and I was right. And it's always good.

0: Good when the Lord speaks. Amen. We're so glad this morning to once again to have minister with us and for us, the Assistant General Overseer of the Church of God, Bishop Tony Stewart, founded a great church, City Church in Tampa, Florida. And I have gotten to know him over the last few years. And we as a ministry and as a television network, we are so appreciative of the bond of fellowship that is developed between us and the Church of God out of Cleveland, Tennessee. And this morning, Family Worship Center, I want you to stand. We don't honor or applaud individuals, but we applaud the Christ that's in them. And would you please welcome Bishop Tony Stewart as he comes to minister this morning.
1: Come on, would you put your hands together for Jesus this morning? Come on, as we just heard, the Alpha and Omega, the beginning and the end. Anybody love the King of Glory this morning? Just remain standing for just a moment. I want to say what an honor it is to be back. You know, I thought about my last visit here. We celebrated the homegoing of Brother Swaggart. And just a few months before that, I was honored to be here to minister. And one of the highlights of that moment was having lunch with him and Sister Francis. And he gave me a Bible that sits in my office. He inscribed something in it. And every few months, I'll pick it up and read it. And just reminded this morning of the legacy of this house. Pastor Donnie, thank you for not only having me, but your partnership with the Church of God, advancing the kingdom. I honor Sister Swaggart this morning, the legacy. Let me say to Family Worship Center, thank you for partnering with the Church of God. Thank you to the network that helps us advance the kingdom. You know, I found out this, that together we are always greater in the kingdom. I want to pray this morning, then I want to jump into the Word of God. I want to speak for just a few moments today from the subject, believe for more. Anybody believing for a greater season? Anybody believing that the God of your now is already in your tomorrow? I'm believing that that God that is already present in this room, a God that is timeless, a God that is spaceless, a God that has the ability to step into our crazy now, cover our messed up yesterday, and declare our prophetic future all with one word, is in this room today. So Father, we pray, believing that your presence has covered this time. Father, not only this room, but those that are worshiping, Father, through the network this morning. Father, I pray that your anointing would make preaching easy. Let us receive the word of God. And when we leave this time, Father, we will declare that every need has been covered. Every mountain has been made a plain. Every crooked place has been made straight. Father, we will walk out of this room, not only changed, but challenged, believing that greater days are before us. Father, I bless Father Pastor Donnie, his family, the entire staff here at this great ministry, Father, and all that partner with it. Father, let us believe for greater days. We pray this in the mighty name of Jesus. Amen and amen. Come on, give him praise one more time as you're seated. As we go to the book of Ezra chapter 1, this morning as I was preparing and wrapping up my message, I was at the hotel. And the Holy Spirit dropped a scripture in my spirit, and I just put it in my notes. It does not even go with my message. But Pastor Donnie got up and declared, "And it shall come to pass in the last days, says God, that I will pour out my spirit on all flesh. Your sons and daughters shall prophesy. Your young men shall see visions, and your old men will dream dreams." I believe the kingdom of God is in a transitional moment where there's not a handoff of faith, but there's a partnership of faith. The word to Elijah was not move out of the way, it was make room, because there are Elishas sitting on a plow. There is a generation waiting to carry the anointing. I need someone to get them through Bethel and Jericho and Jordan and across the river. And when you do that, release a mantle in their life. I'm believing that the body of Christ is getting ready to run together. God is getting ready to break down divisions and separations in the body of Christ. For the Bible said in Psalm 133, where he finds unity, there he commands the blessing. I'm believing God is getting ready to target the body of Christ. Christ with blessing and favor. I'm believing that we're getting ready to walk in our greatest season in the kingdom of God. As things around us begin to shift and culture begins to change, I believe there's a group of people rising up. I believe there's an anointed church rising up. I believe there's sons and daughters that are getting ready to rise with a prophetic word in their spirit. And they're going to take hold of the dreams of the last generation. And together, somebody shout together, we're getting ready to walk in that anointing. In Ezra chapter 1, we see that the body of Christ is in transition. And we're going to read out of Ezra chapter 1 and then Zechariah chapter 4. In the first year of Cyrus, king of Persia, in order to fulfill the word of the Lord spoken by Jeremiah the prophet, the Lord moved the heart of Cyrus, the king of Persia. And he made a proclamation throughout his realm. This is what Cyrus declared. The Lord God of heaven has given me all the kingdoms of the earth. He has appointed me to build a temple for him in Jerusalem at Judah. Zechariah chapter 4. Then the angel who talked with me returned and woke me up as someone who is awakened from a sleep. He asked me, what do you see? I answered, I see a solid gold lampstand with a bowl at the top of it and seven lamps on it with seven channels to the lamps. Also, there are two olive trees by it, one on the right of the bowl and the other at its left. I asked the angel who talked with me, what are these, my Lord? And he answered, do you not know what these are? No, my Lord, I replied. Then he said unto me, this is the word of the Lord to Zerubbabel. This is the word of the Lord to Zerubbabel, not by might, nor by power, but by my spirit, says the Lord Almighty. Who are you, O mighty mountain? You stand before Zerubbabel, you will become a plain or a level ground. Then he will bring forth the capstone with shouts of grace, grace unto it. Then the word of the Lord came to me. The hands of Zerubbabel have laid the foundation of this temple. And his hands will also complete it. Then you will know that the Lord Almighty has sent me to you. Who dares despise the day of small things? Since the seven eyes of the Lord range throughout the whole earth, and they will rejoice when they see the chosen capstone in the hands of Zerubbabel. If you ever believe you're at the right place at the right time, it changes everything. If you ever believe God has put you in a city or in a business, if God has ever assigned you to a ministry, and you believe you're there on purpose, for purpose, it changes everything. If you ever believe that you're in a marked season or a set season, but there is another level. If you ever get the revelation that you're the one, you've been called for this moment, anointed for this moment, assigned to this moment, it changes everything. You learn how to worship in a field. You learn how to war in a field. You learn how to write in a field. The Bible says that one day a young shepherd walked through a door, and on the other side of the door, there's a long-haired prophet named Samuel. And the minute that he walked through the door, the Holy Spirit said, arise and anoint him, for he is the one. I found out when you're the one, you worship, whether you're a shepherd or a king. When you're the one, you work in the field or the palace. You make up your mind that God has you at the right place at the right time, that he's anointed you and ordained you and set you. If you ever have the revelation that all hell can rage against you, but there is not one weapon that has been formed that has the ability to prosper, because there is a God that is on your side. The right place at the right time. A God that moves us from glory to glory. A God that moves us from faith to faith. A God that moves us from one level to the next. I love the seasons of God's glory, where you feel like you're living in the overflow, where everything that could go right has gone right. But I found out many times that's not where the enemy of my soul comes after me. It's in that transition of my journey. It's where I'm not where I used to be, but I'm not yet where I'm going. I'm no longer in the familiar yesterday, but I'm not yet in my prophetic tomorrow. I'm in that hallway of my faith. That's that place Jesus told Peter, get ready. Satan desires to sift you as wheat. He desires to take you out. But remember this, Peter, I am praying for you. Matter of fact, I want to prophesy over you. When you fall, get back up. When you come out the other side, come out with a word in your spirit. Tell them what it is to fight the good fight of faith. Tell them what it is to fall and get back up. Tell them what it is to want to give up, but you just kept on keeping on. Is there anybody in this room with a testimony today? And he moves us from one season, but yet sets us up for the next season. It's where our vision begins to expand and big vision begins to release. There are some of you today in this room, some watching, that God wants to enlarge the vision for the next season. What you're seeing now is good, but it's not God vision for your life. I found out this, if it's a God vision, it takes God to be in the middle of the vision. And when you understand that God's vision is always beyond what we can do by ourselves, it's always beyond the limits of our life. And I'm praying in this next season that you and I begin to see beyond the limits of our capacity. For some of you, God wants to release a God vision in the next season, but there are others that he wants to unlock a bold faith in your spirit. So what you see, you can go after. And what you're believing for, you just step out of the boat believing that if he has declared it, you can walk on the water. And there are some of you in this room that God has shown you what he has for you. And there's some of you watching online today and worshiping on the network, and you believe that God has set some great things, but there's a bold faith rising up. And what God has declared for you and what God has spoken over you, you're about to step into it. You're about to rise up as a child of God, declaring, if God be for me, who or what can be against me? It's where Ephesians chapter 3 verse 20 comes alive. Now unto him who is able to do exceedingly and abundantly above all we ask or think. Not because there's power working around me, but there is power working within me. And I found out if he can work in you, he can work through you. And if he ever works through you, he'll begin to work around you. And some of us are believing God to work around us, in our children, in our marriage, in our home. He said, oh, let me start working in you first. And if I can work in you, I will work around you. My prayer is today, Father, do a work in our spirit, so when we leave this time today, hell gets nervous. When we leave this time today, mountains begin to move. When we leave our time today, something begins to happen in the spirit realm. And in our text today, we find that the kingdom is in transition. In a moment, God brings a new king to reign, and his name is Cyrus. And he's put on the throne for one purpose, that the word of the Lord given to the prophet Jeremiah might be fulfilled. I found out this, if God declares a word over your life, if he declares a word over your family, it may not happen tomorrow, but you can rest assured at the right time, in the right season, at the right place, God will bring it together. The Bible said that he put a king in place so that his word spoken a generation before might be fulfilled. And Cyrus began to give this declaration that he was put in place to rebuild the house of the Lord in Jerusalem at Judah. And the setting is this, it's around 539 BC. The people of God have lived in captivity for almost 70 years, but in a moment. I found out so many times we're looking for seasons, but God gives us moments. And if you miss the moment, you just might miss the season. But in a moment, God began to shift things. And he began to appoint men to lead a remnant group out of captivity. We find that things are shifting in the kingdom. The political climate of the day is changing. And even the economic setting is beginning to shift. But in a moment, God begins to appoint two men to lead a remnant group to go back to the city of God and rebuild the house of God. The first man he appointed was named Zerubbabel. We find that Zerubbabel, there was something interesting about Zerubbabel. He had been in the city when it was flourishing, but he would be set as the governor to rebuild it. Here's what I found out in the journey of the kingdom. Sometimes you have to be able to govern when it does not look like it used to look, when it does not look like it once did. Even though God has a vision, even though God is working, it may not look like it did, but I found out there is an anointing to see beyond the now, because this timeless and spaceless God sees what we do not see. He's already in the promise of our tomorrow. And the Bible said Zerubbabel has been appointed to be the governor. And then there's a young man named Joshua. He's been appointed to be the high priest. The interesting thing about Joshua is this. He had never been to the city. He was born in captivity. That just tells me it doesn't matter what you were born into. If God's got a calling on your life, it doesn't matter if you have a pedigree or not, or you come from a lineage of preachers. If God has a calling on your life, at the right time, he will put you in place. At the right time, he will call you for. At the right time, he will anoint you for the season. And the Bible said this This remnant group began to leave

captivity. And these two men begin to lead the people of God out. And they begin to walk out of captivity with this declaration: great is the Lord, and his mercy endures forever. They begin to walk out of this season of captivity with a purpose before them. And when they walked out with a declaration of praise. I found out how you exit one season will determine how you walk into the next season. If you walk out of one season broken, you'll walk into the next season broken. If you walk out of one season discouraged, you'll walk into the next season discouraged. Matter of fact, the Bible said when Moses began to lead the children out of Israel, he did something. He lined them up in orderly ranks. That's a military term. He said, when we walk out of here, we will not walk out of Egypt like slaves, but we will march out like an army because there is purpose in our spirit. We will walk out like we are people of promise. When we leave this season, we will not walk out as 400-year captives, but we will walk out as people of purpose. I found out how you walk out of one season will determine how you walk into the next season. And for those that are transitioning right now, rise up with a declaration, because there are some things about your declaration. First, I found out my praise, it invites the presence of God in. The Bible said he inhabits the praises of his people. Why don't you put your hands together just for a moment? Open your mouth. Say, Holy Spirit, come. Praise invites God to where I'm at. Not only does praise invite God to where I'm at, praise begins to change the atmosphere. I'm reminded of two men at a midnight season. They had been beaten. They had been locked in Roman stocks, surrounded by common criminals. But at midnight, I found out midnight can be one of two things. It can be my darkest hour, or it can be the beginning of a brand new day. I found out at midnight, they begin to sing and they begin to praise, and the jailhouse begin to rock. Shackles begin to fall off. Doors begin to open. They changed a jailhouse into a church house.

has the ability to change my perspective, how I see the enemy, how I see the adversary, how I see my journey of purpose. That's why the psalmist said, oh, magnify the Lord with me. If I can worship him, giants become small. If I worship him, the valley becomes low. If I worship him, I can declare, even in the valley of the shadow of death, I will fear no evil. Why? It's in the valley I'm reminded that I've been anointed for this. I'm in the valley that I'm reminded that my cup is overflowing. I found out in the valley I've got a prophetic voice. I will dwell in the house of the Lord forever and ever. This is not the last chapter. It's just a chapter. My praise changes my perspective. I found out my praise releases strength in my life. Nehemiah said, the joy of the Lord is my strength. The minute I begin to think about his goodness, how he saved me, how he's healed me, how he's delivered me, how he set me up, something begins to rise in my spirit. There's strength in your declaration. But I also found that my praise is connected to breakthrough. The Bible said in the book of Joshua, there was a promise, but it was surrounded by walls. And the Bible said the people of God for 6 days marched around a city. But on the seventh day, they got up early. There was something in their spirit. There was something that was beginning to stir. There was a spirit of expectation. The Bible said they got up early and they began to march around those walls. But on the seventh time around, they began to shout, the Bible says, till they could shout no more. And the wall began to fall. And they not only took the promise, they took every fortified city. I found out in my declaration, there is a breakthrough that confuses the adversary. They marched out of captivity. The enemy didn't understand, but when they walked out of 70 years of captivity, they exited with a declaration, great is the Lord and his mercy endures forever. They get to the wall of the city and the wall is now torn down, but they march right past the rubble of the wall with a declaration in their spirit. They get to the gate that is now burned with fire. It's not the majestic entryway that once stood for the city, but it's been burned with fire. But they walk through the burn gates of the city with a declaration in their spirit. I found out if you've got a declaration in your spirit and a praise on your lips, something happens in your spirit. You're able to walk past the broken walls of life through the burn gates of circumstance, but then they get to the house of God. And the Bible said not one stone was laid on another. The Bible said nothing of value was there. There was a roaming group of Edomites, a people that took anything of value, but the Bible said they stood in the midst of the rubble and they look to the heavens and begin to declare this, great is the Lord and his mercy endures forever. And the Bible says this, in the first month of the first year, a brand new foundation of a new temple had already been laid and the people of God came out to celebrate. The governors were in place. The worshipers were in place. They began to offer sacrifice. But the Bible said the adversary on the other side of the river began to push back against the progress of the people of God. Here's what I found. When the enemy sees a foundation laid for a greater season, he begins to try to strategize how he can take you out. And the Bible says for 15 years, they were cut off. For 15 years, the favor was not flowing like it once did. For 15 years, no walls, just a makeshift foundation. For 15 years, no covering on the temple. For 15 years, no furnishings in the temple. For 15 years, the people of God worshiped on a makeshift foundation. But 15 years later, an angel showed up with a word from the Lord. And here was the word. He began to show Zechariah, a young man, a young prophet. He began to show him a picture of a lampstand that was being fed perpetual oil. He said, I want you to understand, I've got fresh oil for a season you feel stuck again. I've got fresh oil for the journey that is ahead. I've got fresh oil for the next season of your journey. Not understanding what was happening, Zechariah began to ask because his spirit had been in a slumber. The Bible said his spirit was awakened like a man who is awakened out of a sleep. I found out you can be living life, but your spirit be asleep. You can be doing ministry, but your spirit be asleep. You can be functioning as a child of God, but your spirit go to sleep. And God began to stir the spirit of the prophet and he began

And to give him a vision of a lampstand being fed oil. He said, and this is what I'm getting ready to do. I'm getting ready to release fresh oil. And what I started, I am going to complete. But I want you to know this, that it's really not about you. It's about the kingdom in the earth. It's not by might, and it's not by power, but it is by my spirit, saith the Lord of hosts. He said, I'm getting ready to move every mountain. Matter of fact, I love how it reads. It's almost like the angel looks sarcastically at the mountain. He said, who are you, O great mountain, that would stand before the people of God? Who are you? You think you can stop the plan of the kingdom in the earth? It was almost like he began to chastise the adversary.

Spirit is about to move, and it's not by might, and he's getting ready to bring forth the capstone of the temple with shouts of grace. I found out this, something began to stir in the prophet. What was the capstone? It was the last piece of the temple that would go in place. It was the last piece. Some would call it the unifying stone. Others would call it the completed stone, but they called it the capstone in this passage. He said he's getting ready to bring the capstone in place. I found out the prophet got something stirring in him, and he gathered the people of God. And as he gathered the people of God, he began to make this announcement. I am the prophet Zechariah. I've come with a word today. I've come to tell you there's fresh oil in the kingdom. But just his name was a word for the people of God. The name Zechariah simply meant this: the Lord your God remembers. After 15 years, God remembers. After a season we have felt stuck in, God remembers. I found out in a broken place, he remembered Adam and Eve. I found out in a time of flood, he remembered Noah. In a barren time, he remembered Sarah. Broken in sin, he remembered Samson. I found out on a hillside, he remembered David. In a den of lions, he remembered Daniel. In the flames of fire, he remembered Shadrach, Meshach, and Abednego. I found out in a prison, he remembered Peter. At a midnight, he remembered Paul. On an island all alone, he remembered John. The only thing in this book God ever forgets is your sin that's under the blood of Jesus. Something happens when you realize he has a memory. He knows exactly where you're at. The word right there, God remembers. And he had the capstone. No walls, but yet a capstone. No roof, but yet a capstone. He says, do not despise the day of small beginnings. Don't get so captivated by where you're at, you forget where you're going. Don't be paralyzed with fear because of the lack you see, because there is a God that owns it all. And he took the capstone. No walls, no roof, no covering, no furnishings. And the Bible said God's about to complete the work. He's about to finish what he started. The hands that have laid the foundation are going to complete the work. But God said to tell you this, that it's not by might and it's not by power. He's getting ready to move every mountain. He's getting ready to make every crooked place straight. He's getting ready to move in places you know not of. But he wants you to realize it's not about you and it's not about me. It's all about him. It's not by might and it's not by power, but it is by his Spirit, saith the Lord. I've come to tell someone that has been waiting on the promise, get ready, the promise is on the way. I've come to tell someone that's been praying over a prodigal, we're in a season where prodigals are coming home. I've come to tell someone that's been waiting on a door of ministry, I believe the wait is about over. The Lord remembers where you're at, but I want you to understand it's not about you. It's not about me. It's not about a denomination. It is all about him. Your kingdom come, your will be done on earth

to glory, from season to season, from faith to faith, where you're on the rooftop believing for the prodigal, but he's still in the mire. You're sowing into the kingdom, and it feels like there's more month than there is money. And you're standing in the hallway, but he shows up and says, I see, I know, and I'm there. In those transitional moments in the kingdom. I was walking through the airport the other night. I was getting on a plane, and as I was getting on a plane, I was reminded of a story, and I may have shared this when I was here before. But I saw a little lady at a gate, and she waved at me and said, Pastor. And every time I see her, I'm reminded of a God that is not only in

your now, but yet in your tomorrow. Her name's Jackie, Jamaican lady and faithful member of a church there in Tampa. But there was a season, Pastor Donnie, that I just couldn't get out of. I'm not sure exactly what it was, but I felt stuck. I knew that God was opening a door to a next season, but I was stuck in the now season. And there's something about believing for a next season, but you have to live through the now season. And I was in the now season. Couldn't make doors open. And a friend of mine called me and wanted me to go on a trip with him. And when he called, I didn't want to go. And I love to be around people. I'm an extrovert by nature. But I didn't want to be around people in this season. I preach to thousands of people on Sunday, but on Monday, I wanted to do something different. It wasn't my family. I have two beautiful daughters, a beautiful wife. They love Jesus, love me. It wasn't my family. It wasn't the church. God was blessing the church. It was a battle that was happening right here. And I found out so many times it's not the battle around you, it's the battle within you. And I had a friend call me and said, we're going on a trip with a group of ministers. I want you to go with me. And immediately I said, no, I don't think I can make the trip. I didn't want to be around other pastors. I couldn't get out of this season. I was in one of those waiting room seasons. But I felt the Holy Spirit say, this is a kingdom moment. And before I realized it, I told the pastor I would go with him on the trip. The day of the trip came, and several months later, I get to the airport in Tampa, Florida. And when I get there, the weather had changed. Lightning was falling. And I was waiting on my flight. I realized that in the delay, I might miss my connection. And I've come to realize that Delta will not wait on me. They just close the door and go. Can't figure that out. They won't hold the plane. So I began to watch my app, began to watch the monitor, and finally I realized I was going to miss my connection. So I get up and I go over to the gate agent. I was going to tell the gate agent that I was going to stay in Tampa. I needed a flight credit. Before I could say anything, a little lady standing behind the desk, she looked at me and said, Pastor. Now, I didn't know her, but I did not want her to know that. So I simply said, Sister. Pastor Donnie ever tries that on you? I'm just joking. She said, Pastor, you don't know me. I go to the East Lake campus. We've only been coming about 6 months. She said, my name's Jackie. My husband's name, Harold. Then she said, Pastor, the atmosphere of the house is changing the atmosphere of our house. She said, the sermon series we went through on faith unlocked something in me and my husband. We began to pray in faith, began to declare the word of the Lord. Our son that was away from Christ is now home serving Jesus. He's coming to church. He loves the church. I said, Jackie, that is awesome. Thank you for sharing that. I needed that today. That was encouraging. Then she said, Pastor, what can I do for you? I said, well, Jackie, I was going on a trip with a group of pastors, and I'm going to miss my connecting flight. I don't want to be stuck in the airport. She looked at me and said, Pastor, you're going to make that trip. I'm thinking Jackie's going to get on the plane, on the keyboard, and find me another route. I said, Jackie, is there another flight I can take? She said, I'm not sure. I'm going to pray you make it. My faith meter was not high in this season. I said, well, praise the Lord. I wanted to look like the man of faith and power. I said, that's awesome, Jackie. Jackie's praying. I go sit down. I'm mad. Jackie's praying. I'm upset. Finally, they let us on the plane. I sat at the gate about 15 minutes. I pushed the button. Flight attendant comes over. He said, can I help you? I said, man, I'm going to grab my stuff, get off the plane. I'm right in the middle of writing a book called The Door to More, writing in a hard season, writing when words were not coming easy. But he said this. He said, I'm getting ready to close the door, and if you're not going to where we're going, exit. I thought, well, I've waited this long. I might as well stay. He comes over a few moments later. He said, Mr. Stewart, you'll be all right. I said, are you sure? He said, I'm positive. I said, man, we're almost an hour late. You sure I'm going to make my flight? He said, I'm positive. I said, how can you be so sure? He said, because the pilot of this plane is the pilot of your next plane. He said, it can't take off until you arrive. I'll tell you what happened. We landed. I didn't even get off with everybody else. Me and the pilot walked down a ramp. Delta put us in a car. They drove us to the next plane. I was on the plane before anybody else. I'll tell you what happened right there on that tarmac. The Holy Spirit showed up. He said, Tony, I'm not only flying this leg of the journey, I'm flying the next leg of the journey and the next leg of the journey and the next leg of the journey. I've got the capstone of your story, and it's going
to come with grace. Some of you

That have been striving, I've come to tell you, get ready. God's about to do it. For those that have been waiting, I've come to tell you, get ready. It's your season. For those that feel like your best days are behind you, I've come to declare your best is yet to come. It's not for the weak-kneed or the faint of heart. It's for those that rise up in a season of captivity and look to the heavens and declare, great is the Lord and his mercy endures forever. Those moments in the kingdom where God begins to flip the script, where he begins to take our little. He says, do not despise the day of small beginnings, but take what's in your hand. Children of Israel came out of Egypt. The Bible says that they are on a journey of faith. And God leads them by the way of the Red Sea. And the Bible said they found themselves stuck. And here was the word.

night season. He said, if you'll get to the edge of where you've never been and take what's in your hand, all I need is what's in your hand. I do not need what you do not have. I need what's in your hand. And if you'll take what's in your hand and get to the edge and begin to stretch, I'll begin to work. And the Bible says, surrounded by people that wanted to go back to Egypt. An army on their trail, not just any army, but the voice of their yesterday, the voice that told them who they were for 400 years is trying to pull them back. I found out sometimes the greatest adversary to my next season is the voice of my last season, and that voice is trying to pull them back. And the Bible says Moses, in a night season, he got right to the edge of where he had never been, and he took that staff and he began to stretch. And the minute he began to stretch, I found out he began to steward what was in his hand. God began to work. The first thing that happened was the angel that had been leading them, he moved behind them and began to guard their back. Because I found out anytime I stretch into a next season of faith, God covers where I've been. And then the Bible said God began to breathe all night long. God began to breathe over the water of the Red Sea, and a doorway began to open, and the people of God began to march through on dry ground. And when they got out the other side, God did two things. First, he silenced the voice of their yesterday, but then revival began to break out. Miriam began to play the tambourine. They began to talk about the horse and the rider. What was that breath? It was the Ruach breath of God. It was the same breath in Genesis chapter 2 that breathed over a lump of dirt and it would become a living being. It was that same breath that would blow through the temple in Exodus and they would know the grain offering had been accepted. It was that same breath in Ezekiel chapter 37 that would breathe over a valley of dead dry bones and an army would begin to rise up in that valley. It was the same breath that would blow through the top of the mulberry trees and David knew that God had arrived in the battle. It was that same breath in John chapter 3 where Jesus said, you can't tell it where to blow, but if you will follow it, it'll lead you into all revelation. It was the same breath in John chapter 20 where Jesus walked through a wall, found a group of broken disciples and breathed on them and said, receive the Holy Spirit. It was that same breath we know about as Pentecostal in Acts chapter 2. At the right place, at the right time, suddenly there came a sound from heaven as of a rushing mighty wind, and it filled the whole house, and it set on each of them, and they begin to declare, and they begin to speak, and God birthed the church. I love every one of those accounts, but every one of those accounts were old covenant. In the new covenant, I believe David saw it prophetically where he said, let everything that hath breath praise the name of the Lord. The minute you open your mouth, the heavens begin to shift. The minute you open your mouth, your yesterday is silent. The minute you open your mouth, the kingdom of God is activated. I found out this, when I walk out of captivity with a declaration, the enemy doesn't know what to do. When I look to the heavens in the broken places of life and I declare, you are a great God. Great is the Lord, and his mercy endures forever. There are some of you in this room, you're just one declaration away from a next season. Come on, stand to your feet all over this room. In those moments where God begins to shift it, where you get the capstone in your spirit, and despite of the battle of the yesterday, you believe you're standing at a doorway of a prophetic tomorrow. Zechariah said, get ready. God's about to finish what he started. Don't get so caught up in the now that you miss what he's doing in the tomorrow. And realize this, that it's not by might, and it's not by power, but it is by his spirit. Get to the edge of where you've never been. Take what I've put in your hand and begin to stretch. If you'll stretch, I'll breathe. If you'll stretch, I'll open doors. If you'll stretch, I'll go before you. Who are you, O great mountain? Who are you, O great mountain? You're about to become a plain. I'm about to wipe you out. I found out when God wipes it out, it's easy to walk in.
I was in Israel a few years ago, and I was

Jericho and asked our Palestinian tour guide. I said, where is the rubble of the wall? He said, Pastor, you must not read your Bible. He said, the wall fell flat. I found out when God moves it, I don't have to crawl through the rubble. I just walk into the season. I just walk into the promise. I just walk into the purpose. I just walk into that place that He's declared for me, my family, my ministry. For those that have been waiting, I've come to tell you He's got the capstone. For those that have been trusting, I've come to tell you, rise up in a place of worship and declaration. Because it was in the field that David began to learn to write. It was in the field David learned how to worship. It was in the field David learned how to do battle and war. It was in the field that David learned kingly protocol. It was in the field he found out you could dance in the presence of a king. It was in the field he understood how to throw his hands up in the presence of a king. It was in the field that David found out who he was. So for those waiting today, those holding on, those trusting, those believing, whether you're believing for an assignment or a prodigal, Him to work in your home, heal your body as we prayed today, or just believe for a next season. I've come to speak over you today that it's not by might. It's not by power. But it is by His Spirit. I'm going to invite you to pray in just a moment. I was in Detroit a few weeks ago preaching. And I was in an area that was, the roads were torn apart, an area that was growing very rapidly. And the city put up signs all over this area of Detroit, apologizing for the delays in the road work. And this is what the sign said: short-term delay for long-term relief.

for long-term relief. I found out the waiting has purpose. The waiting room of life is where God does some of his best work in me. It's in those places that I cannot see him moving, that he's not working around me, but he's working in me, so that when I walk into that next season, I look at every adversary and declare to every weapon that has been formed against me and everything that has tried to rise against me and every voice that has tried to speak against me. And I understand now that there is a greater in me than that which is around me. So I walk boldly in authority, knowing who I am, is what I want to do today. If you're here and you're believing for a promise, I want you to get the capstone in your spirit. You're believing for a next season, I want you to get the capstone in your spirit. I want you to say, Lord, there's no walls, but I've got the capstone. I'm not there yet, but I've got the capstone. I'm not where I believe you're taking me, or I've not received what you've declared for me, but I've got the capstone today. And I'll declare it's not by might and it's not by power, but it is by your spirit, saith the Lord. If you're in this room and you say, Pastor, that is me, I want you to quickly get out from where you're at. I just want to pray with you today in faith. I want you to step out coming, believing that God is about to meet you at that point of faith. If you're at church today with us worshiping on the network, right where you're at today, I want you just to believe that God is getting ready to flip the script. He's getting ready to turn the page. Come on, as you come, lift your hands, lift the capstone today. Come on, let's just worship together. Father, we declare you're Alpha and Omega. You're the beginning and the end. What you started, you will finish. Come on, we're gonna wait on you today. Come on, we've got the capstone. God's about to turn it. God's about to unlock it. God's about to reveal it. God's about to do what you've been waiting. Father, we declare we've got a hold of it today, believing in faith that it's not by might, not by power, but by your spirit. Say, let's just worship for a moment.

Come on, throw your hands up all over the place today. Father, we believe we're standing at the threshold of a next season. The threshold of a promise, the threshold of a breakthrough. And Father, we stand in a place of praise and declaration, declaring that you are Alpha and Omega. You are the beginning and the end. You're the God of the last season, but yet you're the God of the next season. So Father, I declare over the people of God that have got hold of the capstone, declaring, Father, you have already declared it. You have already seen it. You are already there. You are a God of purpose. You are a God of promise. And Father, I speak over every promise that it would be marked with a yes and an amen.

0: Amen. Every place of faith that the people of God are walking through and walking in, Father. Father, I pray, Father, as they walk into this season, as they walk into this place, as they grab hold of this promise, Father, I declare, Father, to every mountain to be made a plain. I declare to every crooked place to be made straight. I declare to every devil, Father, and every hater and every voice, Father, to be silenced. We are rising with the declaration that if God be for us, who or what can be against us? Father, we arise in declaring that what you started, you are going to complete, because it's not by might and it's not by power, but it is by your Spirit, saith the Lord of hosts. Father, we declare a yes and an amen. A yes and an amen. Come on, if you've got the capstone, put your hands together. Come on, give him a yes and an amen. A yes and an amen.
1: Come on, give the Lord a hand clap of praise. Hallelujah. 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
1: 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Say the Word, God's Redemption Plan, The Right to Life. This is a DVD CD on abortion. And then the subject of praise, $15 each. Here's what you need to do. 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Or you can call the number on the screen. 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

mercy, mercy. 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But mercy,

0: I hear the same word of God there that I hear in my church, and it's just reassurance that the true message of the cross is being preached. 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
0: This is Dr. Gabriel Swaggart, and I want you to listen to me very carefully for a moment. You've heard us say any number of times that your understanding of the Word of God is worth its weight in gold. And yet many Christians fail to take advantage of the resources available to have a better understanding and knowledge of the Word of God. Not anymore. 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It's going to strengthen you. But all in all, it's going to give you a better understanding of the Word of God. 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
0: Oh, it's blessed assurance. Yes, it is. Yes, it is. Yes, it is. This is what I want to say. Jesus, oh, he's mine. What a thrill to say that. Oh, what a foretaste

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If you are, slip up your hand and sing that last line with me. Washed in his blood. Come on, stand and sing it, everybody, now.

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Praise the Lord. Praise the Lord. Praise the Lord. Praise the Lord. Come on, one more.

of our Savior. If you've just joined us by television, wherever in the world you may be, all over the United States, Canada, the Caribbean, Central America, South America, Europe, Asia, Africa, the islands of the sea, we welcome you to one of the most hospitable, friendliest, prettiest twin cities on the face of the earth, Minneapolis, St. Paul, Minnesota. Glory. And I want all over this Coliseum, I want the biggest smile. I mean, I want a smile. And I want you to shake hands and hug necks and pat folk on the back. That's the way church ought to be. Church is not supposed to be cold and stuffy and formal and legalistic and liturgical. It's supposed to be friendly. Everybody now, everybody, let's have an old-fashioned fellowship meeting. Oh, well.

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God bless you. My, my, my, my, my, my, my. 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Old-fashioned, heartfelt, Holy Ghost, heaven-sent, devil-chasing, sin-killing, true blue, red-hot, blood-bought, Jesus-loving, indoor camp meeting. I don't know what's out there, but brother, if it's out there like it's up here, it's water to swim in. You can draw water from that well of salvation tonight. We welcome you, irrespective of whom you may be, whatever church affiliation that you have or maybe don't have, and whatever the color of your skin, it makes no difference. We're so happy that you're here. We're here for one purpose. We're not here to see a show. We're not here to see Jimmy Swaggart. We're not here to see each other. We're here to see Jesus Christ, the King of Kings and the Lord of Lords.

Sometimes the Christian gets in a valley. We like to think that we can get to a place that it never happens, but we don't, and it doesn't. We do at times get into that valley, but by the help and grace of God, we're going to walk right out of that valley. Ladies and gentlemen, the trio.

0: Hallelujah. 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

0: 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It's the Message of the Cross, 7 days a week at 7 a.m. Central Time. An in-depth panel discussion on the cross of Christ. 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
4: If you have your Bibles tonight, turn with me, please, to the book of Daniel, chapter 5. Daniel, chapter 5. I'm beginning with the first word of the first verse. The great prophet, statesman of the Old Testament, Daniel, the Bible says, Belshazzar the king made a great feast to 1,000 of his lords and drank wine before the 1,000. Belshazzar, whilst he tasted the wine, commanded to bring the golden and silver vessels which his father Nebuchadnezzar had taken out of the temple which was in Jerusalem, that the king and his princes, his wives, and his concubines might drink therein. Then they brought the golden vessels that were taken out of the temple of the house of God, which was at Jerusalem, and the king and his princes, his wives, and his concubines drank in them. They drank wine and praised the gods of gold and of silver, of brass, of iron, of wood, and of stone. In the same hour came forth fingers of a man's hand and wrote over against the candlestick upon the plaster of the wall of the king's palace, and the king saw the part of the hand that wrote. Then the king's countenance was changed, and his thoughts troubled him, so that the joints of his loins were loosed, and his knees smote one against another. I want to use for a subject tonight the night Belshazzar died. The night Belshazzar died. Would you bow your heads, please? Father, as we minister this evening, we do so understanding our inadequacy, depending totally and completely upon Thee. If I ever ask you for your help, I ask it tonight. Help me to decrease that you may increase always, my Lord. This message that I feel thou hast given me that is so very, very important. I would ask for thine heavy anointing, not only upon my person, my heart, my speech, my tongue, but also upon these that would hear in this Colosseum, and also by the millions that would watch by television. And I will ask it all in the holy and the mighty name of Jesus Christ. And everyone said amen and amen. I believe that God has spoken to me in the past few months and has told me that the coming days for this great country, the United States of America, will be some of the most dangerous times that our nation has ever known. For the first time in the history of this country, we're facing an adversary in the Kremlin that we do not understand. We've always understood the others that were there. Our leaders knew what Joe Stalin was, even though Mr. Roosevelt didn't really want to believe it. They knew what Khrushchev was. They knew what Brezhnev was. They knew what Shevchenko was and Andropov was. But they do not understand Gorbachev. He did not come from the same mold that past Kremlin leaders has come from. He's a master at propaganda. America, a little over a decade ago, experienced a word that we had not really known, a French word called détente.

Under detente, the Russians gradually grew stronger, we gradually grew weaker. But detente is going to come into its own in the next few years if Jesus tarries, as it's never come into its own. It's going to become the chief weapon in the Russian arsenal, eclipsing even the mighty missiles and the tank divisions and the greatest array of armaments the world has ever known, detente. By flattery, by peace,

literally are little more than air. America is going to be lulled to sleep. And it will be the most dangerous time this country has ever experienced. I could say much more, but I will leave it at that. There is much similarity tonight between Babylon of old and the USA of today. Babylon was the mightiest, the most rich, the most powerful, the most affluent kingdom in the world of that day, eclipsing any kingdom maybe that's ever existed for sheer grandeur and affluence. Babylon. Daniel called it the head of gold. It was the last mighty empire before the world order changed under the Medes and the Persians, and then really under Alexander the Great, that brought in the great Grecian Empire. I want to take you tonight to a city that no longer exists, but once was the New York, the London, the Copenhagen, the Paris, the Rome of the world of its day, Babylon. On the day, the night of my message, the city had grown until it was some 50 miles square. Its palace that housed the governmental headquarters was possibly the largest building that's ever been constructed by the hand of man before or since. 7 miles square, one building, housing the ministries of the mighty government of Babylon. The walls around the city was some 350 feet high. 7 chariots could ride abreast upon those walls. I want to take you to a room in this palace, this governmental headquarters, a room that within itself possibly eclipses all other rooms that's ever been built. For this one room, with huge columns holding up the ceiling, interlaced with golden chains, was 5,280 feet long, 1,650 feet wide. 1 mile long, nearly a quarter of a mile wide, the largest single room ever built. Trained peacocks that night pull trays loaded with fine liquors from table to table. On the walls of that room, the exploits of the kings of Babylon were written. Kings Nabopolassar, Nabonidus, Nebuchadnezzar. The night in question, a 32,000-piece orchestra was playing. Hundreds upon hundreds of feet, almost for the entire length, 32,000 musicians providing the music for this tremendous occasion. A little bit outside the room was the Tower of the God Bel, hence the name Belshazzar. Their gods were Nebo and Bel. In this tower of the god Bel, itself 350 feet high, were housed all the gods of the various different empires that mighty Babylon had defeated. When they had conquered Judah, and they broke into the temple, that building, directions given directly by God to David and built by Solomon. They found no God. They found no idols. They found no golden calves. They found no totem poles. They found no hideous looking beasts.

means they only found a room. And Jewish tradition tells us that the Ark of the Covenant had been taken out of that room upon anticipation of the coming of the armies of Nebuchadnezzar. And Jewish tradition says that the Ark of the Covenant, even today, is hidden somewhere in a cave in Israel. There was nothing left but utensils made of gold that had been in the holy place, and that they took. On the night in question, it was a night of festivities, a night of such splendor, a night of such affluence, endeavoring to cover the effluence. Belshazzar was the king. Actually, he was second in command under his father, Nabopolassar. His father had been defeated on the field of battle, and Belshazzar was in command, but there was no problem. Belshazzar commanded a city that was the most impregnable on the face of the entire earth. And the Bible tells us on this particular night, Belshazzar the king made a great feast to 1,000 of his lords and drank wine before the 1,000. There are amazing similarities between the Babylonian Empire of old and America today. Both were great, both were rich, both were affluent, both held sway over the whole world, and yet both were and are in acute danger. The first thing that I want you to notice about Babylon, and it's almost like you were drawing a picture of the United States of America, and it's this. Babylon was playing. Even though the mighty armies of the Medes and the Persians were knocking upon their door in their effort at world conquest, even though they had already defeated Nabopolassar on the field of battle, Babylon was playing. Even though, as far as the eye could see, the gates were shut, the armies of the Medes, the Persians were outstretched, Babylon was playing. Festivities. It's party time. Live it up. There's nothing to worry about. This country today is doing the same identical thing. We seem to opinionate ourselves that there is no difficulty, there is no problem. We're the strongest nation on the face of the earth, the richest nation on the face of the earth. Everything will come out all right. America is playing, and yet this is the most dangerous time our country has ever known. It's more dangerous than even the darkest days of World War II. It's more dangerous than in the Korean War. It's more dangerous than the height of the Vietnam conflict. Because the forces that are arrayed against this country, it's not so much the communist powers that I've just mentioned, because I firmly believe that that which is destroying this nation is not monolithic communism. Our danger really does not come from behind the Kremlin walls. Oh, the danger is there. They hate us. They hate us with a passion. The only thing that stands in between world domination by Soviet communism is the United States of America and God Almighty. But that's not our real danger.
If they had the power, they would do it. But that's not our real danger. America's real danger is the sin and the debauchery and the filth that pervades this nation as it runs like a sore through the heart of it. No nation has ever been given so much light and sinned against that light as this country has sinned. Only one other, and that was Israel, and Israel was destroyed. But we are asleep. Our churches do not realize it. Our preachers do not know it. Our government does not seem to understand it. There is no problem. It's a moral rot that's setting in. There was a day in this country, if someone had mentioned murdering babies in mothers' wombs, there would have been a riot on every street in our nation. There was once a day that if anyone had even mentioned taking the Ten Commandments down from the school walls of our country, there would have been a riot in every school in this nation. But no longer. With apathy, we meet one dread pronouncement by the Supreme Court after the other that saps our freedoms and takes us further and further away from God. And we meet it with a yawn. Keep the party going. Keep the beer flowing. Keep the champagne bubbles bubbling. Keep the dances going, and our gods are no longer the God of Abraham, Isaac, and Jacob, but it's the rock stars of this nation of America. Every 63 seconds in the United States, there is a suicide attempt. Every single day that goes past, 16,000 teenagers attempt to take their own lives. Only three succeed, but what a loss. Every day, 16,000 that are hurting inside, that are aching inside, that have no answers, that are lonely, that do not know which way to turn. 16,000 teenagers attempt to take their lives. But the party goes on. We eat, we drink. And our nation is closer to judgment than it's ever been before. Babylon was playing. America is playing. The Bible said that Belshazzar the king made a great feast to 1,000 of his lords and drank wine before the thousands. Babylon was drunk that night. America is drunk. Do you realize in this nation today that there are nearly 30 million alcoholics? You've seen it printed for years that there are 10 million alcoholics, but I found out the other day they quit counting nearly 20 years ago. They stopped. And educated sources tell us today that there are between 20 and 30 million drunks, alcoholics in this nation. Untold, uncounted, other tens of millions that are problem drinkers. America is drunk. The biggest drug in the United States is not marijuana, not cocaine, not heroin, but the biggest drug is alcohol. America is drunk. In the face of an encroaching army, the wine flowed like water that night in Babylon. Drink your wine, live it up, have a big time.
And in the face of problems, in the face of a nation that teeters on the edge, and if America goes, listen to me. Listen to me, if there is a senator or a congressman or a Supreme Court justice that may be listening, if we lose this nation, there will never be another one that will take its place in the world. Never again. And we are losing it. And we are losing it. And we are losing it. Our God has become education. Our deities have become Harvard, Yale, Princeton, Columbia. Are you hearing me?

universities. It's not Wall Street. It's not even Congress or the Senate. It's not even the White House. But what made this nation great are men and women by the millions that go to church on a Sunday morning with a Bible under their arms to worship the God of glory and to pay allegiance to the Lord Jesus Christ, the King of Kings and the Lord of Lords. That is the flower. That is the strength. That is the power of this nation we call America. But we're losing it. We're losing it. I watch it as we're losing it. I sat across the table from the President of the United States, but I sat three people down below him as men circled that table to try to find words to go into a law, hopefully, that Congress would pass, saying that little boys and little girls could once again pray in our schools. We labored. We cannot offend the Catholics. We cannot offend the Protestants. We cannot offend the Jews. We cannot offend anyone. So what type of law can be put into vogue, into power, to try to find a way? One man said, we'll make it a minute of silent prayer, and I thank God for what the President he said. He said, gentlemen, we've come too far to be silent about it. I also sat in the Senate chambers when every single member of the Senate, 100 men and women, gathered to vote on prayer in the public schools. I looked at some of the most powerful names in government. I watched them as they, some of them, I could tell they were agonizing in their spirit, and yet they voted no. No. Why? Deceived, confused, separation of church and state. I remind you, our founding fathers never intended for this state to be separated from God, sir. Separation of church and state, yes, but never separation of God and state. God is the founding, is the bedrock, is the intersection, is the strength of this republic. And I want to make another statement here. Congress may blanch at it. Justices in the Supreme Court may cringe at it. But I'm going to say it. Christianity is the worship of this nation of America. The worship of the Lord Jesus Christ. This is not a country of Islam. This is not a country of Buddhism. This is not a country of Confucianism or Shintoism or atheism or secular humanism. But it is a country, one nation under God, glory to God, that worships the Lord Jesus Christ. Christianity, Christianity, Christianity, Christianity, Christianity, Christianity. Followers of Jesus Christ. And because of that, that alone has provided the greatest degree of freedom any nation has ever known. Freedom for Muslims to worship Mohammed if they want to. Freedom for the Buddhists to worship Buddha if they want to. Freedom for atheists to deny God if they want to. But that freedom is guaranteed under this Bible and Christianity.

You say, I don't understand. I don't know what you're getting at. Well, go to Saudi Arabia, go to Iran, go to Iraq, go to Libya and try to worship Jesus Christ and hold a street service somewhere. There are no freedoms there. Go to Russia today that has no God and try to hold a street meeting or build a church and worship Jesus Christ. I have a meeting like this and you can't do it. I told a reporter the other day, this nation has the greatest freedoms. You can get on your soapbox and say anything you want to say, be it bad, good, stupid, or sublime. And that freedom is guaranteed by Christianity. Do you understand it? I'll say it in a different way. If you lose Christianity, you will lose those freedoms. If you lose Christianity, you will lose those freedoms. The worship of Jesus Christ guarantees those freedoms. But America's drunk. Drunk. I have three words about this problem in this country and the world for that matter, because this program goes into over 70 countries of the world. Three statements I want to make. Number one, if you're an alcoholic, one of those 20 to 30 million I mentioned a moment ago in this country, beside God knows how many in the other countries of the world. You're a drunk. They may call you an alcoholic. They may say you're sick, but you know you're a drunk. Every waking moment is spent to try to get a drink, to live from one drink to the other. I've never tasted of alcohol. I've never tasted of beer, wine, whiskey, gin, rum, champagne. I've never tasted of anything of that nature. When I was growing up as a boy, I never saw anything like that in my house. I never saw my dad or my mom take a drink of any kind of alcoholic beverage in my life. But I'm going to say something to you that are bound by alcohol. I don't have one single word of condemnation for you. That may sound strange coming from this preacher. You may be sitting there in that hotel room or maybe in your own house and you have drunk away five fortunes. Your family's gone through hell. You're living in hell yourself. You sit there and everything is a waste and it's dark and you tremble and you shake. Maybe you've got a can of beer in your hand right now. Maybe you've got a shot glass of whiskey in your hand now. I don't have a word of condemnation for you. I do not bruise you or beat you over the head. I do not denigrate you. I do not say a word of unkindness toward you, but I do say this. If you're tired of the stink and the stench and the filth and the rot and the bondage and the darkness, if you're tired of the hell and the waste and the loneliness and the ache and the pain, there's a way out. Jesus stands ready to break the bond, the chain, the shackle, and to set you free. In a moment's time, his power can do it. In a moment's time, he can break that chain. No, you're not sick, sir. It's sin, and you need to deal with it. And you can only deal with it at the cross, where the blood stained it that came from the body, the bruised body of the Son of Almighty God. And he can set you free. Come, you sinners, lost and hopeless, Jesus' blood can make you free. For he saved the worst among you when he saved a wretch like me. Yes, I know, Jesus' blood can make the vilest sinner free. Yes, I know, Jesus' blood can make the vilest sinner free. My second word to you that are Christians. And you like your wine with your meals.

or your occasional can of beer. I would remind you, in case you have forgotten, alcohol has broken up more homes, murdered more human beings, made paupers of more people, starved more children, started more wars, wrecked more careers, broken more marriages, caused more crimes, sent more souls to hell, and wrecked more lives than any single factor on the face of the earth. And when a Christian takes one drink, he's voting in favor of all the broken homes, the twisted lives, the broken dreams. He's declaring himself in favor of all the hell and horror that alcoholism has caused over the centuries. When you take one drink, you're saying you're in favor for all the world stands for, all the devil stands for, and all that hell stands for. I want to say it so plain that a 2-year-old child will understand me. What is the theology for the Christian concerning alcohol? I'll tell you what it is right now. I don't care if you're Catholic. I don't care if you're Protestant. I don't care who you are. The theology for the child of God relative to alcohol in any shape, form, or fashion is not one drop, not one dram, not one taste, not one touch. You are saved by the blood of Jesus, and you're supposed to be an example of righteousness. That's too strong, preacher. No, it's not strong enough. America's drunk. And if there was ever a time the child of God must stand up to be counted, to take a stand for righteousness, it's now. When it comes, my third word is to preachers. Preachers, too many of them say, I don't say anything about it from behind the pulpit because my people know it's wrong. That's a cop-out, mister. That's a cop-out. Let's be honest, you're trying to protect your sipping saints. Preachers, no matter what it costs you, no matter what the price is, no matter what denomination you're in, stand up before your congregation and make your position known. Be vocal, be loud, be concise, and be clear. When the young people of the terrible ravages of alcohol hear it from your lips, they will know what the Bible and the Word of God says. Make no bones about it. Pull no punches. Quibble not. And if you don't have strong feelings about alcohol, take your collar off and walk out of the pulpit and tell your church you're not man enough to be a man of God and to stand up for righteousness.

The Bible said in Proverbs 20:1, wine is a mocker and strong drink is raging, and whosoever is deceived thereby is not wise. The Bible said, who hath woe, who hath sorrow, who hath contentions, who hath babbling, who hath wounds without cause, and hath redness of eyes, they that tarry long at the wine, they that go to seek mixed wine, look not thou upon the wine when it is red, when it giveth its color in the cup, when it moveth itself aright, at the last it biteth like a serpent, and it stingeth like an adder. You look at me and you say, don't give me that preacher, because Jesus turned water to wine. Well, mister, you go to your faucet and you get you a glass of water and you pray over it, and when he turns it to wine, drink it.

America is drunk. Babylon was drunk. America is drunk. America is drunk partially because the church has failed. Number three, the Bible said that Belshazzar commanded to bring the golden and silver vessels which his father Nebuchadnezzar taken out of the temple which was in Jerusalem, that the king and his princes and his wives and his concubines might drink therein. And they brought the golden vessels that were taken out of the temple of the house of God, which was at Jerusalem. And the king and his princes, his wives and concubines drank in them. They drank wine and praised the gods of gold, of silver, of brass, of iron, of wood, and of stone. Listen to me. Why didn't Belshazzar tell his servants, go get some of the gods of the Syrians or the Ammonites? Go get the gods of the Girgashites or the Egyptians. Go get the god Ra or Moloch or Baal. No, he didn't ask that. He purposely told them, get those vessels that came out of that temple in Jerusalem. Why? Because in the heart of man, all of this foolishness, all of this that they worship, even the communists that say there is no God will let it slip every once in a while and say, if God allows, even the secular humanists that say there is no God, man is God. It's a cover up, it's a sham, it's a facade. Deep down inside, they know there is a God. They know there is a God. Belshazzar worshipped his God, Baal. Belshazzar worshipped his God, Nabo. But deep down inside, he knew the God of the Israelites was God. He purposely blasphemed. Blasphemed. America tonight is blaspheming. The churches have failed. Not all of them. No. There are some godly churches, godly pastors, but not nearly enough. Listen to this. In a survey taken a short time ago, nearly 50% of all pastoral counselors say sex outside of marriage is not morally wrong despite long-standing teachings against such practices among traditional religions. So they said, G. Sidney Buchanan, a University of Houston law professor, conducted a random nationwide survey of 950 teachers in religion departments of colleges and universities and counselors from the directory of the American Association of Pastoral Counselors. As shocking as it may seem, Buchanan found of the 51% who responded to his poll, nearly half, these are preachers, religion teachers, Bible teachers, nearly half feel that homosexual relations are not immoral, and 16% feel that adultery is permissible. And nearly all who responded were preachers. Theology was their major area of study. That's the problem. Theology was their major area of study instead of Jesus Christ. Buchanan also commented, it's obviously a more liberal reaction than reflected in the official pronouncements of the major religious denominations. And of the nearly equal number of counselors and teachers who responded to the questionnaire, their religious affiliations are categorized as follows. Roman Catholics, 18%. Methodists, 15%, Baptists, 13%, Presbyterians, 11%, Churches of Christ, 9%, Lutherans, 8%, and Episcopalians, 5%. God has told me

You can say, I'm a Christian, but it means nothing anymore. I go to church, it means nothing anymore. You'd better take a strong look, mister, at where you're going to church and what is being preached and taught behind that pulpit.

blaspheming. I sat on a platform in a major university debating a medical scientist, a governor of a state, and thank God Jim Watt, former Secretary of the Interior, was with me. And the distinguished medical scientist advocating abortion, he had written I don't know how many books on it. I said, sir, you're late. A book's already been written on it. Says thou shalt not murder. Oh, the lady that argued the case before the Supreme Court of Roe v. Wade was there too. And her argument is this. It's amazing how that men will justify, and women, their sinful actions. She said, the populations of the world are exploding, and we've got to find some way to cut down the births. And there has to be birth control. And I said, I guess murder is the way to do it then. But listen, that argument is about as stupid. I'll tell you why. The nations of the world that we may look at and say there are too many births, and really, people is not the problem. Babies aren't the problem. It's sin that's the problem in the nation and the world. What I'm going to tell you now may shock some of you, but it's the truth. The moderator sitting right beside me, he didn't like me, but he'd just written a book on the subject, and his face paled when I said it. He knew I was telling the truth. If the present trend continues of abortion in the world, and if Jesus would tarry, and if our nations of the world do not commit some type of suicide, the complexion of the world in 100 years, you wouldn't recognize it. We will literally murder ourselves out of business. The population growth in the United States now is almost zero. In West Germany, it's negative population growth. They say in West Germany, if the trend continues 100 years from now, there will be no West Germany. How can I say this? Most of the research and development inventions, technological process, progress in the world comes from the United States, England, Western Europe. And if the present trend continues, he's not tarrying for 100 years, but if he did, there would be no United States.

no Western Europe. The only thing left in the world would be those that cannot feed themselves and do not know which direction to turn. I was in Central America, looked at an ancient civilization, looked at their pyramids they had built, and the scientists and the archaeologists and the people that know, they don't know what happened to them. They think they sacrificed themselves to death. We are doing the same thing today and calling it abortion. What I've said is hard to say, it's difficult to say. But when you go against this book, there's nothing left but death. America, as Babylon, is blaspheming. And last of all, Babylon was worshiping false gods. America's worshiping false gods. Secular humanism, money, gold, silver, sports, these are our deities, entertainment, pleasure. We received this letter. The lady wrote and said, in August 1981, about 6:30 a.m., she said, I awakened on the couch to the blaring reverberation of a monstrous stereo that had played all night long as I and several others had poisoned themselves on a high with marijuana, alcohol, and other things. She wrote, needless to say, death to me at the moment would have seemed a relief from the agony and the disarray that I felt. I lit a stale cigarette and set up to attempt to focus on my immediate surroundings. Garbage, cigarette butts, dope trays, needles, and albums were strung about with clothes ankle deep on the floor. I reached forward to begin consuming one of the leftover untouched drinks when I noticed the television set was on. Painfully, she went on to say, I arose and walked to the stereo to turn it off, and then I walked to the television to turn it up. Two or three commercials came on and then left, and then your program came on. I almost turned it off, but something said, watch it. So begrudgingly, I did. No one could see me, so no one would make fun of me. She said, I don't remember the title of the message, but I do remember that I sat there transfixed until the end of it. I was weeping and battling with myself and the devil whether to make an altar right there in front of that TV set. I looked at my life. I'd just lost my job. I'd been working in a position that was backed by alleged mafia money. It was just a front for selling speed and pot. It was actually the money changer for local dope dealers. For an hour after you went off, I just sat there and deliberated. Finally, I declared to myself that I couldn't make it on my own. I had to turn to somebody bigger than me. In 1982, several dead friends and acquaintances later, a few pounds of dope of every kind had gone by, one terrific job opportunity lost, hopes smashed, and friendships demeaned. I knelt at a close friend's home, and I was led by my friend's parents in the sinner's prayer, and I found Jesus had always been there. Oddly enough, this friend was my previous dope dealer.
But he'd gotten saved, received Jesus into his heart, and brought me to salvation. My friend's mother was also saved by watching your telecast. Both of his parents had come to the Lord. And one of the greatest days of my life was when I wrote and got the little book, There's a New Name Written Down in Glory. And it's mine. And I found out Jimmy Swaggart, he was there all the time. That night, Belshazzar died. That was his last night, his last drink, his last blasphemy. America still has time. Millions of you still have time. No matter how deep, how sinful, how wicked, Jesus is here. He's there. And he's ready when you're ready. Would you bow your heads, please? Heavenly Father, as we have ministered these words tonight, how many that are watching, how many that are here are lost. They're drifting, they're straying, but the Holy Spirit is telling them now to come home. They know there's a God. The whole world knows there is a God. And one day we will answer to him. I'm asking that God, the Holy Ghost, would move upon every person in this place, upon the millions upon millions that watch by television. Bring them to Jesus Christ. Speak to their hearts, dear God. Your heads are bowed, your eyes are closed. I need several thousands of Holy Ghost-filled people in this room. I need for you to believe, God, with me, that mighty conviction is going to sweep over this place. Neighbor, let me tell you, it's about to wind up. You're listening to me. It's about to wind up. Finish is about to be written. The sun is setting. It's not rising for this old world that's forgotten God days without number. Armageddon is not far off. The spirit of the Antichrist is already here. The Lord is telling his people, get ready. Hurry up. Come into the ark. The sky grows dark. There's coming a judgment day. How many in this Colosseum on this main floor, as hundreds and hundreds and hundreds are praying? And when you pray, believe God for the millions that are watching the television, please. As this long, long altar stretches all the way around the world, how many on this main floor, Jimmy Swaggart, I'm not living right. Deep down in my heart, I know I need help. I need his help. And he's speaking to me now. I feel it and I sense it. Would you pray for me? I will not embarrass you, I promise. But would you slip up that hand right now? Pray for me. There's a hand, there's a hand, there's a hand, there's a hand, there's a hand, there's another and another and another. Keep raising them all on that main floor. Keep raising. Thank you so much. Up in the bleachers, how many of you would raise your hands? I'm not living right. There's a man, there's a lady. I want everyone in this building to stand, please. Everybody standing. The trio's going to sing, and as they sing, I'm going to ask every single person in this Colosseum that raised your hands,
I want you to come all the way from the top. I want you to come from the back, the sides, the front, the main floor. I want parents to bring unsaved children, children to bring unsaved parents, wives to bring unsaved husbands, husbands to bring unsaved wives, Christians to bring unsaved friends. I want you to walk down these aisles, these corridors, walk with them, come on and bring them. There's not a lot of time left. The hands on the clock are pointing toward midnight. It's about over. It's about over, America. It's about over. And as they sing, I want you to come right now.

I want you to look at Brother Swaggart, please, for a moment. Those of you by television, look at me for just a few moments. I believe God has spoken to my heart. I believe God has spoken.

0: spoken to me and said, if you will come in repentance, no new message, the same one that John the Baptist preached, the same one that Jesus preached, repent, for the kingdom of heaven is at hand. God told me to tell you if you'll repent. What does repent mean? It means to turn around. Turn your back on that which is evil and turn your face toward God. That's what it means. He said, I don't care who you are, where you've been, what you've done. I'll wash you clean. Though your sins be as scarlet, they shall be as white as snow. Though they be red like crimson, they shall be white like wool. I'll wash you clean. You've come tonight, not to a religion, not to a creed, not to a theory, not to a dogma, not to a doctrine, but you've come to a person. No, not Jimmy Swaggart, these are they, but to Jesus Christ, the King of Kings and the Lord of Lords. I want you to understand that. You've come to him. He alone can save. There is no other name under heaven whereby man may be saved except through Jesus Christ. Now, I'm going to pray the sinner's prayer. I've prayed it with millions. This is the greatest moment of your life. You can't see it, but all of heaven is attuned to what is happening here tonight. Not only here, not only here in the great twin cities of Minneapolis, St. Paul, but in the Caribbean, in Canada, Central America, and South America, Europe, Asia, Africa, every island of the sea that this telecast goes into. Heaven is tuned in. God is getting ready to write some names down in the Lamb's Book of Life. In just a few moments, there's going to be shouting on the hills of heaven because you've come home. And this is what Jesus died for. Now, would you bow your heads, please, and close your eyes? I want you to repeat this after me, and I want you to believe it because you're going to accept Jesus in your heart. Now, let us pray. Dear God in heaven,
1: Dear God in heaven,
0: I'm sorry for my sins.
1: I'm sorry for my sins.
0: The way I've lived. The things I've done. For the rejection.
1: The rebellion.
0: And the disobedience. Forgive me. Cleanse me. And wash me. With your precious blood. From all unrighteousness. According to your holy word. Romans chapter 10. Verses 9 and 10. With my mouth. I confess
1: Jesus Christ
0: as the Lord of my life. In my heart, I believe. Yes, for the first time. I believe. That God raised Jesus from the dead.
1: And he's alive.
0: The power that raised him from the dead. Changes my life now. I believe it. I accept
1: Jesus Christ.
0: As my personal Savior. For now and forever.
1: And according to his word.
0: Which is the law. I am saved.
1: Hallelujah.
0: glory.

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0: On March 27th, 2025, Brother Swaggart stepped into the studio to record what would unknowingly be his last studio session, Where the Roses Never Fade.
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There are a lot of people watching who have difficulties and problems in your life. There is only one who can really change the situation, and that is the Lord Jesus Christ. As he sings this last verse again, I want you to just open your heart to the Lord.

Amen. Martha, I'm going to ask you to stay with us here for just a minute. You know, the gospel is all about what she's singing. Isaiah would say that he was bruised for our iniquities. He was wounded for what we did. The chastisement of our peace was upon him. And as she sings it, I want you just to reach out in gratefulness and thankfulness to who he is, because all we like sheep have gone astray. We have turned everyone to his own way, but the Lord has laid on him the iniquity of us all.

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0: what Lord the power can do. 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
2: I'm blessed by Sun Life because it helps me go to sleep at night. I used to have a hard time going to sleep, and now I don't turn it off at all. I listen to it all night. I sleep by it. Instead of the TV, Sun Life. 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
3: 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It is If Not For Grace, that's Martha Borg. 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His Voice Makes the Difference, that's by Dad. 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
3: 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Thank you, Jesus. We worship.

0: Praise God. Amen.
1: Well, praise God. Just a few weeks ago, Buell and I were getting ready to leave to come back here and come to a camp meeting. And we were home for a couple of weeks. We've been gone most of the year. And we had to have our physicals and all this stuff, take it out of the way and, you know, and all that stuff. And so Buell had her x-rays, I had mine, and you ever get a phone call that just devastates you? We got a phone call one evening, the doctor had called and said, Beulah, we don't like what we see. It looks very serious that we have found something on your body that does not look good. It looks serious. We want you to consider surgery, and we want to run a few more tests. And that was it. And I could see the countenance of her face change. You know, when you get a phone call like that, it really does something to you. It just shocks you. We prayed about it, and she went to bed that night. And in the morning, she got up, and I saw her. She, like she always does, she's in the living room studying and reading. And I went out in my studio, and I was out there, and I was praying about it. And I walked back to where she was at.

All of a sudden, I saw the countenance of her face light up. She was reading the commentary. And one section of the commentary where Brother Swigert wrote down in his book, she said, he states here that the Lord wants to, we should believe, not only that he can heal, but believe that he can. And she said, I'm standing on that. And the doctor said, we don't want you to leave. She said, pack your suitcases, we're leaving. And that evening we got to a hotel on the way here and the phone rang. And the test that she had taken just before we left, the doctor said, we can't find anything. You know, there was a time in Beulah and R's life that we would have never prayed. I would have went to the bar and got drunk and tried to lose all of that and get rid of all my problems. But how precious, how precious is Jesus Christ once you know him? And there's people out there that don't know him that are going through all these problems. And it's just so simple. Say yes to Jesus Christ, and he'll do what he's done for us. Turn your eyes upon Jesus.

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Also, are you weary and troubled and no light and darkness that you can see? Oh, there is light when you look at the Savior, our Lord Jesus Christ.

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Yes. And all things of earth, they will grow strangely dim.

0: Hallelujah. Thank you, Roy. Praise the name of the Lord.
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0: 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This is the Jimmy Swaggart Broadcast. Evangelist Jimmy Swaggart has been on television longer than any minister in history. His ministry spans over 60 years and has touched the lives of millions with the message of Christ and Him crucified. 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

Amen. Hallelujah, hallelujah, hallelujah. We need to be people of faith today. Don't be doubting, but be believing. Hallelujah. God is on the throne. He is here today. He lives on the inside of you. He's given you his grace to walk this road of life. Hallelujah. And by his stripes we're healed. We have healing in Jesus this morning. We have everything we need because we're complete in him. Thank him this morning. Don't be doubting, but be believing. Hallelujah. Hallelujah. For he who asks receives, and he who seeks finds, and he who knocks, the door is open unto him. Everyone who asks receives. Hallelujah. Thank him this morning. Raise your hands and worship him. Jesus, Jesus, Jesus, we thank you, Lord. We thank you, Lord. Lord, we trust you today. We thank you. We depend upon you. Hallelujah. Hallelujah. He keeps us singing along the road. Hallelujah.

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There's a friend who walks with me, and he ain't Mohammed, and he ain't Buddha, and he ain't Confucius, but his name is King of Kings, Lord of Lords, fairest of 10,000, bright in the morning star, Jesus. Well, lead me safely through this sinking sand. It's the Christ Calvary. Well, this would be my prayer, dear Lord, each day. Help me do, oh, the best, oh, yes, I can. 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

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Glory to God. You're just going to have to forgive me. You're just going to have to forgive me.

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Thank you, Jesus. Thank you, Jesus. Thank you, Lord. 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

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And I'm gonna ever firmly take a stand. 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

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Praise God, praise God. You may be seated. Praise the Lord. If you need prayer, I want you to come, please. We believe Jesus Christ still heals the sick. We believe that he still sets the captive free. Give me the key of C. You're in C, I think. Only

Heavenly Father, we thank you for all of these people who have come forward asking for your help. And I thank you for your healing touch and your delivering power. I pray for those by television, by radio, by the internet, wherever in the world they may be. In the name of Jesus Christ, that healing virtue would flow into that physical body, delivering power in that heart and in that life. And I ask it in the name of Jesus. And everyone said, amen and amen. Praise God. We thank you this morning for being with us. We're so happy to have you. And we pray God's richest, richest blessings upon you. Singers, would you come, please?

Well, glory. I never shall forget that day. The burdens of my heart, they rolled away. Glory to God. Aren't you happy you're saved this morning? Washed in the blood of the Lamb. Praise God. Well, it's time to receive the tithe and the offerings. Come on. Well, would you stand, please? Heavenly Father, thank you so much today. I ask that every person under the sound of my voice all over the world, I'm asking, Lord, that you would meet their every need. You would bless them, lift them up above the shadows. And I'll ask it all in the mighty, holy name of Jesus. Amen and amen. Gotta get you to come, please.

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0: Turn to Matthew, please. Matthew 15. He was a tax collector. I don't like tax collectors. But the Lord saved this one, made him one of the great stanchions of the faith. Matthew 15, starting with the 21st verse. Do you have it? Then Jesus went thence and departed into the coast of Tyre and Sidon. And behold, a woman of Canaan came out of the same coast and cried unto him, saying, Have mercy on me, O Lord, thou son of David. My daughter is grievously vexed with the demon. But he answered her not a word. And his disciples came and besought him, saying, Send her away, for she cries after us. But he answered and said, I am not sent but unto the lost sheep of the house of Israel. Then came she and worshipped him, saying, Lord, help me. But he answered and said, It is not appropriate to take the children's bread and to cast it to dogs. And she said, Truth, Lord, yet the dogs eat of the crumbs which fall from the master's table. And Jesus answered and said unto her, O woman, great is your faith. Be it unto you as you will. And her daughter was made whole from that very hour. Glory to God. I want to use for a subject this morning, preaching a few minutes, great faith. It's going to surprise us a little bit as to what that is. Great faith. Would you bow your heads? Heavenly Father, I thank you today for your grace. I thank you for who you are and for what you've done. There are scores of people under the sound of my voice, Lord, no doubt hundreds, thousands, tens of thousands. Their whole world has changed since Jesus came into their heart. We will ever thank you for that and give you the praise and glory, knowing that the cross made it possible. And we ask it all in the most holy name of Jesus Christ, and everyone said amen and amen. I have traveled in years past all over the tiny country of Israel. It's a beautiful place, it really is. But the thing about it that is so striking to me every time I visit it is that these hills and dales and small mountains, if you will, is where the great prophets of old walked. And most of all, where Jesus Christ, the King of Kings, God the Holy Spirit, looked at the whole planet and said, This is the place where the Son of God will come. I remember the first time that I visited Francis and I, Israel. We left the little village of Nazareth, which is now a small city, and went to the Sea of Galilee, and we topped a range of hills. They were not mountains, but a range of hills. And I'll never forget that. When we got to the top, I did not know what would be over the other side. Spread out like a map was the Sea of Galilee. We stopped the vehicle and Francis and I got out and I looked. I stood mesmerized, for it was there, this little body of water about 7 miles wide, about 12 miles long, where Jesus, the Son of God, was relegated by the Holy Spirit to carry forth the most and the majority of his ministry. As I looked at it there, spread out before me, Jesus placed a curse upon Capernaum, Bethsaida, the only one he did not place judgment on was Tiberius. And I won't go into the reason why. And not any of those cities that ring that lake in those days, 2,000 years ago, they're gone. Nothing but Tiberius is left. That's the power that he has. If you had been transported and would stand there nearly 2,000 years ago, when you saw Jesus as he came into village after village, town after town, it was not just Jesus and a handful of others. His 12 were with him. Many times the 70 were with him as well. And no doubt hundreds of others who had been miraculously healed by the Savior. If you had had leprosy and he had healed you, wouldn't you want to be with him? Tradition says that blind Bartimaeus, and I don't wonder, a beggar, those sightless orbs stumbling through a night of darkness, when Jesus touched him. The scripture says, Bartimaeus, after that, those eyes were open. He followed him in the way. Glory to God. Hallelujah.
1: Praise the Lord. Yes.
0: And I know everyone who could, when they could. So when you would have seen him, it would have been a cortege of people, hundreds. The Son of the living God, and yet he was a peasant. He was not a part of the aristocracy of Israel. The great prophet Isaiah prophesied, there is no beauty that we

we should desire him. It's not meaning that he was homely in his visage and person, but it meant that he was not of the aristocracy of Israel. He was a peasant. Everything he did was done as the Heavenly Father, through the Holy Spirit, told him to do it. He said, I don't do anything but the Father tells me to do it. I can see this particular day, Peter might have said, Master, where are we going? Sometimes Jesus answered and sometimes he didn't. And the reason he didn't all the time is because he had already stated to those 12, follow me. Glory to God. Follow me. He's up in the northern part of Israel, day by day, walking closer to the border until he crosses over into Canaan, the heathen worshipers of Baal. And the text implies that he went deep into that country, which is now Lebanon. I've been there. Lebanon. And no doubt the disciples were flabbergasted, nonplussed, because Jews did not go into the domain of the Gentiles. They were worshipers of idols. They had no knowledge of God. Worship demon spirits. The law of Moses did not specify that they do this, but they had so added to the law that they called Gentiles dogs. If they saw one that came toward them on the street, they would cross over to the other side of the road. It was not of God, but that's the way they were. And yet Jesus is personally going into the land of the worshipers of Baal. And the implication is he went deep into that area. Why did he do that? He never did anything by chance or just to be doing it or not knowing what would come next. He was always, as I've stated, led by the Father. And I'm about to tell you why he went into this God-forsaken, demon-worshipping, Baal-worshipping hell on earth. And no doubt the disciples were whispering among themselves, what is he doing? But they'd learned a long time ago, don't question him. Hallelujah. Glory to God. He knows what he is doing. And I could hear them whispering. They'd never been in this land before in their life. There were Gentiles all around them. They kind of shrank into a little bunch. And all of a sudden, a woman, a Baal worshiper, having no knowledge of Jehovah, but the fame of Jesus had reached to all the countries round about.

And it had come to her ears, there is one in Israel who they say can open blinded eyes, can cleanse the

thing that has a power. A gym, I don't remember. I think it was El Salvador. There was a section of that little country that was inhabited by robbers and thieves and drug pushers, and it was about, even the El Salvadorian army wouldn't even go in there. And their chief place, not all of them there, but a great number of them, robbers, thieves, murderers, you name it. They had one TV set out under a big pavilion so the rain wouldn't get on it. Every Sunday, they would turn it on to get the soccer match. Because they're as stupid for soccer as we are for football. And they turned it to the channel. But there wasn't anybody kicking a ball. There was somebody holding up a Bible saying Jesus Christ is the same yesterday, today, and forever. He is the King of Kings, the Lord of Lords, and the fairest of 10,000s. Glory to God. When that service ended on that television set, the ringleader had given his heart to Jesus Christ. Glory to God. Hey! Plus a score of others walked down the mountains where he was, I don't know, 50 miles, 60 miles, he and several more, finally found the Bible school that we had built, and walked in and introduced himself and said, "Is this where Jimmy Swaggart lives?" Glory to God. Glory to God. Glory to God. Glory to God. They said, "No, it's not where he lives." "Well, can I find him somewhere?" They said, "Well, he lives in the States, in the United States." "Oh. Well, my name is," and he said, "Jesus Christ has come into my heart. Would you give us somebody to go back with me so we can build a church for the grace and glory of God?" Glory. Glory! I'm not interested, and I hope I can say this right, what they think of me around the world, what they think of the preachers or the musicians or the singers, but I want them to see Jesus, King of Kings and Lord of Lords and fairest of 10,000. There was a woman that said, "Have mercy on me, thou son of David." It seems like she didn't even know his name, but when they had told her about him, they just said, "Some call him the son of David." She said, "My daughter is grievously vexed with the demon spirit." Now listen. Here is a poor, pitiful, pathetic human being, born and raised in heathenistic darkness, a worshiper of Baal. They didn't have any choice. They had to do it or they would kill him. But down in her heart, when she heard of Jesus,

0: God the Holy Spirit told the master, you're going to go deep into Canaan land because there's a young woman there. Glory to God. There's a young woman there who has a girl that needs deliverance. You mean to say God would do that? Oh, yes, that's the kind of God that I serve. That's the kind of God that I serve. The God that I serve doesn't chop people's heads off. Are you hearing me? The God that I serve doesn't murder Mohammed followers, Muslims. He saves them, changes their life. Glory to God. I think one of our people here talked to him. I'm not sure if they did. A young man who was the son of one of the leading Muslim terrorists in the world. Now think about that. He said, I came to the place I could not stand to see what was going on. And somewhere he heard about Jesus. And Jesus Christ came into his heart. He's now in the States. And he told us, don't speak my name because if they hear it, they'll try to kill me. Christians don't murder people. They don't kill people. They speak to them words of life. Glory to God. And Jesus, a spirit, an evil spirit. This woman seemed to know what that was. An evil spirit is destroying my daughter. The Bible said that how Jesus went about healing the sick and all who were oppressed of the devil. The other morning over last week, I think it was, over the message of the cross, before I, in prayer that morning, before going to the studio, the Lord spoke to my heart and said, I want you to deal with this problem of demonic oppression. Demonic oppression. While Christians, truly born again children of God, cannot be demon possessed. Now, don't let the devil tell you because you have a problem, well, you have a demon spirit that's in you. That's a lie from the pit. You are bought with a price.
1: Hallelujah!
0: Jesus Christ is your Lord.
1: Hallelujah!
0: A child of God cannot be demon possessed, but a child of God can be demon oppressed. Do you understand that? Oppressed by demon spirits who went about healing the sick and all who were oppressed of the devil. Oppression is from without while possession is from within, but he can oppress you. The spirit of oppression, which is caused by an evil spirit, God has not given us the spirit of fear, but of power and love and a sound mind. The spirit of oppression, it's not just your thinking is wrong. It goes far beyond that. It's a spirit that literally comes upon you and everything seems to be totally helpless and hopeless. Let me say that a little better. Everything seems hopeless and you seem to be totally helpless. It is the cause of much sickness. Now, not all sickness, of course. But it's the cause of sickness. It's the cause of depression. It's the twin brother to depression. And I don't want you to feel or understand or think that all depression is caused by demon spirit. It's not. There can be hormones in the body that's out of whack, if you'll pardon the expression. There can be glandular problems that can cause depression. Whenever your physical body doesn't function right, that happens. But oppression definitely does cause some depression. Am I making myself clear? It can cause also certain types of illnesses, nervous disorders, even nervous breakdowns. The world doesn't have any cure for it. It doesn't. The medical profession, if it's not a physical problem causing it, can give you some pills, but most of the time it'll make a bad matter worse. That's demonic oppression. Right on this platform some time ago, while preaching on a Sunday morning just like this, it hit me. It had not crossed my mind, because I know what demonic oppression is. I've been there. I know what that feeling is. I know it supremely. But it hit me that since the Lord began to open up the message of the cross, glory to God, there has not been one moment of demonic oppression, not one moment. And there have been a few rough days along the way. And you say, well, how in the world could the cross? Is it some magic thing? No, there's nothing magic about it. So how can the cross, your faith in Christ and what he did for you at the cross, how can that have any effect on a spirit? It's the only thing that can.
1: Hallelujah.
0: And I'll tell you why. Because at the cross, and Satan doesn't want you to know this, at the cross, every sin, past, present, and future, for those who will believe, was atoned for. Glory to God. Glory, when at the judgment bar, I stand before the King, he, the books will open, but he cannot find a thing. Then will my heart be glad and tears of joy shall flow, for the old account was settled. Settled long ago. Every sin. Now listen to this. All sin is a form of insanity in some way. Let me say that again. All sin, when you look into it, is a form of insanity. Every one of us here, and I don't think I'm exaggerating, everyone watching by television, internet, wherever, radio, listening by radio, everyone, we have done things in the past and we look at it and say, my Lord, what did I do? Was I crazy? Yeah.
1: Hallelujah.
0: How could I have done that? Oh, let me change it. I can see a good many of you who have never had that thought in your life.

0: Oh, yes, you have to. What came over me? Sin. All sin was atoned at the cross. Now, let me tell you, that's a simple statement, but let me tell you, you better thank God every day for that. Because sin damns a soul to eternal hell, to burn in the flames of the pit forever and forever. And there's only one cure for it, and that is the cross of Jesus Christ. Now, also, Paul wrote in Colossians 2 and 15, that at that cross, Jesus triumphed. The word triumph, it means you not only knock your opponent down, but you knock him down and put your foot on his neck.
1: Yes.
0: Glory to God. Hallelujah. Glory! He triumphed over every principality, every power, every fallen angel, every demon spirit.
1: Hallelujah.
0: Triumphed. And it hit me. I have not experienced one moment of demonic oppression since in 1997. The Lord began to open that door to this unworthy evangelist and say to me, the answer for which you seek is found in the cross. The solution for which you seek is found in the cross. The answer for which you seek is found only in the cross. Demon spirits. I think I can say that we've gotten, I know we have, no think to it, around the world, millions of letters through the years. Some of them stand out in my thinking, my memory. They still do. A brother wrote and said, Brother Swaggart, this afternoon, he said, I walked across the stage in the auditorium of one of the most prestigious universities in the world, and they handed me my PhD degree. And I wanted to be you to be the first one other than my family to know about it. Because he said, 4 years ago, I sat in a hotel room, not a hotel, I'm sorry, a little apartment, one room apartment. A dirty mattress was on the floor because I'd sold all the furniture to buy drugs. A little black and white TV. And he said, I had been in one rehab center after the other to no avail. He said, when I could get the money, I was shooting drugs under my tongue. That's how bad it was. Demon controlled by demon powers. And he said, but that Sunday morning, hallelujah. No matter what the devil does, Sunday morning's coming. Glory! Glory! The devil said, we got him. He's in a tomb dead. But devil, Sunday morning's coming. Glory to God. Woo! He said, when you got through with that message and prayed the sinner's prayer, he said, I prayed with you, and Jesus Christ came into my heart.
1: Amen.
0: Came into my life.

0: Christ alone can change a person in that capacity. Glory to God. There are some of you in this place know exactly what I'm talking about. And she said, Lord, have mercy on me. My girl, my child is grievously vexed with the demon spirit. The scripture said he did not answer her a word. Was he being rude, unkind? No, he's never rude. He's never unkind. But sometimes he says things that makes us wake up.
1: Amen, amen.
0: Why didn't he answer her? She used a title, Thou Son of David, that only Jews could use. Gentiles couldn't use it. They didn't know anything about David. The only reason she said it was because she'd heard somebody say, well, they say he's the son of David. And she kept following him. She didn't quit. Now, some of you would have quit. I'm out of here. He's not going to talk to me, won't he answer me? Who does he think he is? Doesn't he know who I am? Oh yeah, he knows who you are, all right. But she kept following him. She kept following him, crying out after him, till the disciples said, Lord, I know it says a little different in the King James, but it really means, Lord, do something for her. She's worrying us to death. That's what he wanted her to do. If you haven't gotten an answer, keep asking. Keep calling. Keep singing it. Keep pleading. Keep believing. Glory! And the Bible said she worshiped him. What does that mean? It means that in her heart and out loud she was saying, oh dear Lord, I don't know the exact word she said, but you know, I thank you. I never dreamed you would come here to this terrible place, but oh, you've come. How I thank God for it. I don't know much about this, but I worship you. I praise you. I thank God for you. Because Baal could not give us anyone like this. She worshiped him. And she said, Lord, help me. Now that's a prayer that he will always answer. Help me. You have to understand, she didn't have a Bible. She didn't have a church. She had no fellow believers. She had nothing. All she knew was that one that was standing there, and she was not going to let him go. Glory to God. Until he gave her what she asked for. Lord, help me. My daughter is dying. She's possessed by a demon spirit. Every parent here, your child is. Last night, we went over to see the girls for a few minutes. And the little one, she's a year old. I said something to her, she reached out. She's got to the place she wants to go. She's like a woman, she won't

0: to go. I took her, petted her a while, and I said, I've got to go, sweetie. And her daddy, my Lord, her daddy's God. But she says, I thought, listen, only at a year old, she knows where her bread is buttered. She's but her daughter, her flesh and blood, help me, Lord. And Jesus said something strange. He said, you don't take the children's bread and give it to dogs. Now that's strong. If she didn't get mad before, how would you feel? I know a man wrote the other day, said, I was in a crowd and you didn't speak to me. I didn't know him. I never seen him before. But every time I pass a car, and if I think they're looking, I'll wave, because they'll go off and say, I saw Brother Swaggart on the road and he didn't even wave at me. To a dog. You don't take the children's bread and give it to dogs. Oh boy, I love her answer. Yes, Lord. But the dogs eat the crumbs that fall from the children's table. Glory. Hallelujah. Glory to God. Lord, just give me the crumbs. Just give me the crumbs. Just let me have the crumbs. Just let me have the crumbs. He said, I've not seen such great faith. Be it unto you, honey. When you go home, your baby will be fine. When I get to glory, you say, you think she did or do? I think she made heaven. I want to say it again. She didn't have a Bible. She didn't have a church. She didn't have fellow believers. Oh, yes, she's in heaven, because she believed. She believed.
1: Hallelujah! Yes, that's it.
0: Lord, just give me the crumbs that falls from the children's table. Great is thy faith. Glory to God. Your child is every whit whole. And I want to ask her, what did you think when you first saw him? I don't know what she'll say, but I have an idea. She'll say, Brother Swagger, when I first saw him, I thought the half has never yet been told.
1: Oh, yes.
0: Glory to God. I didn't know much about God, but I sensed God's presence, and I knew it was God's presence when I saw him. You're just conjecturing. You don't know what she said. No, I don't. What would you have done if you had seen Jesus? We wouldn't be able to shut you up.
1: Hallelujah!
0: Glory to God. Her world changed. Yours can change. The reason he went into this Gentile country is the reason that we're going all over the world with the greatest story that man has ever heard.
1: Hallelujah.
0: Jesus Christ and him crucified. Glory to God. Only believe. Only believe. All things.
2: All possible.
0: Only believe. Only believe. Glory to God. Only believe. All things. Could you stand, please? Possible. Only believe. Lord.

If there's something in your heart, your life, that you need from the Lord, I don't want to know what it is. It's not any of my business. But I want you to walk up here because I believe some faith has been registered in hearts and lives. I want you to come. And I'm just going to ask you to just raise your hands and say, as that woman said, Lord, help me. Help me.

Just reach out by faith right now this morning. Whatever the need may be, as they sing it one more time, just stretch out your hand.

Heavenly Father, we come before you this morning in the name of Jesus Christ. Lord, just as that woman cried out, Lord, help me. We gather in agreement this morning saying the same thing. Lord, help me. Lord, help my unbelief. Lord, we believe right now that you're able to perform and touch every man, woman, boy, and girl. That we believe that you're able to perform a miracle for each one that has stepped forward this morning, for those that are watching and listening. All around the world, there is nothing impossible for you to handle. Lord, there is nothing too hard for our God to handle. You are able to still open up blinded eyes. You are still able to open up red seas. You are still able to

0: raise the dead. You are able to perform that of which we ask. And this morning we gather in agreement, believing right now that you are able to meet our need. Whatever it may be, you are able. And Lord, we leave out this morning saying, we believe. We believe. We believe that you are able to touch and administer. And we ask it in the name of Jesus Christ. Amen and amen. Go out of this place this morning declaring it, I believe. Lord, you are able to touch this need. As we go out of this place right now, just turn to your neighbor and say, I believe.
1: We are able.
0: We love you. God bless you. We will see you tonight, 6 o'clock p.m.
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4: 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It will be a great addition to your music library of anointed gospel songs. And the best part, as I said, they're $20 each, but you can have all three for just $50. So go online, go to the phone, send it in, however you want to order, but don't miss out on this very special Janet Paschal offer.
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2: 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The Cross and Dove necklace. 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
1: Ladies and gentlemen, this is Dr. Gabriel Swaggart, and once again, we have a phenomenal, absolutely stellar offer that you need to have. Two of my grandfather's commentaries. In fact, it's the first two books of the Bible, Genesis and Exodus. 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It's going to be a blessing, I promise you that. 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Once again, very special commentary offer, my grandfather's commentaries on the first two books of the Pentateuch, Genesis and Exodus. You don't want to miss it. 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

0: Morning, good morning, and good to see each and every one of you, and glad that you are joining us wherever you may be. It's early here in Baton Rouge, Louisiana, but it's the middle of the summer. I was thinking about that driving in. Here we are, July already, and looking at least the latter part in this week. We'll be heading that direction, and we welcome you today. 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And we certainly don't want that. So we're here once a month, each and every month, and we ask you for your help. For your love offering for SBN. And we're looking forward to hearing from you today. We believe that everyone that is a consistent viewer who feels that they are spiritually helped by Sun Life Broadcasting Network through some aspect of teaching, preaching, music, whatever the case may be, that they would want to support that which was helping them spiritually or helping them in any capacity. And so we're asking you, if SBN has been a blessing to you, we ask you to be a blessing right back to us. And this is the time where you get to express how you feel about what SBN does for you. So we're looking forward to hearing from you. If you've never given before, well, it's time that you pray about it and ask the Lord what He would have you to do. And I honestly, fiercely believe that if a person will ask the Lord what He wants them to do, what He wants them to give, what is your purpose and will for me, that He will guide and lead and give that to you. So I ask you, as a viewer of SBN, would you please take a moment or two, let the Lord speak to you, and then do whatever He says do. That's what life is really all about as a believer. And do what He tells you to do. Jesus' mother at Cana of Galilee said it so long ago, whatever He tells you to do, do that. And that's what we're counting on, because we believe as we make the need known that if you will, in fact, go to the Lord and ask Him what He would have you to do, that we will have our needs met and you'll be blessed for obedience and giving to the work of the Lord. We're going to go to some music this morning, but I want to welcome Dale Yusay and Joseph Larson. I haven't seen my son for 2-3 weeks now. We've been on the road and singing and preaching
1: and
0: moving around. A little vacationing.
2: And, yes, sir.
0: And we just got back ourselves, so we are glad to see number one son. And

0: and saw the service and enjoyed it greatly. So, ladies and gentlemen, we need to hear from you today. And before we go to worship, Dale, would you give them information to contact us?
1: In the U.S., you can call 1-888-768-3401. That's 1-888-768-3401. Your particular countries, your numbers will be at the bottom of your screen. But our preferred way in these early morning hours, because we're limited with operators, would be to go to sunlifetv.com. Thank you.

has it been since you've knelt down by your bed and you prayed to the Lord up in heaven?

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The writer said, how long has it been since you knelt down by the side of your bed and you prayed to the Lord up in heaven? How long has it been? 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

0: All right, we are back with you. And from the internet, I want to thank Andrea from Arkansas, 800, Anonymous from Michigan, 100, praying for a sister who is having surgery today to remove blood clots on her lungs. Dawn from Georgia, 200, Janice from Canada, 1,200, William from California, $50, Ingen from Sweden, 350, Gavon and Patricia from Australia, 100, Betty and James from Georgia, 200, Leah from Missouri, 200, Eugene from Alabama, $2,000, and thank you. Elorna and Dragica from Australia, $100, and forgive me for balling up the names, I'm sure I did. Douglas from Junction, New York, 200, Stephanie from Missouri, 500, Julie from Alabama, 200, Linda from Michigan giving 200 today, Pastors Walter and Jacqueline, $100, and praying for healing of cancer and prayers for husband's health. And I'm not sure who has the cancers, but Jacqueline, we're believing with you today that God would strike down that cancer in the body. Norman and Ruth from Washington, 100, praying for surgery for two family members this week. And a grandson, other needs as well. Judith from Australia, $50. Joshua and Heidi, Australia, $625. Praying for physical healing for both of us, Josh and Heidi. Danilo from California, 100. And Lizette from South Africa, 215. Then to calls, Sharon and James from Virginia, giving $2,500, and thank you. That helps get us started this morning. Rhonda from Troy, New York, $1,000, praying for family salvation. Diane from Kirksey, Kentucky, $1,000, and praying for a daughter who needs healing. Rose from Baker, Louisiana, $100. Lois from Montrose, West Virginia, $125. Praying for unsaved loved ones. Lois from Montrose, West Virginia, $125, praying for unsaved loved ones. Shirley from Orlando, Florida, $25. Shirley is 85 and has some health issues she wants prayed for. Anonymous from Kingston, New York, $50, and wants the power to stop smoking, and we're believing with you. Joseph, what do you have, sir?
1: All right, we've got Charles from Brulee, Louisiana, giving $300 today, praying for their family and a loved one that passed away. That we're praying for your family. Sue from Joliet, Illinois, $100 this morning. Anonymous from Jennings, Louisiana, $500. Then we have Nelda from Belmont, Mississippi, $100 today. Betty from Geneva, Florida, giving 130. Cynthia from South Jordan, Utah, giving 100. Tracy from San Antonio, Texas, 67. Minnie from Baton Rouge, Louisiana, $300. Then we've got John from Middle River, Maryland, giving 100. And let's see here. We've got Don and Shirley from Roseburg, Oregon, 300. James from Orland Park, Illinois, 350. Brenda from Tulsa, Oklahoma, $100. And praying for her family. Josie from New York, New York, $100. Daryl from Purdy, Missouri, $100. Harold from Joplin, Missouri, $35. And Diane from Findlay, Ohio, $300. And then finally here we have David from Neenah, Wisconsin, $600 in Anonymous. And Anonymous giving $800 today from St. Gabriel, Louisiana. And double blessing on this couple today. In Jesus' name, amen.
0: Amen. All right, ladies and gentlemen, good little start, 16,897. In our daily efforts, we generally on this shift try to do at least 30 $1,000 gifts.
2: Yes, sir.
0: And 6,500 gifts. And we had a number of $1,000 gifts to start with, didn't we?
2: We're good. We got on the 500, we got six already, and on the 1,000, five. So that's a good start.
0: All right. So six $500 gifts. And if again, we're not trying to tell you what to give. I wouldn't do that. No. But if God has placed either one of those numbers on your heart, it rings true, and you feel that He's leading you in that direction, well, now's the time to call. Don't put it off till Friday, the last day of Share-a-thon. But let's get it done today, and it will be a help to us, and I know you will feel better. All right, Dale, the numbers, please.
2: And you can do that by calling 1-888-768-3401. That's 1-888-768-3401. Your particular countries, your numbers will be at the bottom of your screen, or you can go Safe, Secure, which is a preferred way in these early morning hours, to sunlifetv.com.
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0: name of Jesus. My. Fear cannot stand when we...
1: All right, we are back and we'll hear from the internet. I want to thank Clyde and Carolyn from Baton Rouge, 500. Tamara from Texas, 200. Caleb from Ohio, 300. Connie from North Carolina, $50. Michelle from Washington, Spokane to be specific, $300. Praying for family members. And Van and Linda by Fort Wayne, Indiana, 100. Laurie from New York, 100. Jimmy from Oklahoma, 25. Mark from Indiana, 100. Eli from Baton Rouge, 100. Teresa from Tennessee, 200. And then we thank Marisol from Mims, Florida for a call, $1,000. Audrey from Wellpennant, Washington, $600, praying for President Trump. Maria from Columbus, Ohio, $100, praying for President and Israel and salvation for family. Sharon from Johnson City, Tennessee, $110. Carolyn from New Jersey, $200. Praying for several friends that need a healing in the body. Kathleen from Fond du Lac, Wisconsin, $100. Marjorie from Strawberry Point, Iowa, $100, praying for health and strength. Mel Sada from Brooklyn, New York, $100, praying for country and president and Israel. Bobby and Greta from Jackson, Mississippi, $600, praying for the Share-a-thon volunteers. Joyce from Pasadena, Maryland, $300. Judy from Mason, Ohio, giving $260.

0: save loved ones and other requests. James from Mount Sterling, Kentucky, $1,000. And that gives us how many $1,000 gifts already?
1: Seven
0: already. Excellent. And we're just 35 minutes in. Joseph?
2: 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And praying that SBN meets their goal. We have Gwen from Rainville, Alabama, $125. 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Let's see. 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Eugene from Weston, West Virginia, giving $100. 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Lois from Johnston Church, Ohio, $125. Margaret from Villarica, Georgia, $150. Then we have Jimmy and Deborah from Dayton, Tennessee, $600 today. All right, we have, William and Luann from Corning, New York, giving $1,170 and praying for a friend. Ronnie from Russellville, Arkansas, $500. Elsa from Sylmar, California, $300 today. Karen from Clintonville, Wisconsin, $50. Banks and Dorothy from Baton Rouge, Louisiana, $300. Junior and Barbara from Napoleon, Ohio, $25. 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Catherine from Longview, Texas, $300. 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And then Deborah from Seattle, Washington, $60.
0: All right, very good, ladies and gentlemen. Waiting to hear from the rest of you this morning. We again remind you that being this early in the morning, our operators here, the live operators, are limited in number. 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I know that for our tithes and most of our offerings, we utilize that space, and it's been wonderful for us. It's easy. And so in any case, we'd love to see that today. If you have a prayer request or a testimony and you want to put that down, it certainly has that capacity. 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If you're a consistent viewer, consistent listener, we trust you'll be a consistent giver. Dale?
1: 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You can do that in the U.S. by calling 1-888-768-3401. 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

Hallelujah. Now, just wait a minute. Just wait a minute. She told me earlier, Dad, I'm doing a new song. But this is your story. But it's not just my story. It's your story, too. And the reason we praise him is because of everything he's brought us through. He didn't bring us up to the mountain to watch it crumble against us and destroy us. He brought us to the mountain to watch him remove it. And if he's done that for you as she sings this again, you just need to give him a little praise, because he let you live so you could tell it.

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Amen and amen and amen. My goodness. That's every one of our testimonies. Grace, come on. Just one more time. Bring that chorus to us. Because of what he's done. Because of who he is. We're alive tonight and ready to sing his praises. Come on.

Back with you, ladies and gentlemen, and we want to thank these callers from the internet. May from South Carolina called in a $1 gift, and thank you, May. Russell from Crowley, Louisiana, $500. Deborah from Georgia, $200. Janet from Missouri, $75. Linda from Massachusetts, $200. Praying for the Share-a-thon to meet its goal and praying for family members. Thank you. Richard from Pennsylvania, $300. Donna from Maryland, $25. Shelley from North Carolina, $200. Dave from Illinois, $300. Praying for a son's salvation. Madeline from Virginia, $70. Celeste from Alabama, $100. Kevin from Indiana, $100. Gary and Adrian from Australia, $720. And they wrote some things here that are comforting, that are encouraging. Jeffrey from Louisiana, $20. Doris and Chris from Missouri, $1,600. Praying for President Trump, healing for family, and other requests. Jeffrey, no, I said that already. Mary Lou from Missouri, $100. Daniel from Sweden, $50. Margarita from Australia, $35. And thank you for your prayers for our family. Linda from

0: Virginia, $500, praying for a variety of things here. Nancy from Tennessee, $100. Lawrence from Arizona, $100, needs healing of spinal cord injury and swollen feet. Here's Dennis and Carolyn calling from Lincoln, California, $5,000 this morning, and wants to hear Joseph's song, I Am Blessed. We want to thank you for that. Sarah from Inverness, Florida, $1,000. Got a lot of good $1,000 gifts this
1: morning. Yes, sir.
0: Johnny and Mary from Albany, Georgia, $200, and praying for physical healing in the body and family salvation. Dale, what do we have on that $1,000, $500
1: count? 11.
0: 11 $1,000 gifts.
1: Yes, sir.
0: That's a good start for us.
1: That's a great start.
0: And what about the 500?
1: That's 15.
0: Excellent. Yep. So, again, if either one of those numbers strike a chord to your heart, we're looking for a minimum of 30 $1,000 gifts, 60 $500 gifts, and looking to see if that's you. Joseph?
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0: All right, excellent. Just a few minutes before the top of the hour, we want to hear from every single one of you that are viewing or listening to SBN consistently, whether you're listening over radio, watching over the internet or a television device. We want to hear from you. We've got to have your help to continue SBN. Remember, we are a faith-based ministry, meaning that we do sell product here from the ministry that helps us greatly, but we count on the majority of our income from listeners just like you, viewers just like you, who feel that there is a blessing that comes from SBN into their lives and wants to be a help promoting that into the lives of themselves and others. So let's do what we can today according to the will of the Lord, according to the Spirit's direction. And you can never go wrong when you follow the leading of the Spirit. So do that. Take a moment or two if you haven't yet. Pray to ask the Lord would have you to do. And we wait to hear from you this morning. Dale.
1: Yes, sir. 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
4: 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I promise you that. Here's what we're going to ask for. This is for world evangelism, $100 or more. And every person that calls in with the gift of $100 or more, we will send you this brand new CD USB of Robin Hurt. You're going to love it. I know you will. We need it for world evangelism. Go to the phone.

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1: Ladies and gentlemen, this is Dr. Gabriel Swaggart, and once again, we have a phenomenal, absolutely stellar offer that you need to have. Two of my grandfather's commentaries. In fact, it's the first two books of the Bible, Genesis and Exodus. 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It's going to be a blessing, I promise you that. 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We're waiting to hear from you, ladies and gentlemen, but take advantage. Once again, very special commentary offer, my grandfather's commentaries on the first two books of the Pentateuch, Genesis and Exodus. You don't want to miss it. 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

Come on, church. There's no name like the name Jesus. There's salvation in that name. There's healing in that name.

All right, Mark from Portsmouth, Ohio, $200. And Mark will be praying for you for those special needs, whatever they may be. Anonymous from Mohawk, Tennessee, $100. Sandra from Reading, Kansas, $150. Thank God for SBN. Joseph from Bethpage, New York, $25. Praying for wife Teresa regarding healing. And Lord, just touch Teresa's body right now, we pray. And reach into that body and heal that, those things that need a touch. And we'll give you all praise. Helen from DeSoto, Texas, $700. Anonymous from Crawfordville, Florida, $100. Requesting prayer for her son who had a heart attack. Geraldine from Forest City, North Carolina, $1,000, and wants to hear what That's What Heaven Means to Me by Tommy Bates. Ira from Olathe, Kentucky, $125. Oscar from Ocampo, California, $100. Praying for a nephew that just lost his wife. Ronald from St. Petersburg, Florida, $275. Charles from Fuquay, Varina, North Carolina, $100. Praying for wife's healing. Margie from Greeley, Colorado, $560. Praying for niece and salvation of souls. William and Denise from Charlotte, North Carolina, was just up in that area, beautiful area, $100. Praying for friends' health issues, and thank you for prayer for myself. I really appreciate it. Phyllis from Oskaloosa, Iowa, $100. Wants to hear the message of his coming by Brother Swigert. Olive from Arverne, New York, $75. Praying for her family and country. Lynn from Clymer, Pennsylvania, $200. Praying for President Trump. Joseph from Faison, North Carolina, $400 and donate.

0: wife and memory of his wife, Linda, who has passed away, and Joseph. We honor Linda today through your gift, and thank you. Joseph, what do you have?
1: Linda from Benbrook, Texas, a good friend, $100. 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Lauren from Sabattis, Maine, $150. Then we have Helen from Oco, Florida, $1,000. 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
0: All right, excellent. We are at 59,610. Last month on this shift at this time, we gained 175,000. So that's the challenge for us in the next 2 hours is to get up another 115,000 at least to get over that 175. So we need to hear from all of you on this Monday. And I understand that it is the middle of summer for most people, right in the centerpiece of it, almost July 15th. Back when I was still going to school, we got out of school about the first week of June, and then went back after Labor Day. So summer was always June, July, and August. And so in my brain, it's hard to leave that pattern, even though that's not how schools operate these days. In Louisiana, they get them out early and send them back early, as far as I'm concerned. But we have the middle of the summer, and a lot of people on vacation, deservedly so. My wife and I just came back from a few days of visiting our daughters in the Carolinas and had a great time. Everybody should take some time off and have a time of rest, but SBN continues. We continue to try to bring to you our best television programming that we possibly can, and that can only be done with your help. So we're here today, Tuesday, Thursday, and Friday, to gain at least $4 million to pay for television time, radio time, and internet time. That's what that pays for. It's not our complete budget by any means, but that's what we ask you to help with. So let's do our very best in these 4 days. And again, if you already know what God is instructing you to do or what you feel is right relative to your viewing and what you've received, if you know what's right, then it's already time to give. It's no sense in holding back. Let's not wait till a rush on Friday night at the last minute to see how high we can go. Let's knock this out. Let's get it done. And we appreciate you whenever you give. And of course, there's some that won't be able to give this week, but you'll have the rest of July to be able to help us with these bills if you don't have the finances available this way. This week, a lot of times paychecks come, and I know if you're like me, you have certain bills paid at certain times of the month. And with certain checks and certain income, et cetera, et cetera. If it doesn't work out for you to give this week, you can give any time. But this week is what we try to gain the bulk of our expenses here on the $4 million, and this is what we're looking for. So help us as you can, and we appreciate every single gift.
1: If it's all right, I wanted to mention this Friday night, I'm going to be ministering for Sister Deborah Winger in Ottawa, Illinois.
0: Oh, yeah.
1: Good
0: Wonderful.
1: Friends there. And Pastor John has since passed, our last time being there, and we miss him. But she's resumed the pastorate and is doing a wonderful job. If you're in the Ottawa, Illinois area, come on out.

0: out and be with my daughter and I. We're going to be traveling together for a meeting. One service only, 7 p.m. Friday night. And the address is 900 Hitch Street in Ottawa, Illinois. So if you're in Chicago, Peoria area, come on out. Be with us 7 p.m. this week. Heritage Christian Center is the name of the church. So
1: yeah, it's a great, great church, great facility, and you're going to enjoy it. And please say hello to Deborah
0: for me,
1: Pastor. I've talked with her several times in this last spring, and trust everything's going her way. While we're talking about meetings, I will be with Jeff Williams in Gastonia, North Carolina, this very weekend. And it will be Saturday morning at 10 a.m. to 12 teaching, and then Saturday night, 7 p.m., and then Sunday morning. We'll be at the Spirit of Life Worship Center, I believe. In Gastonia, North Carolina, and I don't have the address or what have you in front of me, but we'll look that up and repeat it several times this morning. I'll get it on Facebook today. But Pastor Jeff is a wonderful, wonderful man of the Lord and is doing a good job in Gastonia. He's got a great church there, a great facility.
2: Beautiful church.
1: And the people are wonderful.
2: Yeah, I've been there. I preached there last September, I think it was.
1: Yeah.
2: Beautiful church.
1: Oh, I just love Brother Williams.
2: Oh, he's a great guy.
1: You know,
2: great man of God.
1: If you don't like Brother Williams, you're just a curmudgeon. I think that has to be true.
2: He's a great man of God, for sure.
1: He is. And so we're looking forward to being with him and his congregation Saturday and Sunday this coming weekend. All right. Give us our numbers and get those folk to the phone.
2: Yes, sir. We can give the numbers. In the U.S., you can call 1-888-768-3401. That's 1-888-768-3401. 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
3: 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Praise God.
4: It's hard to lose a family member, and Shirley was a sweet, sweet lady, but her faith is now sight. 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

0: and I want you to... 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I believe. 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
1: Oh, I believe for every trial.

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Robin, just that last chorus one more time, please. 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

0: All right, we are back with you. I want to thank from the internet, Danny from Georgia, 100, Philip from Missouri, 200, Jolene from Florida, 500, Debbie from Mississippi, 155, Jacqueline from New York, 100, Linda from Illinois, $225, Guadalupe from Texas, 20, Cora from Indiana, 300, Cherie from Washington, $1,550. And we're praying for her niece with stage 4 cancer and other issues. Charles from Oklahoma, $1,000. Rebecca from Pennsylvania, $300. Praying for healing for a cousin. And says they were with Joseph and his family in services lately. And looking forward to being there again. They were blessed. David and Charlotte from Alabama, 830. Listen, I just as I read this request from Cherie in Washington about a niece with stage 4 cancer, you'll have to just forgive me, but when I see the cancer term associated with some of our viewers, there's just something that rises up in me, having been the victim of cancer, having experienced that and all that comes with it. I'm going to take the time to pray for this niece of Sherry's from Washington, but the prayer includes all of you and your family that is going through cancer. Dale understands the cancer aspect as a helper, as his wife went through it. I've gone through it twice, as a matter of fact, and it's not an easy process. There needs to be healing physically, then mentally, then emotionally, spiritually, all of it. Father, in the name of Jesus, yes, we come before you and we just ask that you would touch these that have cancer attacking their physical bodies. Lord, I come against cancer in Jesus' precious name. Lord, you did not create our bodies to hold cancer and to maintain cancer. They're not designed for that. That's the enemy at work in our bodies. That's corruption at work in our bodies. And I'm asking for those that are our listeners, those that are viewing right now, that are suffering or know someone who is suffering with cancer, Lord, that you would smite it in Jesus' precious name. Relieve them, even as you have relieved me, of the weight and the burden of this horrendous disease. And I'll give you the praise and the glory for it in Jesus' name. Amen and amen. Not an easy thing, Dale.
1: Sorry.
0: Not an easy thing. Yep. And I believe I finished this. Give you an $830? Okay, I did. Hello.
1: Hello.
0: My wife says I'm milking it, but I'll say brain surgery. Every time I forget something, it's just, oh, brain surgery. All right, Jeanette from Toledo, Ohio, 150. And again, a husband suffering from cancer. We just prayed. We will pray. Rose from Olympia, Washington, 500. And praying for SBN is appreciative of it. Sandra from Chippewa Falls, Wisconsin, $75, praying for healing in the body and healing for her daughter. Grover from Cincinnati, Ohio, $50, needs healing of the eyes. Gary from Des Moines, Iowa, $200. 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Doris from Greenfield Center, New York, $100, praying for family salvation and healing. Ellie from Evergreen, Alabama, $200, and praying for a niece and pastor because they, she says they possibly have cancer. And again, we've just prayed for those that are suffering from cancer, but we'll continue to pray. Lois from Union, West Virginia, $300. Salvation for lost family members and healing. Aggie from Cheyenne, Wyoming. I lived there for a few months, $1,500, and enjoyed Cheyenne. Beautiful area. Would drive through there or ride through there on the motorcycle anytime I went from Louisiana to Montana. Cheyenne is on the route. Terry from Youngstown, Ohio, $200. And why don't you give me those two, please, if you don't mind. Thank you. Billy and Gloria from Valley, Alabama, $200. Again, people with cancer being prayed for. Elizabeth from Lexington, Virginia, $150. Josie from Fallensby, West Virginia, $350. Janet from Columbus, Ohio, $2,000. And thank you for that. And Joyce from Westchester, Illinois, $50. Dorothy from Baton Rouge, Louisiana, giving $226. And we thank you for that and praying for some legal matters to turn out in their favor. And again, we ask you to stick with us, ladies and gentlemen. We need to have each and every one of you that are consistent listeners, consistent viewers, giving us a call today. Joseph, what do you have?
1: All right. William from Henderson, North Carolina, $250. Mary from Albuquerque, New Mexico, $200. Johnny from Cameron, Texas, $1,000. We've got David from Otsego, Michigan, $600. Taylor, Springboro, Ohio, $250. Gary, Gladewater, Texas, $50. Loralee from Stanley, North Carolina, $300. Geraldine from Philadelphia, Pennsylvania, $50. Billy from Hillsboro, North Carolina, $250. Jack from Modesto, California, $400. Carl and from Thompson, Georgia, $160. Betty from Enrico, Virginia, $100. Wilson from Malongo, Kenya, $100. Myra from Batchtown, Illinois, $100. Stephen, Hamburg, Pennsylvania, $100. Patricia from Staten Island, New York, $300. James, Dora, Alabama, $110. Brenda from Washington, D.C., $50. Joanne from Linden, New Jersey, $150. Marina from Big Rapids, Michigan, $100. Kathy, Oakfield, New York, $700. You know, it's just when you miss one letter.
0: Yeah.
1: And they said the message was, I think, well, of course, they wanted to say the message was wonderful yesterday, but they wrote massage.
0: And yeah. Wonder what they did after.
1: Bruce from Swanton, yeah. Maryland, $500. I don't know. My brain was not working there for a second. And yeah. I'm thinking, what
0: thinking
1: in the
0: that
1: world
0: would be nice.
1: Was. All right. Bruce from Swanton, Maryland, $500. Glenda, Dallas, Georgia. One letter can change a lot.
2: You know? I don't believe it.
1: And $200. Pat from Pocahontas, Arkansas, $200.
0: All right. $80,936 is what we have. We need to get up to $175 to beat what we did last month on this shift at this time on Monday last month. So let's be sure and keep that in mind. We have a lot of $1,000 gifts, I think, still coming in. Dale?
2: 21.
0: And we are looking for 30. I'm going to up it to 45 right now.
2: I agree.
0: Let's just up it to 45.
2: Yes,
0: and, sir. And again, it's a good day. It's a good morning. We're seeing the people giving. And each and every one of you need to understand that it's not necessarily the size of your gift. You shouldn't give less than what the Lord is telling you. And don't be afraid to give what the Lord might ask of you if it's a challenge. I've never been sorry for giving what it is that I felt was a challenge. It challenged me. It made me think a little bit. I thought, well, how am I gonna? But yet God always stepped in and blessed me in when I operated in obedience, not presumption, but in obedience. You don't give and then challenge God to give it back to you. You give because God is leading you. You give because God has blessed you. You give because you see the need and you have some means of helping. And so that's why we give, out of the furtherance of our love for Christ, our furtherance of the love for the body of Christ, our furtherance of soul. souls. We want to see people saved. We want to see people touched and healed and impacted by the power of God. So, ladies and gentlemen, let us hear from you today. We want to continue bringing SBN to the hearts and minds and lives of those that it's impacting currently, and we want to even expand. Brother Donnie mentioned yesterday, Ethiopia is on the air, Philippines, soon to be, or is?
2: Are on.
0: And then he even talked about, in just a little while, Mexico, didn't he?
2: Yes, sir.
0: Over the Dish Network.
2: And Mexico.
0: Yeah, yep. So again, the efforts.
2: And India, in the works.
0: India's been in the works for a while. We're looking forward to that. That's a lot of souls. That's a lot of potential help to the people of God, and we want to have that opportunity. So you be led by the Spirit and pray for us here that we would be led by the Spirit, that we and our leadership would not do anything that would be other than what God wants. And that's what I pray for all the time, as I pray for our leaders here, as I pray for our church, as I pray for this network. Lord, help us to follow you. That was always Brother Swigert's premier thought when it came to the network. You know, we want to follow the leading and operating operation of the Spirit. Because if we do that, then this great opportunity that SBN affords us on this side of the camera, as well as you, can bring forth fruit and fruit that remains. And that's what we want. So, ladies and gentlemen, we're waiting to hear from you and Dale our information.
2: And I just want to welcome the Philippines and also Mexico. And I remember when the network started coming across the country in America, I didn't even know that it was on the air before. And somebody told me.
0: Yeah.
2: Said, do you know Brother Swigert is back on television? And I said, no. And he told me where it was, and I went. So not only we welcome you, but also tell somebody in Mexico and Philippines. Tell some friend, you know, that we're back on the air, SBN's on the air in your area. So I believe it would be a blessing if you do that. And also, if the Lord leads you to give from these countries to help us.
0: Amen.
2: In the U.S., you can call 1-888-768-3401. 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

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Thank God. Hallelujah.

All right, back with you. Richard from Springfield, Massachusetts, 25. 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

0: 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Praying that SBN meets the goal. Steve and Bonnie, these are my friends from Decatur, Indiana. Have known them a very long time and appreciate them. $755, praying for daughter. And Steve and Bonnie, we are believing for her and you as far as healing is concerned. Lord, touch this precious family, I ask in Jesus' name. Norma from Fort Wayne, Indiana, $300. Inez from Savannah, Tennessee, $100, praying for four cancer patients and for others as well. Thank you, Inez. Faye from New Zealand, $75, and $25 comes from Liam. Stephen and Jeanette from Morrisville, New York, $300, praying for Leslie Graham's family. Carol from Houghton Lake, Michigan, $500, praying for her son David and healing in her arms and eyes. Arlene from Deltona, Florida, $100, praying for prayers for self. Helen from Mechanicsburg, Pennsylvania, $1,000. Shirley from Sylacauga, Alabama, if I hit that one right, I was lucky, $100, praying for a friend and President Trump family. James and Martha from Piedmont, Alabama, $50, praying for baby Oliver. 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Jerry from Brunswick, Georgia, $300. 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Praying for health. 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Joseph?
1: Inez from Woodbridge, Virginia, $100. And she's asking if I could sing Happy Birthday. Well, of course. Happy birthday to you. Happy birthday to you. Happy birthday to Inez. Happy birthday to you. And many more. 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Marguerite from Mount Clemens, Michigan, $100. 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And then we have Glenna from San Jose, California, $1,100. 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And these have given online. It's the best way to give today. If you could go to sunlifetv.com, we would be grateful for it. And it's safe, secure. You can save your information and come on back later and give at any time you feel the Lord prompting you to do so. So it'll be there waiting on you, all your info. sunlifetv.com, once again. Doug and Yvonne from Bermuda Dunes, California. They give every Share-a-thon, Bible-thon, faithful, and they're giving $6,000 today. Thank you so much. And we need somebody to match it. If you are, if that is within your means to do so, and we know many of you could eclipse it. Some of you could write a check for $50,000, and it would not hurt you at all. It would just be like going to McDonald's for me, so with my crew. But you and we don't go to McDonald's much, I'll be frank. But anyhow.
0: It's a Chick-fil-A stop.
1: It's definitely Chick-fil-A for
0: Chick-fil-A
1: us. That's right. Yeah. The holy bird. But anyway, let the Lord use you today. Thank you so much, Doug and Yvonne. Duncan from Heathcote, Australia, $50. John from Palo Alto, California, $70. Deborah from Comer, Georgia, $1,000. Dale from Waianae, Hawaii, giving $200. Anonymous, Flanders, New Jersey, $80. 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Dennis from Richmond, Indiana, $100. Lewis, Fort Lauderdale, Florida, $575. Brittany from Maverick in New York, $1,700. Mary from Oklahoma, 500. Julia from Foley, Alabama, 100. Then we have John from Louisiana, 25. Finnegan's from Ohio, 400. Cindy from Virginia, 50. David from Grand Valley, Missouri, $2,000. Scott and Lisa, Elwood, Indiana, 500. Velma from Hockley, Texas, 200. Timothy and Luann from Spotsylvania, Virginia, 750. Thomas from Amherst, Ohio, 500. Sheila from Cincinnati, Ohio, 30. Jeanette from Oak Park, Michigan, 100. Pat from Joaquin, Texas, 100. Albert from La Mirada, California, $200. Donna from Carthage, Mississippi, 300. Lois from Lancaster, Kentucky, 125. Then we have Jim and Anita from Decatur, Indiana, 200. Monica from Lorena, Texas, 100. Brenda from West Palm Beach, Florida, 300. Anonymous from Conroe, Texas, $1,000. Yolanda from Colquitt, Georgia, $30. Brenda from North Tazewell, Virginia, 100. Gloria from San Antonio, Texas, 100. Cynthia from Haltom City, Texas, 250. And then Ruth from Salinas, Puerto Rico, giving $250 and says, praying for their for salvation of family members, and enjoys Brother Larson's message of the cross every day. And praise God for that. He's doing a great job. And I'm looking forward to being back. What is that, next week?
0: Well, next week, yeah, we start Monday.
1: That's right. And next week is IYC?
0: Yep, it also kicks in.
1: International Youth Conference. Yep. Yes, sir. Yes, there you go. Right on the screen, you can see who will be speaking and all the services. Come and join us next week here in Baton Rouge if you can. If you're within driving distance, it'll be
2: speaker on Thursday morning.
1: It'll be a blessing. Oh, yeah, we see. Yeah, Grace Brumley. I think I've heard of her before.
0: Yeah, I like her.
1: Mm-hmm.
0: Yeah.
1: It'll be a great, great week of ministry. Make sure you bring the whole family, and you will be blessed. There's a youth conference, but also kids conference simultaneously, and something for the whole family.
0: Right.
1: And it'll be
0: so the two things are separate. We see that.
1: What is our schedule for Message of the Cross next week?
0: Message of the Cross is Monday, Tuesday, Wednesday. We'll go live.
1: Got it.
0: And then by the time that, of course, Grace starts preaching at 10 o'clock on Thursday,
1: there you go.
0: TV has to have time to get over there. So
1: that's nothing Thursday, schedule. Friday, but we'll be there next Monday through Wednesday. Got it.
0: We are in Romans 7, verse 18, and want to finish 19 and 20.
1: Amen.
0: And then go on to the last section of 7. I'm looking forward to it. And you'd come join us. But meanwhile, if you want Message of the Cross in your life every now and then, or even consistently, we hope that you'll be giving to this effort this week so that we can continue to bring that information to you. Dale?
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5: 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For your ongoing help, we have several offers that we know will be a blessing to you or a loved one. The Cross and Dove lapel pin, featuring the ministry's long-standing emblem, will complement any Christian's testimony. The Cross and Dove necklace. This beautiful pendant, offered in gold or silver, will be one more way to share your faith in the cross of Christ with others. Thank you for your support in our mission to reach the world, and may the Lord richly bless you.
6: Ladies and gentlemen, this is Dr. Gabriel Swaggart, and once again, we have a phenomenal, absolutely stellar offer that you need to have. Two of my grandfather's commentaries. In fact, it's the first two books of the Bible, Genesis and Exodus. If you want to know about how the world was begun regarding humanity, all creation, Abraham, Isaac, Jacob, Joseph, and so forth, you need these books right now. It's going to be a blessing, I promise you that. Get to the phones, go online, and you can see the information, call the number. We're waiting to hear from you, ladies and gentlemen, but take advantage. Once again, very special commentary offer, my grandfather's commentaries on the first two books of the Pentateuch, Genesis and Exodus. You don't want to miss it. 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

He's coming back. Muslims, I want you to hear it. He's coming back. Atheists, I want you

He's going to take every blood-bought, blood-washed child of the living God away. I'm looking now at the signs of his returning. Not going to be long. Well, it just may be today. Oh, well, he

back with you. I'll just make this mention. A friend of mine, I consider him a friend, Brian McDonald, who pastored for many years in the Texarkana, Arkansas area, was in a motorcycle accident Saturday. Sunday, I thought it was the 11th. The last news that I've received about Brother McDonald is that his life was in danger. So if you would, and if you knew him, or if you would just mind, somewhere during your day, just lift up a prayer for Brian McDonald. I don't know his status at the moment, but we want to lift him up in prayer. We need all the servants of God that we can get in this day and age. Amen. Ken and Peggy from Cleveland, Tennessee, $200. Yolanda, Edinburgh, Texas, $100, and has been blessed by the ministry. Diane from Charlotte, North Carolina, $200, praying for a son, daughter-in-law, etc. Thomas and Diana from Moline, Illinois, $100, wants to hear Daystar by Joseph. Patricia from Cocoa, Florida, $100, praying physical healing and financial blessing. Richard from Brooklyn, Connecticut, $250. Bertie from Menifee, California, $600. And thank you for prayers. Denver from Springfield, Missouri, $70, praying for the unsaved, deliverance for all. From Mount Ida, Arkansas, $177, praying for family. Robert from Canton, Ohio, $5,000. And thank you so very, very much. Again, helps bring the total up quickly. Violet from Jonesville, Michigan, $200, praying for self, for healing. Mildred from Manassas, Virginia, $50. Here's Jorge and Elizabeth.

0: Elizabeth from Wonder Lake, Illinois, $100, praying for family. James from Heartland, Maine, $1,000. And let me just stop there. Where's our $1,000 count?
1: 30.
0: 30, and we want 45.
1: Yes, sir.
0: 45 $1,000 gifts today. Again, we are battling or trying to raise over 175 in competition with what we had last month at this time, 175,000. So we're at 119 and we have about 45 minutes, a little under, to go. We need your help. Margaret from Brooklyn, New York, $300 and wants Joseph to sing Happy Birthday.
2: Happy birthday to you, happy birthday to you, happy birthday
0: to Margaret,
2: to Margaret, happy birthday to you, many more.
0: 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Audie from Mount Texas, $140, praying for grandson and his job. Peter from the United Kingdom, $669.62, dealing for a mother with cancer and arthritis. Lynn from Camp Hill, Pennsylvania, $200, praying for family members and other requests. Joyce from Whitney, Texas, $100, praying for a grandson, and testifies that God has been healing her eyes. And in fact, God healed her June 10th, and that's a miracle. Thank you for that report. Anonymous from Osage Beach, Missouri, $20, praying for loved ones and finances. Sharon from Monet, Missouri, $300, praying for healing and salvation of family members. Joseph, what do you have?
2: 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Christy from Sanford, North Carolina, $10. Anonymous from Crescent Springs, Kentucky, $150. And William from Easton, Pennsylvania, $591. Lizette from Miami Lakes, Florida, $100. Christy from Sanford, North Carolina, $100. Vicky from Ford City, Pennsylvania, $500. Vernice, Battle Creek, Michigan, $1,000. Betty from Keel, Wisconsin, $350. Kay from Linden, Texas, $1,000. Greg from Dallas, Texas, giving $500. Karen from Camden, South Carolina, $300. Then we have Carol from Chesterton, Indiana, $10. George Lusby, Maryland, giving $300 today. Janet from Grove City, California, $100. Madeline from Louisville, Ohio, $240. Alexander from Brooklyn, New York, $150. John from Louisville, Kentucky, $100. Joanne, Elgin, Illinois, $200. Michael from Osaka, Mississippi, $1,100. Mary from Sulligent, Alabama, $100. And amen, amen. We've got Shirley, Chattanooga, Tennessee, $144. Glenda, Davis, Oklahoma, $50. Rebecca, Winter Haven, Florida, $100. Mary from Horn Lake, Mississippi, $120. And then Phyllis from Bonita Springs, Florida, $350.
0: All right, ladies and gentlemen, 40 minutes left. We've got to run this over 175,000 this morning to beat the challenge of this time last month. and on this ship. So we're challenging ourselves, and meanwhile, we challenge you to help us with that. And Dale, we are looking for gifts of 1,000, 45, and gifts of 500, 60. Where are we with that?
1: On the 500, we got 5,500, and then we got 33,000.
0: Okay, so we need 12 more $1,000 gifts to get our own self-imposed challenge of 45 gifts of 1,000 during these 3 hours. And we still need seven?
1: Ten. Ten on 500.
0: Yeah, for 500.
1: Yeah.
0: And so if any one of those two numbers is touching a chord in your heart and you feel like the Lord is telling you to give that, well, that will raise those numbers and those challenges up.
1: Absolutely.
0: And we would appreciate it greatly. It helps us with the larger numbers to get a little closer to what we need a little bit faster. But even saying that, I want to make sure and not leave the impression that only large gifts are important to us. It's the smaller gifts, the $10, the $25, the $50 gifts that we live on, the $100 gifts, those things that are very expensive to some people. They're a sacrifice to some people, while others wouldn't even blink an eye at spending $100 for a meal or what have you. But if for other people, it's a sacrifice. Right. And we know that any faith ministry such as ours lives on the gifts of those people that can't hardly afford to give at times. But again, that need and of being blessed by the Lord is something that is a special status, I think, in the mind of God as we obey Him as He gives us instruction. And again, I'm not trying to get you to give something you can't. We shouldn't operate in presumption, but we shouldn't be shortchanging the Lord by giving less than He asks. And we shouldn't be overly afraid to do what He requests if, in fact, it is a challenge to us. So you be sensitive to the Lord. We make the need known. You be sensitive to the Lord and obey. And that's where blessing comes in. If we are willing and obedient, the Bible says that we will eat of the good of the land, a promise from God's Word. All right,
1: yes,
0: Dale,
1: sir.
0: Give us those numbers.
1: And you can do that by calling 1-888-768-3401. That's 1-888-768-3401. Your particular countries, your numbers will be at the bottom of your screen. 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

0: All right, very back. Very back. That was good. The early morning back from vacation is catching up with me. Monica from Cleveland, Ohio, 200. No, Dale, I know what I'll do. Brain surgery, right?
1: That's it.
0: There we go. Milk that. James from Hobbs, New Mexico, $2,000. Some people milk her age, hair color. Me, I do.
1: There you go.
0: Brain surgery, yeah. Terry from Coates, Texas, 300. Dan from Emler, Pennsylvania, $80. Apollonia from Corcoran, California, 100. Praying for husband's nephew. Peggy from Easton, Maryland, 100. Maurice from Jersey City, New Jersey, 500. Brenda from Fort Washington, Maryland, $50. Bobby from Los Angeles, California, $300.

0: $100, praying for a brother who had a stroke. Michael from Irons, Michigan, $200. And Judith from Boswell, Pennsylvania, $500, needs a physical healing for her husband. Susan from Ontonagon, Michigan, $250. Lydia from Irvington, New Jersey, $200. Opal from Hermitage, Tennessee, $200. Got a soft spot in my heart for Hermitage. That's where I was living when I was saved and attended a church up in Mount Juliet, but Mount Hermitage was the location of my little home. Deanna from East Providence, Rhode Island, $200, and praying for Cameron, a young child. Gary, again, another Hermitage, Tennessee gift, $100. Antoinette from Springfield Gardens, New York, $175, and praying for two boys that are going through a lot is all we know. Danny and Rhonda from Moss Point, Mississippi, $200. Anne from Canton, Ohio, $100, praying for unsaved loved ones. William from Blacksburg, Virginia, $200. Nancy from Weedville, Pennsylvania, $25. And will be 93 tomorrow, birthday 93. Nancy is the name. Joseph, could you sing happy birthday?
1: Happy birthday to you. Happy birthday to you. Happy birthday to Nancy. Happy birthday to you.
0: Amen. Kenneth from Ocean Springs, Mississippi, $25. Margie from San Antonio, Texas, $150. Sharon from Middletown, Delaware, $100. Ellie from Walnut Port, Pennsylvania, $30, praying for sister's healing. William and Carolyn from Asheboro, North Carolina, $200. Wilma from Toxie, Alabama, $300. Freda from Atlanta, Texas, $100, needs a healing in the heart. Michelle from Grand Bay, Alabama, $100, needs a healing for her father. Joseph?
1: David, Lincolnton, North Carolina, $200. Arlene, Plantsville, Connecticut, $1,500. 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Robin, Kirksville, Missouri, $135. 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Soro from Bilston, United Kingdom, $348. 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Harold from Bangor, Pennsylvania, $1,000. Tom from Canton, Connecticut, $500. Donna from Clayton, Ohio, $200. Silas from Judsonia, Arkansas, $10. Dylan from North Chesterfield, Virginia, $50. Tracy from Lawrenceville, Georgia, $100. Gregory from Ohio, $200. Charles and Linda Tifton, Georgia, $100. Jessica from Connecticut, $20. Steve from Georgia, $160. Sherry from Indiana, $275. Don from Ohio, $200. 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Gary from Mount Gambier, $120. That's Australia. Don and Rosa from Elk Grove, California, $1,500. And I'm sorry, that's Dan and Rosa. And thank you so much for that. Stephen from Mayfield, Connecticut, $750. Peggy from League City, Texas, $500. Elmer and Dora, Tip City, Ohio, $1,000. Good friends here. And thank you for that. Charles from Dillon, South Carolina, $100. Lisa from Hamilton, Montana, $200. Irma from Columbia, Louisiana, $200. Larry from Royce City, Texas, $100. Eula from Wayne, West Virginia, $200. Connie from Lucasville, Ohio, $500. Jerry, Hanover, Indiana, $25. Robert and Melinda from Greensburg, Kentucky, $125. Then we have Willie from Houston, Texas, giving $50 today. Let's see here. Philip, Everton, Missouri, $200. Grant from Elgin, Texas, $50. Darius from Napier, West Virginia, $500. Carl Jennings, Florida, giving $300. Robert from Roth, Oklahoma, $110. Carolyn from Gainesville, Georgia, $500. Betty from Phoenix, Arizona, $120. Reba from Lake Placid, Florida, $550. Ram Karan, Killeen, Texas, $300. Anonymous, Urbana, Ohio, $235. Jimmy from Harvey, Illinois, 150. Kathleen from South Bend, Indiana, 120. Laura from Willersburg, Ohio, 100. Glenn and Lynn from Attica, Michigan, 150. Clementine, Evanston, Illinois, 20. 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Clarence from Sexton's Creek, Kentucky, $200. Charles and Darlene, Everton, Missouri, $300. Pamela from Buffalo, New York, $100. 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Marshall, Atlanta, Georgia, $50. 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
0: All right, very good. We're at 157, 254, but we've got 23 minutes left. We need to cross over 175. Was it 175?
2: Yes, sir.
0: All right, 175,000 is for sure what we need. And that looks like 310, 18,000 behind. What we need to have, and we only have 23 minutes to get it, so we need to hear from you, and we want to meet that challenge that we have self-imposed upon ourselves. All of it is in good straits moving forward to try to promote SBN again this month with bills paid. We need to hear from you. Dale?
2: Yes, sir. You can do that by calling in the U.S. 1-888-768-3401. That's 1-888-768-3401. Your particular countries, your numbers will be at the bottom of your screen, or you can go safe, secure to sunlifetv.com.

0: All right, back with you. 15 minutes left in our shift. Herbert from South Carolina, Somerville, is going to help us get those numbers up. $4,800, and thank you, Herbert. Here's Chris and Charles from Laurel Hill, Florida. $2,500, praying for health and promotion. Would like to hear the song Finally Home. Leaford from Canada, $220. Anonymous from New Hampshire, $350. Anonymous from New Jersey, $100. Albert from Jacksonville, Florida, $25. Florida from Arkansas, $100. Nita from Nashville, North Carolina, $200. Bob and Eddie from Michigan, $100. Sarah from Rockville, Indiana, $5. Harold and Sylvia from Columbus, Ohio, $1,000. Maria from Alvin, Texas, $800. Ramona from North Carolina, $100. And appreciate all the prayer and says praise God for this network. Ian from Roundup, Montana, know right where that is, $200. And she got off her heart medications. Roundup used to have a neon cowboy that stood about 200 feet tall.
1: Wow.
0: You could see it quite a ways away. And not far from Miles City, Roundup, Montana. Woohoo! All right. Sybil from Ozark, Alabama, $1,000. Needs physical healing. Jeanette from Petaluma, California, $200. Philip from Fort Montgomery, New York, $1,200. We got to be getting pretty close to meeting that 45.
2: One more.
0: We need one more?
2: Yes, sir, to 45.
0: All right. Larry from Rusk, Tex, $600. If you didn't know, we challenged ourselves to and you for gifts of $1,000 or more in any single one gift. We needed 45 of them, and we have 44.
2: Yes, sir.
0: How many $500?
2: We got. We passed the mark. We've got 61 right now.
0: Perfect. All right, let's keep it up. Janet from Cutler, Ohio, $200. Richard and Cindy from Iowa, $700. God bless you. Elizabeth from Cocoa, Florida, $100. Patsy from Denton, Texas, $300. Shirley from Springfield, Missouri, $200. Daisy from Scottsburg, Virginia, $100. Praying for unsaved family members. Mi from Rockville, Maryland, $10. Wanda from Gautier, Mississippi, if I said that right, $50. Deborah from El Paso, Arkansas, $100, praying for healing and other needs in the family. Doris from Topping, Virginia, $50, praying for SBN and our president. 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
2: Yes,
0: 45.
2: Sir.
0: Amen. Johnny from Lovelady, Texas, $200. Here's Linda from Folk, Ohio, $120. And praying for a neighbor. LaJoy from Abilene, Texas, $230. Praying for a son to recover from an issue physically. Sydney from Recton, Mississippi, $40. Olga from San Antonio, Texas, $100. Praying for a son. Andrew from Denton, Texas, $100, praying for finances and health. Lynette from the United Kingdom, $267, needs healing from diabetes. Riva from Riviera Beach, Florida, $94, needs healing and regeneration for self, and praying for SBN. Joseph?
3: 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Roland from Kings Mountain, North Carolina, $400. 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Sam and Onita from Lubbock, Texas, $540. Antonio from East Meadow, New York, $200. Charles and Rhonda from Kathleen, Georgia, 300. Jeanette from Fayetteville, North Carolina, 300. Robert and Judith, Gridley, California, 300. Van and Reba from Houston, Texas, 150. Michael and Fanny from Clinton Township, Michigan, 342. Wayne and Diana from Liberty, Missouri, 450. Gloria from Athens, Wisconsin, 500. Francis, Lexington, Kentucky, 200. Deborah from Nampa, Idaho, 262. Charlene from Kimball, Michigan, 160. Faye from Thomaston, Georgia, 110. Anonymous from Corbin, Kentucky, 300. Jerry and Lynn from Sioux City, Iowa, 100. David from Cincinnati, Ohio, $50.
0: All right, ladies and gentlemen, again, we've gone over that number we had our challenge to. 182,000 is where we are, and thank you for that. But we still have 10 minutes. Wouldn't it be great if we could cross 200. That 200,000
2: yes,
0: mark?
2: I believe
3: 10 more minutes. Yep. Come on.
0: We can still do it. And we're not going to stop our shift here. But, Joseph, I'm going to ask you to pray for the people, if you don't mind. Those people that have called in, especially in the last few bits, we have to move quickly through the last few names in order

0: to get everybody in, but your needs are important to us, and we don't want to let the shift close out, and we're not closing it, so guys in the back, don't take us off yet. We want to pray for the people who have given today and who are participating. Joseph?
1: Lord, we thank you for the people that you have raised up to support this network, and Lord, we just trust today that you're going to bless them for their involvement. Lord, some have given sacrificially, and we just trust, Lord, that you're going to leave behind for them handfuls on purpose, Lord. And we ask that you'd bless them financially, spiritually, domestically, every which way today. Healing in the body, those that have needed it, a salvation of loved ones. And we'll ask it in Jesus' name. Amen.
0: Amen. Amen. All right, ladies and gentlemen, 8 minutes left on this shift. We need to hear from you. And Dale, our numbers are?
2: 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That's 1-888-768-3401. 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
1: This is Gabriel Swaggart, president of Jimmy Swaggart Bible College. 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With the Word of God as the cornerstone of our curriculum, we are preparing students for lifelong experiences. I can promise every prospective student a well-rounded education on this beautiful campus where people are respected and true Christian faith is practiced. As the grandson of evangelist Jimmy Swaggart, I can assure you that your time spent here will result in three things. Number one, an understanding of the message of Jesus Christ and Him crucified. Number two, what it means to be thoroughly Pentecostal. And number three, how to apply the Word of God to your everyday life and living.
2: Jimmy Swaggart Bible College, spiritually minded, academically sound. 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The cross and dove lapel pin, featuring the ministry's long-standing emblem, will complement any Christian's testimony. The cross and dove necklace. This beautiful pendant, offered in gold or silver, will be one more way to share your faith in the cross of Christ with others. 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

0: good morning, ladies and gentlemen. This is Mr. Pastor Dr. Gabriel Swaggart along with the one, the only, the man, the myth, the legend, Jeff Rentz. And then we've got
1: plain old Robin.
0: Robin Hurd.
2: Ain't nothing plain about you, Robin.
0: It's a delight to be here with you on this wet, rainy Monday morning here in the capital city. And we're so glad that you're able to join us today for this monthly share-a-thon. And, you know, I want to just start off by just saying thank you to everyone. The last 16 years that, for many of you, you have been with us for that long. Many of you have been with us for the last decade. Some of you have been with us for the last 5 years. Some of you have been with us just for the last couple of months. But I just want to take this opportunity to say thank you. I want to let all of you know how much that we appreciate everything that you have done for the kingdom of God. And to know that without your help, without your prayerful support, your financial support, that we would not be here today. I want to share this. I shared it last month, and I want to share it just one more time. And I'll shorten it just a little bit. Whenever the network started, it was on tax day, April 15th, 2010. And that was a day like any other here at the ministry. It started out, I should say, like a day like any other. Then all of a sudden, it was just like a barrage of work. Satellites that were being installed, that was leading up to that moment, of course. There was just people everywhere, engineers everywhere. I mean, it was chaotic, controlled chaos. And that morning, as we started the share-a-thon, in fact, it was known as the radiothons back then, Robin, if you remember. And as that day started, and my grandfather, of course, went on the air, we were on five cables at that time frame, five, I believe it was. And as we began to, and he began to extol the people on what is going on, what's happening. During the course of that day, I happened to go over. My shift was, I don't remember, I think, Robin, I think at that time, I don't know if I was, I don't remember what shift I was on. I think it was on the afternoon shift at the time. I think at that moment, it was me and Bob Cornell for a little bit of time. We were on an afternoon shift. But that day, I happened to go over. This is before we were even here. We were actually in the old, in the radio station building, the Trotter building, where we, where the college is or was, and it will be back in a couple of years as we're doing a major remodel over there right now. But as I walked into the control room, there's an engineer there that's along with a couple of our engineers, and there's a lot of hustle, a lot of bustle, and everybody's moving around, and they're doing this and doing that and getting things ready. And it was a small little room compared to what we have right now. And the engineer was watching my grandfather. And he just kind of mentioned and said this under his breath, as I happened to be standing there right next to him. He said, "I've been doing this a long time." He didn't know who I was. He didn't know. It was his first time here on this property. He said, "I've been doing this for a long, long time." And he said, "You can get a sense just in the first few hours if this network is going to make it or if a network is going to fail." He said, "You can generally get a sense." And it was one of those moments where the Spirit of God began to move into that studio and Papa began to pray and he was leading people, I believe, in the sinner's prayer, if I'm not mistaken. And that older man, hardened and grizzled from life, just made this statement. I was right to his right. As he was watching my grandfather, and Papa was leading people in the sinner's prayer. And that's when he said, "I've been doing this a very long time." And he said, I have a general sense of when a network is going to make it and when a network is not going to make it." And he said, with tears running down his cheeks, he said, "I have no doubt that this network is going to make it." this man is not a Christian from what I understand. Mm-hmm. He's just a good old engineer that has been doing this for a very long time. From April 15th, 2010 to July the

0: on the air. Because you have taken upon yourself to say, we are joining arms with you. We are linking ourselves together with this work, with this ministry, because we want to see souls brought into the kingdom. We want to see lives completely changed. We want to see believers baptized with the Holy Spirit. We want to see believers that are struggling, finding out and understanding, that's a better word, understanding how to live for God in victory. All because, not only, like I said, because of the Holy Spirit and the anointing of the Holy Spirit, but because of you as well. And so I just want to take this opportunity just to say thank you. Thank you so much. Thank you so much. When we say this phrase that we really could not do what we do without you, that's not hyperbole. That's a fact. Mm-hmm. We could not do what we do without you. And I want you to take a moment and just say thank you to the Lord for giving you the opportunity to support the work of God. You see, I've made this statement before. Robin and I, over the years, have discussed this topic. Here, there. It's never really been in depth. It's always been, of course, on the Share-a-thon here. But we've always dealt with it in some form or fashion. And we have for all the years that we've been together on this shift. But God could have chosen any number of ways to further His work. But He chose the realm of giving, the avenue of giving to further the work of God. But not only does giving further the work of God, it is a twofold mechanism. Number one, to further the work of God. Number two, to bless the people of God. That whenever a person begins to support the work of God, God is going to bless them. Now, I know that there are many of you right now that are watching that you might not necessarily have a full understanding of why that we give. You may not have an understanding of that. And I would encourage you. I'll leave that alone for right now. Let me just kind of say it this way. If you have that mindset and that lack of understanding, what harm could it do for you just to start giving and just to see? You see, there's no downside to giving. There's really no downside to giving. And I know some of you will say, well, that's not necessarily true. There is a downside. I'm losing out on money. You're not actually losing out on money. Because first of all, we have to understand that everything that we have belongs to God. Mm. Everything. We're stewards of what He's given us.
1: Yeah.
0: And as a believer, as a Christian, it should be our duty and responsibility to say that as God has changed my life, as God has transformed my life, as God has given me something that I did not have before, it is only right and fair that I support the work of God that blessed me. I support the work of God that allowed me the opportunity to have this revelation, this understanding. How many times, Robin, have we heard, and Jeff, you've been here now for almost a year. This September, I think, will make a year. Mm-hmm. How many times have we heard on these Share-a-thon shifts that I started out giving an X amount of dollars, but over the course of time, God began to bless
2: every Share-a-thon.
0: It's probably almost every day in a Share-a-thon.
1: I don't remember a month we haven't.
0: Right. Yeah, and we have those individuals that will call in and say, I started out giving this, and because of my faithfulness and because God has blessed us, I'm now able to give this. Mm-hmm. Ladies and gentlemen, I say that to say this, that is encouragement to all for all of us to

0: say, if God can do it for them, He can do it for us. The problem that we have, that most people have, is that there's a mindset that has been built up over time that questions the realm of giving, that I don't see the need in it. I don't see the purpose of doing that. But if you actually go back through the scripture and you begin to see that when people begin to support the work of God, God blesses. Mm-hmm. It is inevitable. When people support the work of God, God blesses. When individuals support the work of God, God blesses. Now, whether you agree with the whole idea of tithing or not, that's not why I'm here. I'm here because we may not agree on the mechanism regarding whether tithing or not, but we all believe and we all should believe in generosity.
1: Correct.
0: We all should believe in being generous because as God has been so generous with us, we should become more like Him. What is the goal?
2: When they built the tabernacle, it was a free will offering.
0: It was. And yes. What's one of the goals? What's the overall goal of a Christian? The overall goal of a Christian is to what?
2: For me, Christ said the Father's looking for worshipers to worship Him in spirit and truth. And mm-hmm. worship is an attitude, mm-hmm. and your pocketbook tells me your attitude toward God.
0: Whenever a person, when a person accepts Jesus Christ, the work of the Holy Spirit begins to do something within them to make them more like Christ.
1: Right. Correct.
0: Christ was generous.
2: Right. Mm-hmm.
0: And if we want to be like Christ, guess what?
1: We have to be generous.
0: Generous. Yeah. We talked about worshipers. Giving is a form of worship because it reveals the heart of an individual. Right. Whenever you walk into a church and you receive the Spirit of God is moving, you're sensing it, there's going to be a reaction. There's going to be a visible mm-hmm. reaction. Mm-hmm. For some, it's hands lifted. For others, it is just when the moment they begin and they get into the presence of God, they begin to weep. Some begin to shout. Some begin to run. There's going to be a visible reaction when a person is starting to experience what it means to fully be in the presence of God in worship. But it shows the heart.
1: Yep.
0: As a believer, we cannot worship a God that we no longer pray to. And that's really what the church is. They worship a God they no longer pray to. And at the same time, you really can't understand true worship until you actually understand what it means to give.
1: Correct.
0: Because as Robin has said it, and you've said it any number of times, I believe the scripture bears this out, that the person who gives is truly desiring to have a relationship with God for the most part, because it reveals the heart of the person.
1: Yeah.
2: Reveals trust, reveals... I'm depending upon the Lord. I think it also develops fiscal responsibility.
0: It does.
1: Mm-hmm. Yeah,
2: because
1: it
2: you have to watch your shekels.
1: Mm-hmm. It teaches you how to budget.
2: Right.
1: We worship. You worshiping something with your money.
0: Right. Yeah, yes, you
1: God
0: are.
1: God or something, whether you want to admit that or not, you're worshiping something with your money.
2: And truth be known, most of us buy a bunch of stuff we never use. We just do.
0: Yeah, you're right.
2: And so we waste a ton of money.
1: Why you gotta call me out on TV, bro?
2: I'm so sorry. I thought I was looking in the mirror.
0: Yeah. But to that point, where we give and what we give to reveals our heart.
1: Every day.
0: If we take that opportunity to say, you know what, we're going to put and we're going to set aside tithes and offerings to give to the work of God before anything else. That reveals, as what Robin said, and that's so true, it reveals the heart of the individual that says, I'm trusting God with everything. How can we say as believers that we trust God with everything when we do not trust Him with our pocketbook?
2: All right.
0: We say we trust Him with our lives. We say we trust Him with our family. We say we trust Him on the job. We say we trust Him in our ministry. We say we trust Him in everything, but we don't trust Him in our finances. Then that shows that we don't fully trust Him.
1: Correct.
2: All right.
0: It shows a half-hearted trust.
1: Mm-hmm.
0: When you can take your pocketbook and say, Lord, I'm trusting You with this as well. There's going to be times where He's going to test you. He's going to test you about giving an amount

0: that you don't have. He's going to test you to see if you're really going to trust him. And we're going to argue. Believe me, all of us have been there. We're going to say, Lord, I don't understand it. I don't have it. You know I don't have it. But as God begins to deal with you, I think that, I know I say this, and I know that I'm preaching to the choir here. Because there are times when God has told Jill and I to give things, and we're just like, there's no way.
1: Right.
0: There's no way. But the reason why God is doing that, once again, it goes back to number one, trust. And number two, where is your heart?
1: Yeah.
0: Where is your heart in all of this?
1: You think sometimes he's stretching your faith in those
0: moments? Always. It's always about stretching your faith.
1: Yeah.
0: Because what he's trying to get us to understand is like, if you fully trust me with your pocketbook, and then if you do what I tell you to do, you're going to reap the benefits
1: Correct.
0: Of it. And if you withhold it, you
1: Correct.
0: Withhold the blessing. In one of the chapters in my book, and I'm sorry to bring this up, but I'm almost done with it. I was not able to write the last few weeks because of we're moving. We're going from the Trotter building to the athletic center. So we've been packing up, and it's just been a mess. And so we finally have got in. We're going to start cleaning everything up, so I hope to get back writing this week. But the third chapter of my book on tithing and giving, called The Whole Tithe, is the hand that stays closed. Symbolizes the majority of Christians today.
1: Okay.
0: It is a hand that stays closed.
1: Yeah.
0: I want you to do me a favor. If you're watching this right now, I want you to take an open hand. Just look at it. It's open, right? It's open. What happens whenever you put your fingers down? You start to close it. Well, have you ever been with kids, specifically with my kids? I kind of have this little game with Mackenzie, where if I ball up my hand with a fist and she's trying to pull my fingers out, and sometimes she's laughing, she's like, I can't get it. And then she starts to pull so far to where it almost breaks my fingers.
2: Mm-hmm.
0: Most Christians are like this with God. I'm not giving you anything. I've given you my life, but I'm not giving you my finances. I've given you this, but I'm not giving you this. Whenever a person walks around, like say, and I'm using this as an example, and I'm trying to get you to understand something. If a person is asking for money, for shekels, as Robin said, you can't ask for shekels with a closed hand.
1: Yeah. Correct.
0: Because nothing can be put in there. These fishermen friends, we're so, just use these as these are dollar bills. We are so tightly gripping those dollar bills. And God is telling us, just release it.
1: Mm-hmm.
0: Trust me with it. Because if you give it to me, I'll give it back to you. Pressed down, shaken together, and running over.
1: Yeah.
0: We're always going through life like this. Well, let me say it this way. We go through life when it comes to trusting Christ like this. When it comes to, and forgive me for this, Robin's going to have a field day for this one. But the moment that the latest and the greatest Dallas Cowboy hat and T-shirt and jacket come available, we have no problem saying, I want to spend my money for that.
2: Right.
1: No, 1,000%. Yeah.
2: You don't even think twice.
0: Whenever the brand new Nikes come out, we have no problem saying,
2: right,
0: I want that. When that brand new piece of clothing comes out, we've got no problem saying, but when it comes to the work of God, like, no.
2: Got to think about it.
1: Yeah.
0: Where is your heart?
1: I've seen a lot of people say they have no money, but got that brand new iPhone.
0: Or they got a brand new car.
1: Got a brand new car.
2: Oh.
1: You know, I've been told, it was taught to me, you hold on to something good, but God wants to put something great in your hand.
0: He wants to put something better.
1: And, you know, if you think about it, what's in your hand and what you're holding on to, if you let go of it, I truly believe in my heart of hearts that what God wants to put back, you will not be able to close your hand because there's going to be so much of it. Not necessarily money. Blessings isn't always equal to money, but it will be blessings beyond blessings.
2: Another thing is when you're grasping, it just introduces tension.
1: Mm-hmm.
2: When you're trying with all your might
1: control.
2: To hold on to something,
1: mm-hmm.
0: Eventually, it lets
2: it builds tension and pressure in your life.
0: Yeah, it does.
2: And that shows what you're worrying about.
0: Mm-hmm. Mm-hmm. We've got to understand that when it comes to our finances, God owns the cattle on a thousand hills.
1: Yeah. That's right.
0: He owns the gold and the silver beneath the hills. He owns the petroleum beneath those hills well. He owns every dollar, every nickel, every penny. He knows where it all is because he owns it all.

0: given you my finances to. And I know some of you, you just can't wrap your head around it. And that's why I want to go back to what I said at the beginning. What have you got to lose?
1: Yeah.
2: When we come in this world, we come in grasping. When we leave this world, it's hands wide open.
0: Because there's nothing, we're not taking anything with us.
2: Yep.
0: We as believers, before we take a break, should be the most generous people in the world.
1: Yeah.
0: Why? Because God has been so generous with us.
1: Right.
0: And I encourage you, pray about it. Pray about what God would have you to give.
1: Mm-hmm.
0: Now, I'll say this. There may be some of you that God is going to tell you a number that you're going to just like, where did that number come from? Because I don't have it. God is trying to tell you, if you trust me, I'll take care of it.
1: Mm-hmm.
0: If you trust me, I will take care of it. The question that I want to ask you today is, will you trust him? Will you trust him to take care of you? Will you trust him to provide for you? Will you trust him to lead you? Will you trust him to guide you? Will you trust him with your finances? I'm believing that as we come back from our break, we're going to ask 60 people to give a gift of $500 or more. 60. I'm also going to ask for 30 people to give a gift of $1,000 or more. And I say this with all sincerity, that I believe at 8:29 a.m. Central Standard Time right here in Baton Rouge, St. George, St. George now, that right here in St. George, Louisiana, it's kind of hard to say, but it's the truth. St. George, Louisiana is where we are right now, that there are 30 of you watching that you can call in or go online in the next 5 minutes. And as these slips start to trickle through in the next 30 minutes, that we can actually reach that goal in 30 minutes.
1: Yep.
0: There's no reason why we can't have 30 people in the next 30 minutes call with a gift of $1,000 or more. 30 people with a gift in the next 30 minutes. It's 8:30 a.m. right now. 30 people to give 30 gifts of $1,000 or more in the next 30 minutes. I believe it can be done.
2: Easily.
0: You heard it from the man. Easily.
1: Easily.
0: And I believe in the next hour, we should be able to see the same at 60. 60 people giving 60 gifts of $500 or more. Come on, we can do that. We can do that all in the next 30 minutes, really. All of that can be done in the next 30 minutes. Let's get to those phones right now.
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5: 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As we continue our mission to reach the world, we earnestly ask for your prayers and

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1: Ladies and gentlemen, this is Dr. Gabriel Swaggart, and once again, we have a phenomenal, absolutely stellar offer that you need to have. Two of my grandfather's commentaries. In fact, it's the first two books of the Bible, Genesis and Exodus. If you want to know about how the world was begun regarding humanity, all creation, Abraham, Isaac, Jacob, Joseph, and so forth, you need these books right now. 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You don't want to miss it. 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
1: 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Salvation for lost family members. Brenda from Charleston, West Virginia, media member $500, praying for family salvation and hungry and the homeless, and also SBN and our president. We have Gerald, dear friend, Crowley, Louisiana, right down the road, $1,200. And he said, these are for my kids and grandkids, and these are the grandkids. Valerie, Ethne, Andrew, Jessica, Penelope, and James. Lisa, Bethlehem, Georgia, $100. 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Healing for right eye. Christine, Brady, Texas, $100. Healing for herself. Robert and Valda, Hartford, Connecticut, media member, $47.77. Praying for family and finances. Bonnie, Holly Springs, North Carolina, media member, $75. Praying for President Trump and also wisdom and direction. Libby, Newland, North Carolina, $100. Friend has been diagnosed with cancer. She's not saved and needs prayer. Family members need salvation. Nephew needs prayer. He's been in and out of prison with drugs and alcohol problems. Betty, Dunnell in Florida, $100. Willie and Carol from Blum, Texas, media member, $340. Willie passed a week ago, and Carol will be praying for you and the family during this time of grief. We have Sharon from Bronx, New York, Media Member 100, Salvation for Unsaved Children, and also for the nation, John from Tyrone, Pennsylvania, 100. Wife has been battling multiple sclerosis for over 25 years. Wendy, Hillsborough, Texas, 200, stage 4 ovarian cancer for over a year. They can't do surgery. Father, we just pray for our dear sister, and we're asking that you'd continue to bring healing to her physical body in Jesus' name. Mary Kuntz, Indiana, 200. Packy, Visalia, California, Media Member 300, praying for physical healing for Tina, who has been diagnosed with cancer. She needs a healing miracle. Joe and Kim, Defiance, Ohio, Media Member 200, husband's salvation and healing of body and God's strength for her. Janie, Xenia, Ohio, Media Member 70, praying for ministry, children, and grandchildren's salvation. Anthony and Nicole, Norridge, Illinois, Media Member 200, praying for marriage, salvation for unsaved loved ones, nation in Israel. Georgia, Baltimore, Maryland, 50, praying for Sister Louise, granddaughter, and niece Rhonda are struggling with lupus. James and Terry, longtime supporters and longtime members of Family Worship Center, right here in Baton Rouge, 270, praying for their family. Carol from Springfield, Missouri, Media Member 200. Noah needs deliverance. Son Eric needs prayer, and Holden is having surgery next month. And then Anonymous, Pamplin, Virginia, 300, healing for sister.
3: Lineth, Orlando, Florida, 50, having upcoming medical tests, need a good report. Mother-in-law's upcoming 101st birthday.
4: Wow.
3: Congratulations and happy birthday. Colleen, Youngstown, Ohio, Media Church member, 210, had an upper GI and polyps removed. It's left them with some pain and wants healing from that. This is John Comer, Georgia, Media Church member, 1,000, praying for the family and country and president. Linda, Windsorboro, South Carolina, Media Church member, 125, praying for healing for brother and nursing home. Pray that God will strengthen him and take care of brother and self. Margie Hebron, Kentucky, 30, requesting prayer for healing. And Joseph is not here, but I will fill in. Happy birthday to you. Happy birthday to you. Happy birthday, dear Margie. Happy birthday to you and many, many more. This is Rosa, Granville, Michigan, Media Church member 35, praying for her husband who's pastoring the church. William and Sherry, Hastings, Michigan, Media Church member, $430, praying for the Larson family, Swagger family, Israel, nation, and Trump. Marlene, Tipton, Pennsylvania, 100, praying for president and cabinet, seek wisdom from the Lord. Judith Scranton, South Carolina, 200, praying for Lindsey Graham family and the Swagger and Lauren Larson families. Anonymous, Walsenburg, Colorado, 200, praying for salvation of unsaved loved ones and also for a daughter who's having a hard time at work. Frederick and Ellen, Palm Coast, Florida, 100, praying for husband, self, son, salvation for the family. Marlene, Plant City, Florida, strawberry capital of the world, $75, praying for Lauren and Joseph, loves Joseph singing. Mary, Jefferson, Georgia, Media Church member, 120, praying for healing. Nelda, Providence, Kentucky, Media Church member, 300, praying for salvation of unsaved loved ones. Jolene, Riverside, California, 100. We appreciate that. Mike and Mary, Reedley, California, 25, praying for a wife who's in a nursing home with dementia. So sorry to hear that, and lift her up in prayer today, and also for a son who had shoulder surgery. Albert is from Ottawa, Illinois, 100. Angel, Belton, Texas, sorry, Media Church member, 250, praying for a great-granddaughter, been diagnosed with scoliosis, oh my. And praying the Lord straighten her little back. And she's only 8 years old. Lord, touch this dear one in the name of Jesus. Janet, Erie, Pennsylvania, 400, praying for continued prayer for remission of blood, cancer, and strength. Rebecca, Little Mountain, South Carolina, 350, praying for unsaved children and family members. This is Dorothy, New Hartford, New York, $1,000. Stephanie, Crossville, Tennessee, Media Church member, 100, praying for a daughter who needs healing and body and relationships, and she needs prayer. James and Vincenza, Seminole, Florida, Media Church member, 100, praying for Brother Larson. Husband needs a miracle from the Lord. He has stage 3 cancer and in the hospital now. We're sorry to hear that, and we're praying for your situation and healing. Eiffel from St. Albans, United Kingdom, very good. Media Church member, 200, praying for SPN and healing in the family. Max, Clayton, New Jersey, 100, praying for spinal issues. Lynn and Miracle, Kingsport, Tennessee, Media Church Member 700, praying for family and physical healing. And Christina, Washington, D.C., Media Church Member $900, praying for a surgical procedure that's upcoming.
1: 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Jolita and Caesar from Kingsville, Texas, $150, praying for healing. Sandra from Richfield, North Carolina, $200. I'm sorry, $2,000. I apologize, Jeff. $2,000. Thank you for that, Sandra. And I apologize, Sandra. Joyce, Lancaster, New York, $400. Fran had a stroke a year ago, very slow recovery, and we'll be praying for her. Angela Doak, Virginia, $100. Patty, New Braunfels, Texas, $100. Teddy from Clanton, Alabama, $600. 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Tamara from Jamaica, New York, $10, unsaved souls, praying for our nation and our ministry leaders. Johnny, Ben Wheeler, Texas, $100. Jeannie, Jenna, Pikeville, Tennessee, $200. Jeff and Melody, Concord, North Carolina, $200. Jeffrey, Portage, Indiana, $1,000, praying for cousin Fred, his pancreatic cancer. Alexander, Syracuse, New York, $25. Beverly, Centralia, Missouri, $100. Ronald, Syracuse, New York, $50. Mario and Linda from Australia, $300. Trey from Sampson, Alabama, $100. Danny, Baton Rouge, $500. Mary Ellen, Gainesville, Georgia, $20, praying for President Trump in Israel. Leslie Ann, Golden, Mississippi, $20. Says, I believe the devil is working overtime in family and friends. Mom is 84, broke her femur, and three neighbors have different types of cancer. Ow. Bill and Donna, Vinton, Ohio, $300. Maria, Indianapolis, Indiana, $5. Now, I want you to listen to this. I've never joined a church in my life after leaving the Catholic Church at age of 18. But at 55, I became a Media Church member. Wow. Since 2019, I've been with you. God helped me to find this channel.
3: Wow.
1: That's awesome. Maria, thank you for letting us know that, and welcome to the family. We're so glad that you are a part of our family here. Mm-hmm. You are our sister, and we love you and we appreciate you very, very much. Amen. William, Palm Coast, Florida, $400. Rebecca, Iowa Park, Texas, $100. Victoria, Cincinnati, Ohio, Media Member, $105. Do you have any more, Rob?
3: I do.
1: Carolyn, Wiley, Texas, $50. Unsaved loved ones recovering from a knee surgery. John, Lincolnton, North Carolina, $100. Praying for his family to come back to the Lord. Praying for the Swaggart family and the Larson family. 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David and Nina, Palm Beach Gardens, Florida, Media Member, $100, praying for marriage and also for a husband and sister had a stroke. Clarence, Baltimore, Maryland, $100, finishing up a certain treatment. They're 47th today and 48th tomorrow. I'm praying for a good report. Rosie, Bladenburg, North Carolina, $100, family salvation. Robert, Hubbard, Ohio, Media Member of $150, praying for Robert, who has balance problem and health issues. Margaret, Mount Airy, Maryland, $125, and David and Alma, Corpus Christi, Texas, $300, praying for the ministry and all of our volunteers and workers.
3: 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Praying for Israel, Netanyahu, Nation, Trump, wisdom, and knowledge. Vicki, Sullivan, Indiana, $300. Praying for family. Pamela, two womb, maybe? I don't know what BA is. Queensland, Australia, very good. $159.66. And praying for the family and healing of eyes. They're also diabetic and need a touch. I understand that. This is Frank and Glenda. Lauderdale, Tasmania, Australia. Wow. $247.23. That is really cool. This is Jimmy and Wanda, Piedmont, Alabama. Media Church member, $100. Praying for healing. Rick, Metropolis, Illinois, $50. Praying for to be steadfast in the Lord. Reggie, San Francisco, California, Media Church member, $200, praying for healing. Virginia, Wichita, Kansas, Media Church member, $200, needing prayer today. He will be 96 in December, and praying for Brother Larson and Baby Oliver and Lost Souls. Still likes the classic crusades. I think everyone does. 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Pastor Larson, Swagger family, and Baby Oliver is their prayer request. Started out in 2013 giving just $10 to your earlier point, Gabe.
4: Mm-hmm.
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4: Yeah, think about that.
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4: Started
3: That's
4: off giving 10.
3: That's quite the increase.
4: Started off giving 10 and now is giving $400.
3: That's absolutely amazing. Yep.
4: It's what God can do.
3: Yep.
5: Approves so
3: and,
5: much.
3: You know, and a lot of times they'll put in the note, my monthly income has not changed.
5: Not
4: right.
5: changed.
3: But the Lord has given them wisdom how to handle their money.
4: Yep.
3: So that's something. Sharon, Cairo, Georgia, $400, meeting all the needs. 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For Swagger family, Brother Lauren, Baby Oliver, SBN, Gospel to Reach the Nations, Israel, and Trump. 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Darlene, Louisville, Kentucky, $100, praying for family, good health for self. Rodney, Sioux City, Nebraska, maybe it's South Sioux City, Nebraska, $700, says, love you guys, love the sun, I believe, love it better. Oh, love the song, I believe, and love it better when Brother Robin sings it. That's very kind of you, thank you. I left off the G.
4: Yeah, like I heard it.
3: Yeah. Sometimes it takes me a moment to catch up.
4: Yeah, I get it.
3: Cheryl, Litchfield, Maine, $200, praying for unsaved loved ones, healing for self. Ivory, New Orleans, Louisiana, $150. Love my pastors and miss them so. I don't know if they're speaking of Brother Swagger, but probably so. Anonymous, Sugar Hill, Georgia, $1,000. Okay. Been a widow now for 3 years. We're married for 58 years.
4: Man.
3: He had Parkinson's and couldn't go to church. SBN became our church for the last 3 years of his life. That's great. SBN has been such a blessing. Thank you so much. It has kept me company on those lonely nights. I keep it on all night long. It brings me peace. That is a wonderful testimony.
4: Wow.
3: Wow. You know, I was laid up twice with foot surgeries.
4: Mm-hmm.
3: And the nature of the foot surgery was such that I had to lay on my back for 6 months.
1: Mm-hmm.
3: I could only get up to use the restroom and to eat.
1: Mm-hmm.
3: That is a long time.
1: That's a brutal.

0: That was back before the network started.
1: Yep.
0: I watched Christian television for 6 months.
1: Mm-hmm.
0: Do you know I saw one sermon on salvation?
1: Yeah,
0: in 6 months.
1: You telling me that.
0: Six months. I saw one on the baptism of the Holy Spirit in 6 months.
1: Mm-hmm.
0: And I thought, wow, it is barren out there. They're preaching about everything in the world, but the most important thing there is, salvation of a man's soul.
1: Yeah.
0: So that is our business. That is our business. Terry, Flint, Michigan, $100. Tell Pastor Gabe, I love the ministry. Jimmy Swaggart and Singers loves Jerry Lee and Mickey.
1: Yeah.
0: Wants to tell Pastor Gabe he's his main man and loves Sister Frances and Donnie. That's Terry from Flint, Michigan.
1: That's awesome. I appreciate that, Terry. Thank you for that.
0: Letty is from Hickory.
1: Can I say something?
0: Sure.
1: It's always nice to be known as somebody's main man.
2: That's right. That's right.
1: Appreciate it. I like it. Thank you so much for that. Go ahead, Rob.
0: Letty from Hickory, North Carolina, $100. And he's got a new address here and praying for healing for self and a friend. And we've got, finally, Herbert from Newton, North Carolina, $120, praying for Mother Shelby.
1: 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Cousin needs kidney, needs prayer, salvation for unsaved loved ones. Alan and Linda, Bridgeport, Connecticut, 170. Thank you, sir. Asking for prayer. John, Deborah, Beaufort, North Carolina, 200. Healing for wife and son. Eleanor, Pittsburgh, Pennsylvania, 175. 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Paul from Whittier, California, 100. Praying for the ministry and for President Trump. Dreama, St. Albans, West Virginia, Media Member, 250. Praying for continued faith. Mate, from Huntington Beach, California, 100. Carmella, Brownsburg, Indiana, 214. Praying for IYC and IKC and all of our volunteers and employees working at the Sheraton and the conferences. Kathleen, Galesburg, Illinois, 100. 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And then Debbie, Pittsburgh, Texas, Media Member, 50. Praying for family members. Cindy needs healing. And also, today, I believe it's her birthday, Robin. And she's asking if you can sing happy birthday. This is Sister Debbie.
0: Sister Debbie, happy birthday to you. Happy birthday to you. Happy birthday, Sister Debbie. Happy birthday to you and many, many more.
1: All right. Thank you for that. And you got it. Thumbs up. Where are we at on our goals now, Jeff?
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1: Okay. Gifts. All right. Let's get to those phones, ladies and gentlemen. We'll be right back.
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0: 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For your ongoing help, we have several offers that we know will be a blessing to you or a loved one. The cross and dove lapel pin, featuring the ministry's long-standing emblem, will complement any Christian's testimony. The cross and dove necklace. This beautiful pendant, offered in gold or silver, will be one more way to share your faith in the cross of Christ with others. Thank you for your support in our mission to reach the world, and may the Lord richly bless you.
1: Ladies and gentlemen, this is Dr. Gabriel Swaggart. And once again, we have a phenomenal, absolutely stellar offer that you need to have. Two of my grandfather's commentaries. In fact, it's the first two books of the Bible, Genesis and Exodus. If you want to know about how the world was begun regarding humanity, all creation, Abraham, Isaac, Jacob, Joseph, and so forth, you need these books right now. It's going to be a blessing, I promise you that. Get to the phones, go online, and you can see the information, call the number. We're waiting to hear from you, ladies and gentlemen. But take advantage, once again, very special commentary offer, my grandfather's commentaries on the first two books of the Pentateuch, Genesis and Exodus. You don't want to miss it. Go to the phone, go online, take advantage of it right now.
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All right, we have Sonia from Del City, Oklahoma, $500, loves the ministry. It is a blessing, and thank you for that. Mike and Debbie, Knoxville, Tennessee, Media Church member 1000. Son is suffering from depression and anxiety. Anonymous, St. Helens, Oregon, 2000, praying for family. Patrick, Jayus, Mississippi, Media member 1000, praying for all truck drivers out here and unsaved loved ones. I wonder if Patrick is a truck driver, and if he is, we're asking the Lord will protect you and keep you safe as you travel these roads here throughout the country and wherever you are going to. We're praying the Lord's going to keep you safe. And listen to this. I just got saved a

0: month ago. Now think about that. Just got saved a month ago.
1: The same person.
0: Same person. Okay. Received the Holy Spirit the last time that Dad preached on it. And he is a big fan of a school in Tuscaloosa that we will not say.
1: He's almost saved.
0: Almost saved. No.
2: He's saved but not converted.
0: Yes. He's not quite sanctified. No. Patrick, we kid. We kid. Don't take offense to that. We kid. But thank the Lord for that. Thank you so much for calling in. Bobby Joplin, Missouri, Media Member 1800, Salvation for Family. 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Pamela from Australia, $159.66. Needs family salvation, healing in her eyes, and she's also a diabetic. Veronica, Los Angeles, the City of Angels, Media Member 25, and praying for her legs so she can start walking again and preaching the gospel for the glory of God. Mary Austin, Texas, $50, is praying for health. And Robin, I'm gonna give this to you. Just okay. You can. It's on the testimony side. Danny and Lynn, Newton, North Carolina, Media Member 25, praying for stomach issues. Husband had surgery, needs a speedy recovery, and also praying for Lindsay's grand family. And we do need to lift up that family over the untimely passing of Senator Lindsey Graham, whether you liked him or not,
3: right?
0: Whether you agreed with him or not, whether you were red or blue or purple, doesn't matter. We should never celebrate somebody's passing unless they are just an absolute despicable human being. Mm. But that's different. I've seen people, whenever a Republican passes, that the left rejoices. That's not right. Not right at all. And we need to lift up his family and keep his family in our prayers. Paul, Las Vegas, Nevada, Media Member, $100. Phyllis, Florence, South Carolina, Media Church Member, $120, and asking for health. 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Grandson is deliverance. He's bound by drugs. And Deborah, Pittsburgh, PA, $100. Praying for all the Kroger employees that they will not lose their job. I'm not sure what's going on there with Kroger, but we'll definitely be praying for that. Alexander and Hesse, Riceboro, Georgia, Media Member, $481, as an unspoken request. Maryland, New Carlisle, Indiana, Media Member, $100, praying for physical healing. Also for not only for her, but her son, Bob. Ruth, Eufaula, Oklahoma, Media Member, $25. It happened at the Cross Ministries, Jackson, Mississippi, Media Member, $100. Praying for family, children, and grandchildren. And it's so good to hear from this dear ministry there in Jackson. And I love y'all. Appreciate y'all very, very much. Go ahead, Robin.
2: 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Carolyn, Haynesport, New Jersey, $2,000, praying for an unspoken prayer request and SBN to reach the goal. Praying for the ministry and the people here. Appreciate that. This is Rick, Rochester Hills, Michigan, $100. Andrea, Ocala, Florida, $50. Praying for grace to care for mom who has dementia. The blood still works. Amen. Sure does. Dimple, Golden, Mississippi, $20. So much going on, they think the devil has a hold of their family. They broke their leg. Daughter is doing all she can to help. And there's some other stuff that was not somehow erased. But her name is Dimple and is a Media Member. And daughter wrote this up and used her, helped her to give it. And we appreciate that. Karen, Lomita, Texas, $60. Kevin, Jackson, Ohio, $100. Carol, Hudson, Wisconsin, $30. Bruce and Julie, Idaho Falls, Idaho, $760. Robert and Sue, Kennesaw, Georgia, $1,200. Judy, Mesa, Arizona, $200. Praying for salvation of children and grandchildren. Love, SPN.

0: Palm Beach, Florida, 100. Gary. Grain Valley, Missouri, 400. Alta. Spotsville, Kentucky, 35. This is Jeffrey from Lanaken, Belgium, $50. Amen. Good to hear from Belgium today. And from Nottingham, United Kingdom, $10. Julie Spiro or Spiro, Oklahoma, 186. Jonathan, Baton Rouge, Louisiana, 122. 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Wanda's from Royal Palm Beach, Florida, Media Church member, 300. Praying for son Brian, who needs prayer today. Dorel and Jamie from Yonkers, New York, 125. 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Betty, Milwaukee, Wisconsin, 100. 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Sandra, Hastings, Florida, 100. 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Bruce, Vacherie, Louisiana, 240. Praying for financial blessings. 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Healing for son-in-law BJ and Steve. Patty, Pleasant Grove, Utah, 100. 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
1: All right, Russell and Anna, Sheboygan, Wisconsin, $130. 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William, Sand Springs, Oklahoma, 60, and is praying for the Share-a-thon. God is healing. Judy, Oak Ridge, Tennessee, media member, $25, praying for neighbor Claudia, and also for herself, for her legs. Sam and Lenora from Belton, Texas, $30, praying for the Swaggart family, President Trump, the country, and our Share-a-thon. Dorothy, Eldorado, Arkansas, $12, healing eyes and throat. Mary, Hacker Valley, West Virginia, media church member, 160, praying for her and family. Leora from Sterling Heights, Michigan, media member, 40, praying for good health. 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Joyce, Whitman, Georgia, 300, salvation for family and everyone. Timothy and Betty, Hollywood, California, media member, 160. Eduardo, Linwood, California, media member, 100, praying for nation, President Trump, Israel, son Brian, to come to the Lord and the ministry. Lily, Rutherford, Tennessee, 350, lost loved ones. Richard and Deborah, New Palestine, Indiana, media member, 50, salvation for family, for country, for God to help get them, get their dad's home sold. Philip, Montevideo, Alabama, media member, 300, family members. And then Don and Marion from Angola, Indiana, media member, 350, and just lost a sister that just passed away. And we'll be praying for that family. Go ahead, Ron.
0: All right, I've got David and Ida, Kabul, Missouri, 200, praying for SBN, Israel, and America. Mercedes, Olp, Kansas, 200, praying for baby Oliver, Share-a-thon president. She's been blessed to go from buying a single Bible in Share-a-thon, in Bible-a-thon, to a case.
2: Wow.
0: That's another case of you start out giving small and it increases. Noemi, Vineland or Vinland, New Jersey? You guys know what that is?
1: I think it's Vineland.
0: Is it Vineland? $150. Rosemarie, Bloomingdale, Illinois, Media Church member, 100, praying for healing. 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Carol, Buena Park, California, Media Church member, 100. Iris, Colorado Springs, Colorado, Media Church member, 30, unspoken request. Dorothy, Pink Hill, North Carolina, 100, praying for a brother who has health issues and having stomach issues. Reuben, Vinland, New Jersey, we're going to go with that. No, Vineland.
2: Vineland.
0: I don't know. It's somewhere in between. 160, praying for healing mentally and physically.
2: So that's someone different from Vineland?
0: Huh?
2: That's the second Vineland. That's someone different.
0: Okay. Yeah. Magdalena, Miami, Florida.

0: sorry.
1: Got close.
0: 400, praying for getting, okay, appreciate that. I'm getting all confused here. This is anonymous. I'm just here for your entertainment. Bedford, Ohio, $100, praying for salvation for all the world leaders. And a little help for Robin as he reads.
1: All right, ladies and gentlemen, I'll tell you what we're going to do. Let's go back to our music for a second. And Jeff, where are we at on our goals real quick?
2: Okay, so we're at 19,500s, and we're right at 17,000s.
1: All right, let's continue to get to those phones right now. We're waiting on your call.
3: I love this second verse, because it's so true.

All right, we are back. This is Deborah from Salt Lake City, Utah. You know, I've never been to Salt Lake City, and that's one of the places that my wife and I have been wanting to visit.

0: visit and just to say that we've been. We've talked about it, but we've never done it. $1,000 in memory of late husband John, also physical healing and also for God's direction. Oscar, Fayetteville, North Carolina, 500, salvation for family. Larry and Leona, Waxahachie, Texas, media member 500. Larry has issues with stomach pain. John and Tammy, Wasilla, Alaska, media member 500. And smooth transition and good news from the house inspection so they can move to Baton Rouge. Well, come on, John, and come on, Tammy. Can't wait to have y'all down here soon. Let me go ahead and give you, just leave these with Robin. Let's see. One second. I apologize. Alice, Lakewood, California. A media church member, $500, praying for President Trump and country. Pat from Yonkers, New York, $1,000. Ruth from Waverly, Ohio, $600. Tamara, Etowah, Tennessee. Ottawa, Tennessee, I believe it is, $75. Praying for the lost and backslidden family members. Daughter is fixing to give birth through a C-section. I'm praying for mom and baby. They're healthy and the surgery goes well. And praise report, daughter and son-in-law found a house 5 minutes down the road from me. Well, I know you're happy. Mm-hmm. I know old grandmothers are always happy whenever they can see their grandkids that are literally 5 minutes away. Believe me, I'm there with you. And so congratulations for that. Jim, Bridgeton, New Jersey, $600. John and Gail, Lakeville, Minnesota, $100. Janine, Carrollton, Texas, $110. Robin, Baton Rouge, $300. Kaynell calls in every single month and has done so for years. After her husband passed away, she still calls in. Houston, Texas, $100. Pastor's wife has carbon monoxide developing in her lungs. And also praying for Crossway Church in Baytown, Texas, and the pastors of Joel and Ashley Fletcher. Jay from Baton Rouge, $300. James and Joy, Waxahachie, Texas, $1,500. Loretta, Craig, Colorado, $150. Ulf from Norway, $500. And, you know, Jeff and I actually watched Norway and England in the World Cup last week.
1: I'm so sorry.
0: Moving on. Judy, Lafayette, Louisiana.
2: Hello.
0: And $75.
2: I'm here.
0: Crystal and Jason, Bowling Green, Kentucky, $100. 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Praying for unity in America. And Gregory, Warner Robins, Georgia, $300. 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Crystal, Columbia, Missouri, $13. 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Nancy, Newark, Ohio, $200. Charles, Mount Airy, Maryland, $100. Tanya, Huntingtonburg, Indiana, $200. And Antrice, I don't know if I ever pronounced your name correctly, sister. I'm not sure, but it's either Antrice. Maybe next time you can give us a little help with the pronunciation of your name. Phoenix, Arizona, 70. Tina from Chesterfield, Virginia, 100. Susan, Burlington, Wisconsin, 75. Praying for family, friend, illness. Situations need answers. Refrigerator went out and prayed over it like Brother Swagger did his car. Mm. And the Lord cares about every detail of our life. Susan, I love that. I love that. Keep doing that. Robert and Becky, Hastings, Minnesota, 500. Betty, Dundalk, Maryland, 200. Paul, West Plains, Missouri, 400. Zelma, New Kent, Virginia, 500. Andrew, Ironwood, Michigan, 300. Tara, Rosedale, Virginia, 60. Dennis and Marsha Ray, Michigan, 400. Rhonda, Highland Heights, Kentucky, media member, 50. Praying for family salvation. Hilda, Spotsylvania, Virginia, 50. Been following Brother Swagger for many years. And he said, and watching Gabriel, his grandfather will live on for a long, long time. And I appreciate that. Thank you for that. Jenny, Heidelberg, Mississippi, media member 400, healing from Parkinson's. And Atglen, Pennsylvania, 50, nephew Bill with a brain tumor. Javier, Bakersfield, California, 320. Carol, Kansas City, Missouri, 200, praying over health issues. Buddy and Carla, Clarksville, Indiana, 150, keeping husband in prayer. Sean, Platte City, Missouri, 50, praying that God answers prayer for declaration, as Pastor Steele preached last night. Jeremy, Brulee, Louisiana, 60, praying for.

0: for family after his brother passed away. And Jeremy, we'll be praying for you and the family. Geraldine, High Point, North Carolina, 50, praying for physical healing for them and sisters. Don Oblong, Illinois, 200. George Derby, New York, media member 100, peace in the world. And then William, Clarksville, Texas, media member 400, praying for the Swaggart family.
1: Brenda, Bakersfield, California, 100, praying for unsaved loved ones. Elaine, Charlotte, North Carolina, 100, praying for the family. Joanne, Whittier, California, 200, praying for family salvation and healing. Darla, Muskegon, Michigan, 60, praying for President Trump to make wise decisions about Ukraine war and praying for the Swaggart family. Clinton, Crossville, Tennessee, 60, praying for the family. Lee and Debbie, Fremont, New Hampshire, 300. Are those your friends?
2: Yes.
1: Yep. Needing God's traveling mercies and grace as we travel to IYC.
0: Yep.
1: And praying for Swaggart family and ministry.
0: They have been traveling to IYC since I took over in 2003.
1: Wow. Oh, wow.
0: And I don't think they've ever missed an IYC.
3: That's awesome.
0: Great Faithful. People. Great
1: Stanley,
0: people.
1: Cairo, New York. Media Church member 30, praying for healing for Candace, dying from terminal cancer. I'm so sorry to hear that, and we're praying for you. This is Francisca, Houston, Texas, 150, praying for change at work and for healing. She was praying that her sister would see her dad, and she did come, and that's a praise report. James and Jean, Swainsboro, Georgia, 100. No, I'm sorry, 300. I apologize. Praying for healing, self and wife. Appreciate the volunteers. The Lord blesses them. Nancy Gonzalez, Louisiana, 125. Praying for salvation of children and grandchildren, siblings, family. Praying for healing. Lenora, Caldwell, Idaho, 125. Praying for a son recovering from back surgery in the country. Karen Potoski. Potoski or Potoski? I don't know. Michigan, 200. Any ideas?
3: I would say Potoski.
1: All righty, we'll go with that. Unspoken request, SPN.
3: Doesn't mean it's right, but that's what I would say.
1: Yeah, I'm blaming you. Selena, Gardena, California, Media Church member 25, praying for healing. Nancy, Northport, Florida, 350, praying for family. Larry, Feba, Mississippi, Media Church member 50. Franklin, Mobile, Alabama, 300, praying for Franklin and nephew John. John's handicapped and always in pain. Needs a touch from the Lord.
3: How much was that last one? I'm sorry.
1: I can't remember. 300.
3: Okay, I got it. Okay, thank you.
1: Joanne is from Newville, Pennsylvania, Media Church member 300, praying for children, grandchildren, salvation, operators. Dolores, Washington, North Carolina, $10, praying for healing, salvation of family. And Ronald, Los Angeles, California, Media Church member 100, praying for a brother-in-law, unsaved loved ones.
0: All right, we're just a shade under $100,000 for our shift total. We thank the Lord for that. But we got to take our break. And where does that leave us on our challenges
3: here?
0: We're
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0: Okay.
3: And then we're right at 20,000s.
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6: 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The Cross and Dove necklace. 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
2: Ladies and gentlemen, this is Dr. Gabriel Swaggart, and once again, we have a phenomenal, absolutely stellar offer that you need to have. Two of my grandfather's commentaries. 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Once again, very special commentary offer, my grandfather's commentaries on the first two books of the Pentateuch, Genesis and Exodus. 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

0: Lawrence from Wellington, Florida, Media Church member, $1,200. Healing for Christopher, this is their son, their health. Has health issues. Antonio and Josie, San Antonio, Texas, Media member, $1,700. Praying for the Share-a-thon. Anonymous, Shelby Township, Township, Michigan, $600, is suffering from a rare form of lupus. Praying for President Trump, Swaggart family, and grandsons to come back to the Lord. Don and Alice, Glencoe, Alabama, Media member, $600, granddaughter's 8 years old and hasn't spoken a word since she was 14 months old.
1: That was 600, Pastor?
0: Yes, 600.
1: That puts us halfway.
0: Halfway. Well, let's pray for this granddaughter right now.

0: in the name of Jesus. Just as you have done so in Scripture, you're able to do it right now. Loose her tongue. Let her speak. We ask it in Jesus' name. Maryland, Crescent, Iowa, Media Member 100, praying for teeth and gums. Nora, Yakima, Washington, 100, healing for son Jeff. 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Rachel, Moxville, Kentucky, North Carolina, Media Member 110, healing for daughter who is in a nursing home. Beverly, Marrero, Louisiana, 50, unsaved loved ones. Terrence, Cleveland, Ohio, 100, says, good morning, Dream Team. Well, Terrence, good morning to you, my friend. Glad to hear from you. Martin from Lakewood, Ohio. And by the way, I like that. Dream Team. We're good. 300, reunited with daughter. Barbara, Crawfordsville, Florida, Media Member 100. Son had a heart attack after having open heart surgery, and the doctors are talking about him having blood clots and needs healing. Anita and Salt Lake City, Utah, Media Member 400. She's thankful that she is a Christian, and it is because of the network she's learned how to be a Christian. Wow. That's awesome. Thank you for sharing that. Deborah, Springfield, Missouri, Media Member 170, Salvation for Family. 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Glenna, Circleville, Ohio, 315. Mark has stage 4 cancer. This is their cousin. Ida, Sandy, Oregon, 200, unsaved loved ones and praying for children and grandchildren. And Spring Hope, North Carolina, Media Member 50, praying for the country and President Trump. Barbara, New Braunfels, Texas, Media Member 230, praying for safe travel. Sister Swaggart, Israel, Netanyahu, and upcoming IYC. Ken, Sacramento, California, Media Member 100, daughter has kidney stones and needs a job. And then Marcus from Troy, New York, $200.
1: George, Durban, New York, 100, praying for peace in the world, Media Church member. Esther, Concord, North Carolina, 100, praying for family. Beth Ann, Des Moines, Iowa, $100, praying for her boyfriend and the ministry, Salvation for the Children. Wants to tell Dr. Pastor Gabe, thank you for the message on tithing. This is the most she has ever given and is giving memory of Papa Swagger.
0: Oh, wow. I appreciate that. Thank you.
1: LA, Miami, Florida, 250. Ellie's in, oh goodness, she's in hospice right now. Not sure how much time she has left, but she knows where she is going. Let me tell you something. When you have the commitment to give, mm-hmm. when you're in hospice, that is true trust.
0: Yes, it is.
1: And I commend you, Ellie, and God bless you and be with you. And I know you're at peace.
0: Yes.
1: Says, wants Gabe to know that Ellie is the lady that framed your doctorate evangelist cover.
0: I remember.
1: And when she looked at it, it is like she's hugging you.
0: Oh.
1: She is a Jewish believer.
0: Oh, wow. Well, wow. I appreciate that very, very much.
1: That's awesome.
0: Thank you for that. Thank you so much for that.
1: Praise the Lord. This is Larry and Caroline, Lincolnton, North Carolina, 210. Catherine, Largo, Florida, Media Church Member 50, praying for the country. Thank you, Francis and friends. That's have the Bible study hour. Henry and Elenita, Baton Rouge, Louisiana. I hope I said it right. FWC member. Very good. They're right here with us. 160. Praying for good results from Henry's CT scan and MRI. Complete healing from back and leg pain. This is Marty, Shelbyville, Kentucky. 100. Praying for the country. Linda, Durham, North Carolina. 200. Praying for family. Getting ready to have lung cancer surgery at the end of the month. And praying for that great outcome there and healing. Eddie, San Antonio, Texas, 200, praying to be baptized in the Holy Spirit. That's a free gift, just like salvation. You get it by faith. You don't have to work for it. Just ask and receive. And they're praying for family salvation and all that's been. Burnett, North Chesterfield, Virginia, Media Church Member 100, praying for a good report, upcoming medical visit. 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Carolyn, Sachs, Texas, 600. And Micah and Barbara, Fairburn, Georgia, Media Church Member, $1,000. And praying for the Swagger family, Larson family, Trump and his administration, Israel president, and baby Oliver.
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0: 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Sorona, Wisconsin, 200. And praying for lost family members. God's hand of protection on business. Robin, we're looking forward to your new CD. And says, Mr. Pastor Dr. Gabe, loved your last message. You said the Dallas Cowboys are just going to take your money and disappoint you. He said,
1: I love it.
0: He said, no truer statement has ever been said, my friend.
2: Come on, can you repeat that one more time?
0: He said, keep the expectations low. I appreciate that.
2: I especially like the part about taking your money.
0: Take your money and continue to disappoint. That's actually pretty factual.
2: Yeah,
0: that's a pretty factual. But so has the cheeseheads up there in Wisconsin.
2: So there's no real money back guarantee, right?
0: No.
2: There's no sense in keeping the receipt.
3: No sense.
0: Mark, keep the expectations low. Yes, we
3: are. Toss the receipt or toss the team.
2: Take your pick.
0: Take your pick. Mark and Linda, West Salem, Ohio, 300. Shirley, Kevill, Kentucky, 200. Brian and Patty, Stanwood, Washington, 350. Sharon, Newcastle, Colorado, 250. Donald from Chicago, 600. Denise from Toccoa, Georgia, 100. Lawrence from Canada, 150. April, Coppell, Texas, 100, needs healing, needs to breathe normally and be able to sleep at night. Thomas and Monica, Fayetteville, Pennsylvania, 100, praying for the network. Swaggart family, Robin, baby Oliver, the Larson family will be celebrating 41 years of marriage, and Thomas will be 78 on the 20th. Matthew and Alfreda from Cantonment, Florida, 131. Paul, New Braunfels, Texas, 100. A friend has a son who has liver cancer, and he needs Jesus.
3: Man.
0: And yesterday he drove a long way to visit our church, and he meets with a surgeon today. We'll be praying for that need. Neville from the United Kingdom, 1,000. Juan from Katy, Texas, 700, praying for unsaved loved ones. Jack, Sedalia, Missouri, media member, 50, healing for daughter and sister-in-law. Neil, Cleveland, Ohio, media member, 60, healing from a virus. Deanna, Overland Park, Kansas, media member, 250, needs healing. Vicky, Joplin, Missouri, 25, praying for our country, president in Israel. Margaret, Granbury, Texas, 30. And they said, Dr. Gabe, I missed you yesterday at the service. I appreciate that. The family and I, along with some friends, we went to Austin, Texas, Lake Travis, for a long weekend, seeing that things are about to get crazy here. We had this week is Share-a-thon, next week is IYC, and the week after that is our site visit for the college. And so we decided to kind of take the kids and take family kids and a lot of these other kids and just get away for a few days, which we did. Early in Belton, South Carolina, 200. Praying for the world to change. Anonymous, Hodgkins, Illinois, 100. Traveling Mercies for Wife. Gerald, Tacoma, Washington, media member, 100. Praying for orthopedic surgeon who's able to fix the fracture in his lower back. Dell, Shreveport, Louisiana, 50. Healing of the body. Marianne, Hazel Park, Michigan, 100. Healing of legs. Anonymous, Fishertown, Pennsylvania, $301. Unsafe family. Doris, Grantsboro, North Carolina, media member 150. Yvonne Phelps, Kentucky, media member 255. Healing for son and salvation for family. Lynn, Liberty, Mississippi, 110. Richard, New Philo, Ohio, 200. Healing for self, wife, and brother-in-law. And then Tony, Parrish, California, media member 25. Healing of knee and reconciliation with daughter.
2: So Charlie and Kristen, Brooklyn, New York, 500. Praying for President Trump and also healing Israel, Swagger family, unsaved loved ones. Anonymous, Bakersfield, California, 1,000, praying for good health. May Lou, Arlington, Texas, media church member, 25, praying for self and family. This is Renee, Muncie, Indiana, media church member, 50, praying for deliverance from smoking. John and Margie, Cathedral City, California, 250, praying for Betty's healing. Sybil, Plant City, Florida, strawberry capital of the world, $200, praying for her husband having surgery. And sorry, let me read that request. Better than that. Praying for a husband who is having surgery and she has been sick and needs healing.

0: as well. Christine, Birmingham, United Kingdom, giving $100, praying for healing. Orvis and Rita, right here, Baton Rouge, in our church, FWC member and choir, $200, praying for unsaved loved ones, family members. Pamela, Laurel Hill, Florida, $40, praying for salvation of son and grandson. Robin, Emmitsburg, Maryland, Media Church member, $100, praying for people in Iran to get their freedom back and President Trump's safety. Marie, Freehold, New Jersey, Media Church member, $100, praying for God to open doors. Mike, Gretna, Virginia, $100. Okay, let's see. Mimanatu, Woodbridge, Virginia, Media Church member, $20, praying for three unsaved kids. One has a religion he came with from London. One preaches 7 days. They preach 7 days a week and believe in God for children and their souls. Pam, LaGrange, Georgia, $150, praying for SBN's goal. Judy, Cape Coral, Florida, Media Church member, $100, praying for son's business and family. And Burl, from Harlow, United Kingdom, Media Church member, $100, praying for arthritis and knees and shoulders.
1: 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And where does that put us on our goals now, Jeff?
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1: Okay, all right, we're getting close. We're knocking on that door, so let's get to those phones right now.
3: Long, long time ago, I used to, you may be seated, play this song for my mother to sing it. She's been with the Lord a long, long time, but the song really never wears out, and it says,

But I know I'm God's own child. Oh, yes, I claim Jesus. First, and that's enough for me. I was raised in a family of musicians, and Jerry Lee Lewis is my first cousin. Most of you would know those names, but because they were back yonder 50 years ago. Mickey Gilley, who had 17 number one songs in country western music. Jerry Lee and Elvis Presley, side by side for several years. And I remember doing a high school service, and this was when my cousins were at the very top of that part of the world. And leaving out that day, I heard some young girls say, "Did you hear what he said? He said he wouldn't trade places with," and they called the name of my cousins and what have you. They didn't understand it. But living for Jesus. Now you can look now, and I don't say this, I say it with song.

I don't say it with any joy. Elvis Presley and myself were about the same age. He was a few months older than me. He died at 42 years old, sadly, regrettably. You say, was he saved? I don't know. I know if he called on the Lord at the last moment, I know he was. Glory to God. Because the Lord's never turned one away. But I wouldn't trade places today with the richest people on the face of the entire earth.

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1: This is Dr. Gabriel Swaggart. 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I promise you that. 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You're going to love it. 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
1: 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I'm going to be at Petal Spiritual Life Center Friday and Saturday night at 6:30, Sunday morning at 10:30 a.m. We're going to have a great time. Now, for more information, the phone number's on the screen, the address is on the screen, or you can go to my website, DonnieSwaggart.org. 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

0: Maddie from Dorchester, Massachusetts. Media church member, $1,000, and that meets our goal right there.
1: That puts us at 30, yes, sir.
2: Already?
0: All right. Has back problems.
2: Wow.
0: Be praying for that. Jimmy and Jacqueline, Tucson, Arizona, media member, $500. That puts us at 32.
1: No, sir, that puts us at 35.
0: Okay. All right. So we're getting there. Older brother has lung issues. Older son needs a job. Wife has diabetes and has mobility issues. Dawn Enterprise, Alabama, media member, $1,100. Paige, praying for Paige, which is her daughter, for physical healing. Jane, Leesburg, Georgia, media member, $600, salvation for family. Richard, Wausau, Ohio, media member, $600, has health issues. Peggy, Woodland, California, $10. Larry, Monticello, Indiana, $50. Ralph, Baton Rouge, $500. That's another one there. It's 37 or 8, 38?
1: 38.
0: 38. This is 39. Bruce from Ames, Iowa, $800. Praying for both her, him and Janet. And we want you to know that we are called in for prayer twice this month for health issues, and both were answered. Thank the Lord for that. Henry, this is my friend Henry from Canada, $100. Praying for a move of God in their church. Lisa, Richmond Hill, Georgia, $100. Janice, Molalla, Oregon, $150. Wes, this is my friend Wes, Henderson, North Carolina, $1,000. Stephanie McAllen, Texas, $100. Terry Rockhill, South Carolina, $100. Renee and Elizabeth, Staten Island, New York, $300. Randy and Jeannie, Albany, Oregon, $1,000. Thomas Bruton, Alabama, $200. Verna, Ottawa, Tennessee, $100. Robert, Indio, California, $200. Cliff and Jane, Clinton, Tennessee, $200. Praying for family, President Trump, country and Israel. We have Anonymous, Green Bay, Wisconsin, $50. Praying for the Lord to heal their grandmother's leg, upcoming elections. Know God's will for life, to meet future husband, and salvation of co-workers. Stephen and Nancy, Huntersville, North Carolina, $100. Maryland, Pine Bluff, Arkansas, $50. Christine Prosser, Washington, $500. That's number 40?
1: Yes, sir.
0: All right. Deborah, West Henrietta, New York, $200. Praying for nonverbal autistic 5-year-old grandson, talking and being so hyper. Granddaughter's blind, needs a miracle. Daughter's moving soon, so praying for all goes smoothly. Bernice Graham, North Carolina, $170. Carol Eclair, Wisconsin, $100. Craig, Winchester, Virginia, $100. Jack Gajmer, Louisiana, $500. That's 41.
1: 41.
0: Anonymous, Prairie City, Iowa, $100. David, Desert Hot Springs, California, $300. Tina, Mechanicsburg, Pennsylvania, $200. 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Sharon, Brooklyn Center, Minnesota, $420. Kathy, Canton, North Carolina, $30. 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Cheryl, Pearland, Texas, $1,000. Daryl, Wichita, Kansas, $170. David, Selma, California, $200. Dennis and Janie, Leesburg, Florida, media member, $100. Daughter Michelle has lupus, needs prayer. They celebrated their 56th anniversary and today, and it's also Dennis's and his daughter Melissa's happy, or this is their birthday. So, Robin, you can sing happy birthday to Dennis and Melissa.
2: Dennis and Melissa, happy birthday to you. Happy birthday to you. Happy birthday, Dennis and Melissa. Happy birthday to you and many, many more. I knew you were going to have trouble directing all those syllables.
1: I did. I did.
2: You did a good job.
1: All right.
0: Anna from Moore, South Carolina, $25, praying for our nation and the world. Dottie from Indianapolis, Indiana, $100, needs healing. Judy from Fort Mill, South Carolina, media church member, $400, praying for healing of daughter, saving lost souls and healing of our country. 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Anonymous, Little Falls, New Jersey, $100. Healing for nerve, prayers for Bishop Cleveland Hakwar. Richard and Debbie, Denham Springs. Media member, 200, and praying for Swaggart family, little baby Oliver and President Trump. Sharon, Vancouver, Washington, media church member, 50. Home health care, that's their job, needs strength to care for the neighbor. Barbara's Luverne, Alabama, media member, 150, praying for President Trump, Israel, the ministry, and lost loved ones. Barbara Anderson, South Carolina, 50, Family Salvation, Paul and Sandra, Versailles, Kentucky, 25, healing for husband and her unsaved family, nation in Israel. Dorothy Batesville, Mississippi. Meeting member 200, praying for salvation of family. Sister's recovery from surgery. Dorothy needs prayer for fluid in her ears that makes her dizzy. In honor of her Aunt Helen, that will be 100 years old on Saturday, and she is a godly Christian woman. Anonymous, Covington, Louisiana, 330, praying for granddaughter, needs prayer. After being kidnapped a year ago, she's home now.
1: Praise the Lord.
0: My goodness. We'll be praying for her. Jacqueline, Bradenton, Florida, media member 100, praying for healing from a fall. Rose, Masbury, Ohio, 100, salvation for children, grandchildren, and great-grandchildren. Mark and Debbie, Bradenton, Florida, media member 200, unsaved loved ones and healing. Would like to see Gabe come back to Happy Gospel. One of these days, we'll get up that way. Not at the moment, but one of these days. Danny and Doris, Nebo, North Carolina, media member 300, praying for family salvation, physical healing. Judith, Tulsa, Oklahoma, media member 200, unsaved loved ones. And then Luz from San Juan, Puerto Rico, media member 50, and praying for the country of Puerto Rico also and family.
2: Got Eugene and Janie, St. Paul, Minnesota, 700, praying for President Trump's safety. Eric, Fort Collins, Colorado, media church member 800, praying for SPN, Goal, USA. Jeff and Deidre, Scottsdale, Arizona, media church member 1,000, praying for Middle East, peace in the Middle East, troops overseas. Shirley, Ratliff, Oak City, Oklahoma, 500, praying for wayward son, eyes need healing. Gladys, Flint, Michigan, 189, praying that we reach the goal. Today is Gladys' birthday, 72 years young, and I certainly will. Happy birthday to you. Happy birthday to you. Happy birthday, dear Gladys. Happy birthday to you and many, many more. Steve from Rockingham, North Carolina, media church member 125, praying for family, wife's healing. James, Conroe, Texas, $4, praying for the lost and dying world. Adrian, Orange, Connecticut, $200, praying for volunteers, weather, family, memory, in memory of mom and dad. This is James, Salisbury, Maryland, media church member 200, praying for family, America, President Trump. David, Reisterstown, Maryland, maybe? 20, praying for healing. Darlene, Broadway, Virginia, 300, praying for complete healing. Today, and paper's got a little stuck here. Glenda Likens, Pennsylvania, media church member 60, praying for Trump and nation and healing. Doris, O'Fallon, Missouri, 215, praying for Doris and... Oh, okay, Doris and her late husband, Trent, volunteered at the ministry for several years. Very good. Well, thank you for being a part. This is Janet, Laurel, Delaware, 100,

0: praying for pastor, needs healing. Jerry, Brunswick, Ohio, 200, praying for unsaved loved ones. Sylvia, Hearst, Texas, Media Church member, 175, praying for the family. Deanna Colcord, Oklahoma, $80, Media Church member, praying for family. And well, thank you so much for those kind words. I appreciate that. Glenda Appalachian, New York, Media Church member, 100, praying for healing for and salvation for the family. Joan Perry, Michigan, Media Church member, 300, praying for America, Trump, Israel, and Sherathon. Juan Covina, California, Media Church member, 125, praying for healing. Judy Kinley, North Carolina, Media Church member, 25, praying for granddaughter, expecting a baby, and her husband. Oh, goodness. Let's pray for that dear couple, that there's peace in the home, and God protect them. Janet, Lansing, Michigan, $10, praying for God's blessing on three sisters. Barbara Ennis, Texas, Media Church member, 100, praying for the family.
1: All right, we have got right at $321,560 for the overall total. And we are just a shade under $140,000 for our shift total. We thank the Lord for that. And where are we at on our goals?
2: We're sitting at $44,500 gifts, and we're sitting at $35,000 gifts.
1: All right, we met one and on the way to meeting the other. Mm-hmm. All right, 16 to go. More, we need 16 more people to call in with a gift of $500. And let's meet that goal now.

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There's healing in that name.

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Think about it. 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Robin.

0: All right, right before we take our break, Raymond and Francis, Walker, Louisiana, media member 1000, praying for husband's surgery. And tomorrow, and thankful for brother's cured of cancer, family salvation and healing. Leo, Jamaica, New York, 500, unsafe family, and everyone called in to be healed. Richard Morton, Mississippi, 400. John, is it Dunedin?
1: Yes.
0: Florida, 700. I got it right, 700. Yeah. Christy, Sarasota, Florida, 30. Needs wisdom, provision, and miracle. And for husband's Rocky's truck that is having many issues. And also the Swaggart family. And it says, Dr. Watts ministered at our church yesterday. And it was great. He and his wife are such a blessing, and they are. They're great people. Mm-hmm. Clyde and Freda from Orlando, Florida, 500. That's another one there. Anonymous, Atoka, Oklahoma, $1,120 praying for ministry, the ministry, nation in Israel. Helen, Annapolis, Maryland, 200, physical healing. Penny, Las Vegas, Nevada, media church member 125, praying for daughter Jessica's salvation. Marie, Denison, Texas, media member 75, praying for the ministry, Israel, and government. Linda, Greenville, Pennsylvania, media member 100, praying for Mike's healing. Nancy, Conroe, Texas, 100, need healing for wrist and concussion. Alice, Harlingen, Texas, 300, brother needs healing for heart that's going back into AFib, also healing for herself. And praying for grandson and his girlfriend, Sylvia. Coontz, Texas, media member 200, praying for family, ministry, nation in Israel. Ken Casper, Wyoming, media member 300. 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Anonymous, Midland, Texas, 150, unspoken. Gregory, Willow Springs, Missouri, 100, praying for wisdom and protection for President Trump. Salvation deliverance for a co-worker. Bob, Greensboro, North Carolina, media member 200, unsaved loved ones. And then Marilyn, Beatrice, Nebraska, media member 100, praying for the country, SBN, and our president. Rob, go ahead and read a few before we take our break.
1: Roy and Marlene, Chesapeake, Virginia, 1,000, needs healing for wife. This is Curtis Tina, Bellflower, California, media church member 500, praying for all prodigals return home. Keep preaching and teaching, don't quit. Richard Riddle, Oregon, media church member 500, unspoken. Sandy, St. Peter's, Missouri, media church member 1,000. Got a lot of big gifts here. Alice Carmel, Maine, 125, media church member, praying for unsaved loved ones. Becky, Dayton, Ohio, media church member 30, praying for health today. Winfred and Ruth, Taylorsville, North Carolina, media church member 250, praying for President Trump, USA, SBN. And Murray City, Ohio, 50. Praying for self and family. Dave McCook in Nebraska, 200. Praying for President Trump, grand family. This is Alice Leesburg, New Jersey, media church member 200. Praying for President Trump, America, Israel, dealing with lots of pain and needs prayer. This is Carmen, Plano, Texas, 100. Praying for healing for self and husband. Melda, Bellflower, California, media church member 160. Praying for President Trump, cabinet, family. Janice, Cincinnati, Ohio, 300. Zelma, Mountain Park, Oklahoma, media church member 170, praying for President Trump, Iran, Israel. Loretta, Antlers, Oklahoma, 300, praying for healing. Jerry and Christina, Cleveland, Tennessee, media church member 125, praying for mental health. Barbara, Middletown, Pennsylvania, 100, praying for unsaved loved ones. Donald, Columbiana, Alabama, media church member 100, praying for healing. Wednesday is their birthday, sure. Yeah, happy birthday to you, happy birthday to you, happy birthday, dear Donald, happy birthday to you, and many, many more. Now, that's what I call micro-directing.
2: Yes.
1: Mini-directing.
2: Yes. You don't really need it.
1: Luis, New York, New York, media church member 200, praying for family and praying for President Trump, cabinet, and nation. And Anonymous, Easley, South Carolina, 400, praying for self and wife. They're both homebound. And she's in hospice care and needs a touch. And now, we have closed captioning, so if it's not on, it's because you haven't turned it on your television.
2: Right.
1: So
2: right.
1: If you can't figure it out, you need. There's usually a button on your remote or some kind of options in the settings.
2: Yeah, you normally have to go to settings.
1: Yeah, you might need somebody.
2: Accessibility,
1: the best thing to do is get you a 12-year-old to help you. Gabe?
0: All right, we got to take our break, and we're at $151,000 for our shift total. We thank the Lord for that. We'll be right back.
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0: This is Dr. Gabriel Swaggart. We've got a very special offer this month that you need to have. 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It is a music CD and USB combo of Robin Hurt, his brand new studio album featuring 10 anointed songs. 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I promise you that. Here's what we're going to ask for. This is for world evangelism, $100 or more. And every person that calls in with the gift of $100 or more, we will send you this brand new CD USB of Robin Hurt. You're going to love it. I know you will. We need it for world evangelism. 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
5: 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As we continue our mission to reach the world, we earnestly ask for your prayers and support. 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
0: 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Now, before I say any more, let me make this statement. You cannot know and understand the New Testament without a proper understanding of the Old Testament. 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

0: Anita from Minneapolis, Minnesota, media member 400, praying for President Trump's health and all upcoming elections. Corinne from Perrysburg, Ohio, media member 200, Family Salvation Anonymous, Lafayette, Louisiana 200, family and also a son's worker. Alice from Portage, Indiana, 300, praying for family salvation and health issues. Connie, Noblesville, Indiana, 250. Billy and Norma, Ore City, Texas, media member 100, Norma needs to quit smoking. William, Cape Girardeau, Missouri, 300, praying for the nation. Ernestine, Temple Hills, Maryland, 150, praying for family, Sister Swagger, Baby Oliver, the Larsons, and the world. Cheslawa from Chicago, Illinois, 250, praying for good results from upcoming physical. Ada, Sadieville, Kentucky, media member 100, praying for the family of Lindsey Graham, also for President Trump. Go ahead, Robin.
1: Okie dokie. Wanda, Louisville, Kentucky, 160, praying for physical strength. And was banged up from a fall, needs a touch, praying for family. Dorothy, Peoria, Illinois, 200, praying for healing. For Carol, who has dementia, salvation also for Carol. Physical healing for self. Rita, Carrollton, I think, maybe Carlton, Michigan, 100, praying for her needs to be met. Betty, Dora, Alabama, Media Church member 250, praying for her daughter-in-law today. Susan, Elgin, Illinois, 30, wants to say Pastor Gabe did a wonderful dedication to his grandfather on Francis and Friends. Ian, Boise, Idaho, 130. Sherry, North Vernon, Indiana, 150, praying for her son today. We've got Shirley, Conroe, Texas, Media Church member, 500. Robert and Grace, Little Neck, New York, 500, praying for healing and husband. Robert and Karen, Franklin, Wisconsin, Media Church member, 500. Praying for wife's eyesight, needs healing. This is Ann, Mooresville, North Carolina, 50, praying for all mankind. This is Evelyn Raven, Virginia, Media Church member 100, unspoken request. Patsy, Peoria, Arizona, $100, praying for America and family. Melvin and Vicki, Mooresville, Indiana, Media Church member 200, praying for the family. Brother Melvin is now in hospice care. So sorry to hear that. And has limited time left, and praying for you all, and God hold your hand during this time, and He will. Diane, Canal, Fulton, Ohio, 350, praying for salvation for family, hedge of protection around grandchildren, Austin and Joshua. Rochelle, Philadelphia, Pennsylvania, Media Church member 10, praying for Angelo's salvation, health issues. Patsy, Cedar Springs, Michigan, 100, praying for President Trump, Lindsey Graham's family, Israel. Kenneth, Mary, and Mary, Shreveport, Louisiana, 200, praying for healing for both of them. Timothy Holden, Louisiana, 300. Deborah, Corona, California, Media Church member, 125, praying for family. Nioma, Denver, Colorado, 250, praying for her entire body, especially right hip, salvation of the family. David and Beatrice, Cortland, New York,

0: 100, praying for healing. This is Michael and Julie, Corinth, Mississippi, Media Church Member 200, unspoken request. And Judy, Mox Corner, South Carolina, Media Church Member 200, and praying that people would open up their heart to the Lord.
1: All right, where are we at on our goals now, Jeff?
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1: So we need 8 more gifts of 500.
2: Mm-hmm.
1: All right, let's go ahead and get to those phones right now, ladies and gentlemen. We're going to come back in just a few minutes, and then we will read some more slips.

0: All right, we are back. Let me give Robin about half of these. Okay, here we go. We need 8 more gifts. Is that right? 8 more gifts of 500?
1: Yes, sir.
0: All right, here we go. Shirley from Bakersfield, California, 100. 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Wanting to purchase a home. Gregory, Oklahoma City, Oklahoma, 100. Rebecca, Allegheny, New York, 300. Leona, La Quinta, California, 300. Maria, Cambridge, Massachusetts, 50. Kathleen, Rochester, Minnesota, 100. Faye, from the United Kingdom, $200. We have Wally, Zephyr Hills, Florida, 200. Sue, Waxahachie, Texas, 300. Richard, Southampton, Pennsylvania, 100. Paula, Warrior, Alabama, 20. Roscoe and Susan, Columbus, Ohio, 200. Praying for baby Oliver, our country, our leaders, President Trump, the ministry, and loved ones needs healing and salvation. Elizabeth, Old Monroe, Missouri, 53. Hester, Atlanta, Texas, 100. Eye has a macular hole in it, and also has stage 3 kidney disease. And praying for unsaved brothers and loved ones, and also friend Susan. Richard, Haltom City, Texas, 20. Elaine, Forest Inn, Illinois, 35. Wyland, Ocklawaha, Georgia, 300. Ministry and the needs are all involved. And praying for country and our leaders and daughters' deliverance. And Dillard from Wichita Falls, Texas, 75. Judy, Port Clinton, Ohio, 110. Strength for her body. Lucille Warren, Ohio, media member, 50. She's grieving over the passing of her boyfriend and also friend's salvation and physical and emotional healing. And Brother Larson is an awesome teacher. Charlene from Bowling Green, Kentucky, 250. Unsaved loved ones in the nation. John and Karen, Toledo, Ohio, 100. Praying for our country and family members. Jimmy, Las Vegas, Nevada, 100. John and Joyce, Como, North Carolina, 150. Praying for family members to be saved. Praying for the states, the country, the president, and that we meet our goal. Martha, Oakland, Maryland. Media member, 65, in honor of her son Melvin, who passed away 4 years ago today. He loved the songs and the shelter and the shelter in the arms of God. Also praying for healing. Ken and Sally, Kalkaski, Michigan, 100, praying for family salvation. James and Beatrice, Bonners Ferry, Idaho, 500. So that's 7 more to go. Needs a friend who has healing. Willie, Kansas City, Kansas, 100. Harlan, Silver Creek, Georgia, media member, 500. So 6 more to go. Norman, Melvindale, Michigan, media church member 100, needs to quit cigarettes. Son, son is, I'm not really sure, but there's a lot of needs here. Norman, we'll be praying for these needs, and I apologize for not being able to read and comprehend what is being said. Kenneth and Knight of Billings, Montana. Media member 600, Salvation for Unsaved Loved Ones, country and president, and also praying for A. Cook. That's 5 more to go.
2: 5 more to go.
0: Roy and Ruby, Conroe, Texas, 300. 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Joan Oak Arbor, Washington, 100, being able to walk. Jacqueline Clayton, Delaware, media member, 200, praying for family health. The loss of Lindsey Graham, the Lord to guide her future, comfort for her mom who just lost her uncle. And is getting closer to the Lord daily. Anonymous, San Jose, California, 100. Praying for family, vision, and son's vision. Lamar, Diaseta, Texas, 200. Ron, Fort Thomas, Kentucky, media member 30. Protection of Donald Trump. Catherine, Colorado Springs, Colorado, media member 100. Praying for everything to go well at court for daughter who's getting a restraining order against husband. And also praying for protection. Anonymous, Shiloh, Tennessee, 50. Michael and Linda, Dallas, Texas, 260. Praying for safety of our president. Charlene, Orangeville, California, media member 1,000. Praying for family salvation, healing, President Trump and the Swaggart family and the country. And then Dean and Sonia, Connecticut, 100. Praying for health.
1: Larry and Linda, Cottondale, Alabama, 200. We've got Rolinda, Milan, New Mexico, 150. Says, Dr. Gabe, I have a brother who is going to court today and needs a miracle. Would you please pray for him?
0: Doesn't have a name for the
1: brother.
0: Doesn't
1: have a name.
0: Father, we come before you today and we pray for this brother right now who has this court issue. We pray for a favorable result, whatever it may be. And Lord, even though I may not know and we may not know what the issue is, you do. We're asking that you would bless him. We ask that you would touch him. And we ask it in Jesus' name. Amen.
1: Amen. Diana, Wooster, Ohio, media church member 100, was watching SBN, was filled with the Holy Spirit. Amen.
2: Wow.
1: Donna, Clinton, South Carolina, media church member 100, praying, requesting song, Peace Be Still. Okay. This is Roy, Waynesboro, Pennsylvania 100, praying for peace in the Middle East. Anonymous, Latrobe, Pennsylvania 100, asking prayer for, oh goodness, a friend of theirs being stalked and needs protection is a young 73.
0: I like that.
1: Jim and Barbara, Falling Waters, West Virginia, 100. Grandson Chad needs direction in his life. And friend's son Matt needs a touch. Jerry, Buena Vista, Georgia, media church member 300, praying for lost loved ones in the nation. Judy, York, Pennsylvania, media church member 25. Praying for a daughter would come back to the Lord. Mary Sykeston, Missouri, media church member 100, praying for salvation of family. Gail, West Park, Florida, 25, praying for the family. Peggy, Naples, Florida, 200, says God's filling their needs. Beverly, Maribel, Wisconsin, 220, praying for healing. And health, 86 years young, praying for children to come to the Lord. Faith, Corsica, Pennsylvania, media church member 200, praying for good test results from the doctor. James and Cheryl, Union City, Pennsylvania, media church member 100, getting a PET scan, needs a good result. Joy, Hastings, Florida, 200, praying for the family after a death in the family. And this is Paul and Anna, Napomo, California, 100, praying for healing and family. And William, Punta Gorda, Florida, 50, praying for God's protection of Israel, SBN to meet the goals.
0: Go ahead and just finish out. I already read my stacks.
1: I can't finish. I don't know if
0: Yeah, you want to pass me some?
1: I'll give you a couple.
0: You want me to go ahead and read a few?
1: There you go.
0: Okay.
1: I got Larry. Oh, wow. I should have just stopped. Oh, no.
2: Nothing personal, Larry.
1: No, it's, I mixed up the street name with the city name. The street name I can't pronounce. The city name is Rodenbach, maybe, Germany.
2: Okay.
1: $200. Just turned 75. Wow.
2: Wow,
1: God
2: awesome.
1: Would keep him healthy and safe. This is Ted Wiga from Manchester, United Kingdom, 150. Praying for salvation of the whole family and healing. This is Marina, San Antonio, Texas, 300, praying for physical healing. I'll read a couple more here. This is Frank, Rock Springs, Wyoming, media church member 100, praying for the war to end in Iran. Virgil and Deborah, Bay Minette, Alabama, media church member 100. And I've got Mary, Middletown, Ohio, media church member 100.

0: 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Meet a church member praying for the family.
1: All right, Patsy Aiken, South Carolina, media member, $1,000. PET scan is next Tuesday. Praying for pet cancer to be gone. Russell and Shirley, Manton, Michigan, $600. Family needs prayer. Sister passed away yesterday, and also a nephew passed, and we'll be praying for the family here. And that puts us at how many do we need for the gifts of $500?
2: That puts us at...
1: We need three more?
2: Three more.
1: All right, Carolyn, Little Rock, Arkansas, media member, $150, praying for health, president, and country. Jody, Hillmark, California, media member, $100, praying for a closer walk with the Lord. Gary, Melba, Idaho, media member, $95, praying the church comes together in all unity. Bill, Sackington, Arizona, media member, $200, praying for total healing. Brian Everett, Pennsylvania, $100. Ruth, Cypress, Texas, media member, $200, praying for family. Swaggerts, Larson, Baby Oliver, protection for President Trump, Vice President Vance, and peace in Jerusalem. Miriam and Marie, Church, Texas, media member, $400, needs speedy recovery from surgery that went well. And salvation for the world. Ronald, Compton, Rhode Island, media member, $150, praying for ministry in the world. Judy, Dayton, Ohio, $100, brother's blockage in his heart needs healing and surgery, guidance for the doctor. Doris Foley, Alabama, media member, $100, praying for President Trump and nation. And then Vivian, Houma, Louisiana, $100, healing in lungs, Swagger family, President Trump, and baby Oliver. Go ahead, Robin.
0: We got Joy, Hoxton, Georgia, $1,500. Friend needs healing. And daughters need salvation. Ivana, Springfield, Ohio, media church member, $350. Praying for reconciliation in the family. Anonymous, Charleston, West Virginia, $100. Needing prayer for health. Bobby, Clinton, Maryland, $150. Praying for self and family. Andrea, Brooklyn, New York, media church member, $100. Praying for the president and country. Got Martha, Kernersville, North Carolina, media church member, $200. Charlotte, Bixby, Oklahoma, $1,500, praying for salvation of the family. Joe O. Should be a J.
2: Yes.
0: Dallas, Texas, $300, praying for healing for a brother who had a stroke and a friend who fell and broke both arms. Oh, goodness, and unsaved loved ones, a lot of needs there. Because of the difficulties, they were not able to attend church for a year. And found SBN and wanted to say a real big thanks. Well,
2: that's awesome.
0: Thank you for being with us.
1: I appreciate that. Thank you.
0: God bless you. This is Karen in Alberg, Vermont. Media church member, $350, praying for protection. James, Cherubusco, Indiana. Media church member, $300, praying for President Trump and the ministry. We've got Mark and Patricia, Falling Waters, West Virginia, $1,000, praying for healing. Pauline, Bronson, Florida, media church member, $210, thanking Gabe for thanking us. Yesterday's service was awesome. Salvation for two sisters is their prayer request. Daryl from Waldron, Arkansas, media church member, $117, praying for wife's salvation. Frank and Gail, Rochester, New York, media church member, $500. Judd from Coralville, Iowa, $200, praying for himself. He has PTSD. I got it backwards. For a long time, but the Lord has brought him a long way. Still needs prayer. Sharon, Millersburg, Michigan, $100. Praying for God to put their mind at ease. Howard and Nancy, Middletown, Delaware, media church member, $100. Praying for the country. Got Gail, Franklin, Tennessee, $165. Donation given in memory of their husband. Married 72 years.
2: Wow.
0: Diane, Wyoming, Pennsylvania, media church member, $375. Praying for baby Oliver, USA, President Trump. Connie, Santa Paula, California, media church member, $500. Clarice, Milwaukee, Wisconsin, $140, praying for SBN and the helpers. Keith, Aurora, Missouri, $250, praying for healing. Bonnie, Columbus, Ohio, media church member, $50, praying for President Trump. Mary, Gulfport, Mississippi, media church member, $10, praying for financial blessing, healing for a son who has pain, and oldest, Michael, who has cancer in his lungs. Lord, touch that dear one. Wayne and Ethleen, Berkeley Springs, West Virginia, media church member, $1,300, praying for her husband who was just transferred to the emergency room. He was speaking in tongues on the way to the hospital, and they thought he was nuts, but he told them, obviously, I speak in a different language than you guys.
1: I love it.
0: Wilma, Farragold, Arkansas, $100, praying for good health. Anonymous, San Antonio, Texas, $150, praying for the Swagger family, SBN. Mary from Fresno, California, media church member, $753, praying for physical healing.
1: That's it. So we met our 500?
2: Yes, sir.
1: All right. So we actually went over the goals for 1,000, And we're at 40 gifts of 1,000.
2: Yeah, we're 15 over on 1,000.
1: 15, so 45 on that one.
2: 45.
1: And then we just met the goal for 60 on the goals for 500. So thank the Lord for that. Also, with the fact that we're now right on the closing in at the 11 o'clock hour, we are about $13,000 away from reaching the $200,000 mark for our shift total. So let's get it done now.
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5: 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I can promise every prospective student a well-rounded education on this beautiful campus where people are respected and true Christian faith is practiced. As the grandson of evangelist Jimmy Swaggart, I can assure you that your time spent here will result in three things. Number one, an understanding of the message of Jesus Christ and Him crucified. Number two, what it means to be thoroughly Pentecostal. And number three, how to apply the Word of God to your everyday life and living.
4: 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The cross and dove lapel pin, featuring the ministry's long-standing emblem, will complement any Christian's testimony. 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This beautiful pendant, offered in gold or silver, will be one more way to share your faith in the cross of Christ with others. 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

You may be seated. You know, there are moments in life that you look back and they have left a mark that has made you into the person that you are today. And just last week, as I celebrated my 41st birthday, I was looking back at some moments in my life that made me into the person that I am. Look back how it shaped me, how it molded me, how it made me. But there's one moment that stands alone as the greatest moment in my life. And as the songwriter said, I'll say it, I never shall forget the day when the burdens of my soul were rolled away. You see, I'm happy, I'm glad, and I'm free. Come on, somebody, are you happy? Are you glad and you're free? I'll sing and shout it, for he's everything to me. Brian, could you just help me with this for a moment?

0: Shirley from Woodstock, Virginia. We have $200. Gordon and Selma, Belmont, Michigan, $400. Anonymous, Tacoma, Washington. They're giving two gifts, one $100 and one $50.
1: $150 or $50?
0: It'll be $150 total.
1: $150 total.
0: Yeah.
1: Thank you.
0: Michael, Melrose, Florida, $30. And Michael has three words that are very important to the body of Christ. And I love this, Michael. He just simply puts love one another.
1: Yeah.
2: That's
1: yeah.
2: great.
0: Love one another. Mike, I love this. I appreciate you saying that. And you're so right. It's biblical. And we can learn a lot from those three words, love one another. Daryl, Savannah, Tennessee, $100. Paul, Sherwood, Arkansas, $350. Samantha, Perrin, Texas, $300. Leroy, Wausau, Wisconsin, $150. Rebecca, BB, Arkansas, $100. 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Lost loved ones. Anonymous, Cascade, Idaho, $1,000. Joanne, Waynesville, Missouri, media church member, $650. Healing for a brother-in-law and her husband. We have Sherman and Charlotte, West Branch, Michigan, media member, $200.
1: Oh, hold on 1 second.
0: Go ahead.
1: We didn't hit enter here.
0: I like that number, though.
1: Amen.
0: That's faith.
1: Well, you know, man, me and Robin just got all the faith over.
0: That's right. Y'all got faith. Right. Y'all got that 200?
1: 200?
0: Yeah. Sister-in-law is stage 4 prostate cancer and was healed. And so thank the Lord for that. Edward and Alberta from St. Louis, Missouri, media member 100, healing. And then Annie, Cedar Rapids, Iowa, media member 220, praying for President Trump and baby Oliver.
2: Lorraine, Lewiston, Maine, $50, media church member, praying for son Sean, retired from the Army on disability, was in Desert Storm, shot down in Piraqua Island, and now suffering from PTSD and homeless. And, oh, Lord Jesus, touch this American hero on hard times and give him life and peace in your name. Help him find his way to you in Jesus' name. And we're hoping to hear a good report on Sean. God bless you for sharing. Richard, Clinton, Missouri, media church member, 100, praying for wife to be able to walk, President Trump, USA. Margarita, Houston, Texas, 100, praying for the country. Rowena, Estante.

0: 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Lakita, Muncie, Indiana, Media Church member 200, praying for family. Anonymous, Concord, North Carolina, 10, praying for the nation, closer walk with the Lord. Ruth, Oxnard, California, 25, praying for husband, children, and granddaughter's healing. Barbara, Martinsville, Illinois, Media Church member 150, praying for the family. Margaret, Forest Grove, Oregon, 50, praying for a son who's been diagnosed with prostate cancer. They think it's stage 4. Lord, touch this dear one in the name of Jesus. Muriel and Carolyn, Eagles Nest, New Mexico, 100, praying for the goals to be reached. Lisa, Oklahoma City, Oklahoma, Media Church member 100, praying for President in Israel and all the leaders. Daniel, Rochere, Texas, Media Church member 600. Brenda, Strasburg, Virginia, Media Church member 200, needs healing. Janet, Houston, Texas, 200. Niece just found out she's expecting twins, and oh no, one isn't growing. Oh, Lord, touch this pregnancy in the name of Jesus and help it to be healthy, in Jesus' name. Harrison and Kitty, Owenton, Kentucky, 100, trying to sell their home, needing God to bless with a quick sale. Samuel, Port St. Lucie, Florida, 125, praying for the country. Jean, Geneva, Ohio, Media Church member 200, praying for the family. Linda, Mifflintown, Pennsylvania, Media Church member 200. Bonnie, Concord, North Carolina, 200, praying for salvation of the family. Alicia, Sheboygan, Wisconsin, 25, praying for protection over President Trump and Benjamin Netanyahu for Venezuela as well. Margaret, Aurora, Illinois, 250, praying for a niece who needs healing. Oh, she's been sitting home with cancer. Husband had a major heart attack and stroke, and they both need healing. Lord, touch this family. They're in dire straits and desperately need your touch. Stephen, Pineville, North Carolina, Media Church member 200. Eulene, Gastonia, North Carolina, 100, praying for relief from dialysis. Elena, West Bridgewater, Massachusetts, 100, praying for the country. Anonymous, Hooks, Texas, 500, praying for health problems. Anonymous, Fort Mill, South Carolina, 500, praying for dad's salvation, children and grandchildren. Velma, Donovan, Missouri, Media Church member 100, praying for healing. Donald, Mount Vernon, Illinois, 52, praying for President Trump today.
1: 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Anita, Schenectady, New York, 50, praying for the country to come back to the Lord. 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Evelyn, Leesburg, Virginia, 100. Dorothy, Cherville, Indiana, 50, praying for good blood pressure when she gets her arthritis injection. Thelma, Cambridge, Ohio, 175, salvation for children. Joyce, Rock Hill, South Carolina, 400, praying for her and her family. Robert and Karen, Mankato, Minnesota, Media member 200. We have Violet, Aberdeen, South Dakota, 100. Son Todd just lost his wife, and he and his family need comfort. And Violet, tell your son we're praying for him and praying for the family, that the Lord bring them comfort during this time. Barbara, Waco, Texas, Media member 375, needs healing. Lords and Stephanie, Tampa, Florida, Media members, $5. Praying for children's provision in daycare, healing and breakthrough in the family. This is Stephanie. She's giving again $5. Revelation and healing for her, wisdom and guidance for her life, and financial blessings to help her feed the animals. Barbara, Hillsborough, Missouri, 30, praying for guidance and direction from the Lord on how to care for husband who has lots of health issues. Anonymous, Mountain Air, New Mexico, 100, praying for the president, cabinet, America, and Israel. 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
0: We got Jim, Sequim, Washington, 1,000. Diane, Gifford, Pennsylvania, 300, unsaved loved ones. Bonnie, Pequot Lakes, Minnesota, Media Church member 300, requesting prayer. And she says, can Gabe give us some thoughts? Happy birthday. She will be 82.

0: Ooh. They want me to sing happy birthday or just share some thoughts?
1: Share some. She said happy thoughts or something.
0: I'll share with you. What's her name?
1: This is Bonnie.
0: I will tell you the greatest advice you can ever hear. Keep the Lord first. He'll never steer you wrong. Mm-hmm. He'll always be there for you. He's always going to be around. He'll stick closer to you than a brother. And if you put your trust in Him, He will always come through.
2: Yep.
1: Amen.
2: He'll always
1: That's come good. Through. Amen. Novella, Hollis, New York, 100. Praying for President Trump, Israel, praying for souls. And this is anonymous from Baton Rouge, Louisiana. $100 in memory of Brother Jimmy Swaggart.
0: All right.
1: Unspoken request.
0: Okay. Well, we just went over the $200,000 mark for our shift total, and we thank the Lord for that. And we also are getting close to that $400,000 mark for the overall total. And we're now down to our last segment. Our last segment right after this break. But Jeff, go ahead and tell us where we are on our goals.
2: We're at 67,500s.
0: Good.
2: So we're doing good. And we're at 47,000s.
0: Awesome. All right. So we went over both of them.
2: Good
0: Thank
2: day.
0: Thank the Lord for that. We'll be right back. We've got to go to a break. So while we do that, you need to get to the phones.
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5: 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They're an invaluable resource for any Christian study library, enhancing the depth of understanding in God's Word. 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And we pray that the Lord will bless you abundantly. Every month, the message of the cross travels all over the world because of you and your faithful support. 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The Cross and Dove lapel pin, featuring the ministry's long-standing emblem, will complement any Christian's testimony. The Cross and Dove necklace. This beautiful pendant, offered in gold or silver, will be one more way to share your faith in the cross of Christ with others. Thank you for your support in our mission to reach the world, and may the Lord richly bless you.
0: Ladies and gentlemen, this is Dr. Gabriel Swaggart. And once again, we have a phenomenal, absolutely stellar offer that you need to have. Two of my grandfather's commentaries. In fact, it's the first two books of the Bible, Genesis and Exodus. If you want to know about how the world was begun regarding humanity, all creation, Abraham, Isaac, Jacob, Joseph, and so forth, you need these books right now. It's going to be a blessing, I promise you that. Get to the phones, go online, and you can see the information, call the number. We're waiting to hear from you, ladies and gentlemen, but take advantage. Once again, very special commentary offer, my grandfather's commentaries on the first two books of the Pentateuch, Genesis and Exodus. You don't want to miss it. Go to the phone, go online, take advantage of it right now.
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0: 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Praying for the wife and two sons of Senator Larry Selders, District 14, Louisiana. He passed away. Yes, he did. Yes, you're right. He was 44 years young.
1: Very sad.
0: I believe that he was at his son's football practice and had a heart attack and passed away, I believe it was.
1: Yeah.
0: And would definitely be praying for Brother Selders. And also... praying for the family of Lindsey Graham. John and Mary in Ottawa, Illinois, $150. 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Granddaughter needs salvation. Dixie, Lincolnton, North Carolina, Media Member, $50. Stanley, Worthington, Minnesota, $100. Ruth, Newborn, Georgia, $100. Praying for our nation, President Trump. Wilhelmina, Lorman, Mississippi, Media Member, $150. Praying for healing. Joellen, Mishawaka, Indiana, $50. This is in honor of her two great-granddaughter, Josie. She's turning 3. And then Zara, her birthday is Wednesday, and she's turning 4. And you tell little Josie and Zara that we all said happy birthday.
1: Yes.
0: And we just wish them all the best. Anonymous, Goldsboro, North Carolina, $100.
2: 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So glad the Lord saved us. Janie, Nesbitt, Mississippi, $25, requesting prayer. Anonymous, Hayden, Idaho, $1,000, praying for reconciliation. Oliver and family, SBN and all involved phone operators. Anonymous, Plant City, Florida, $100, praying for the world today. Mitchell, Baton Rouge, Louisiana, $20, praying for financial blessing from the Lord, needing a better job. Elizabeth Andrews, North Carolina, $200, praying for a sister to have a safe trip back. And praying for her son-in-law during Biblethon. Oh, Donnie prayed for her son-in-law during Biblethon, and he's recovering from open heart surgery. This is Michael and Patricia, West Mississippi, 100, praying for a church needs a parking lot. And we appreciate that gift. Donnie, State Road, North Carolina, 150, praying for healing. Judy, Sparta, Wisconsin, Media Church member, 35, unspoken request. Shirley, St. Augustine, Florida, 100. Betty, Spokane, Washington, Media Church member, 150, praying for the family. And Mary, from Sacramento, California, Media Church member, 100, praying for healing.
0: 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Nation's Capital, 75, praying for health, family, and financial. 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Vincent, Port Allen, 100, praying for baby Oliver. Swaggart family, Larson family, President Trump, and for veterans to donate. Wanda, Stevens City, Virginia, media member 200. Robert and Patricia, McKaysville, Georgia, media member 200, lost loved ones, kids and great-grandkids, and praying for Robert, his back. Lenora, Junction, Texas, media member 100. Cousin just lost a husband, needs spiritual strength, and praying for President Trump. Charles and Janice, Edmond, Oklahoma, media member 200. A husband has a GI bleed. Dora, Sun City West, Arizona, 200, praying for health. Jacques, Nampa, Idaho, media member 100, praying for grandson to have traveling mercies. Jane, Frisco, Texas, 100, healing for self, salvation for all of her children. Joseph, Graysville, Tennessee, media member 200, praying for kids' salvation. EK and Betty, Van, Texas, $100. Go ahead, Rob.
2: 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Lena, Toma, Wisconsin, media church member, 100, praying for healing. 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
3: That's awesome.
2: Judy, Huntington, West Virginia, 50s. We appreciate that. Jack, or Jacques, from Nampa, Idaho, media church member, 100, praying for grandson, going to be traveling. Lena, North Augusta, South Carolina, 210. Employment for daughter and family salvation is a request. Anna, Los Angeles, California, media church member 200, praying for traveling mercies, family. Hilda, Ellicott City, Maryland, media church member 50, praying for all of SBN, JSM workers, ministers, and all the viewers. Barbara, Sophia, North Carolina, media church member 255, praying for unspoken request. We have Jerry and Sharon, Fairview, Michigan, 200, praying for family, healing, ministry, Trump. Monica, Calera, Alabama, 35, praying for to stay focused on God's Word. Helen, East Hartford, Connecticut, media church member 100, donation in memory of mom and dad. Helen, Falmouth, Kentucky, 200, praying for President Trump today.
0: All right, let's continue to get to those phones. We'll be right back.
4: Are y'all going to worship with me tonight? Come on, how many came to worship?

Many years ago in Tyler, Texas, Francis and I were preaching a meeting there, and a young man picked up a guitar in one of the services, began to sing, and I found out later that he had written this song, Ike Davis. He was a great singer. He's now with the Lord, but this is what it said.

All right, Fred and Rosa from Sumter, South Carolina, Media Member 100, praying for family. Doug and Barbara from Clovis, California, Media Member 250, salvation for son Steve. Ruby from Rolla, Missouri, 200, praying for healing. Jesus and Dolores, Brownsville, Texas, Media Member 100, praying for both of them and family, country, Israel, and the ministry. Timothy, Sioux City, Iowa, Media Member 100, praying for the loss of loved ones. Linda, Ventura, California, 200, overall health and healing. Anonymous, Fresno, California, 250, brother needs healing, and also they do as well. Rodney and Esther, Irving, Texas, 50. Julie, Julin, Warren, Michigan, Media Member 125, deliverance from alcohol and healing for his brain injury and salvation for her son. Thomas and Doris, Eldon, Missouri, 175, salvation for unsaved loved ones. Doris Lockhart, Texas, Media Member 300, hedge protection to be around President Trump and family. Praying for our country and Israel. Anonymous, Glendale, Maryland, 100. Charles and Shirley from King George, Virginia, 200. Unsafe family. Barry Strasburg, Virginia, 500. George, Wichita, Kansas, 100. Crystal Baton Rouge, 50. Reverend Kenneth Kissimmee, Florida, 100. John Fort Meade, Florida, 300. Alex Seaford, Delaware, 40. Needing wisdom for an important financial decision. And Chatham, Virginia, 200. And then Sharon Woodland.

0: in California, 275, praying for children to come to the Lord and for healing.
1: Don, Des Plaines, Illinois, 200, praying for her sister. Oh, goodness, she has late onset MS, and she's praying for that dear one. Yvonne, St. Augustine, Florida, 100, praying for the Graham family. Rosanna, Philadelphia, Pennsylvania, Media Church, member 125, praying for unsaved loved ones. President Trump, Israel, SBN, USA, thankful for all the volunteers. Michael, Myrtle Beach, South Carolina, 100, praying for the family. Kathy, Paris, Texas, 100, praying for President Trump, military, and nation. Maryland, Selma, California, Media Church, member 200, praying for President Trump. Pierre, a great guy right here at the ministry, FWC member, $340, sorry, requesting healing for a friend's mom and nephew who are in a serious car accident. So sorry to hear that. And they're battling life-threatening injuries. Lord, touch these dear ones in the name of Jesus and heal their bodies. This is Samuel and Maggie, Minden, Louisiana, Media Church, member 25, praying for unsaved family. Stephen and Mary, Nashville, Tennessee, 50, praying for Lindsey Graham's family, SBN, JSM. Francis, Kannapolis, North Carolina, 200, praying for a daughter who has four autoimmune diseases. Urgent prayers for her, please. Kenneth and Peggy, Lake Havasu City, Arizona, Media Church, member 200, praying for healing. Joe and Lupe Hobbs, New Mexico, Media Church, member 100, praying for healing, financial blessing, salvation of unsaved loved ones. Lois, Prairie Rose, North Dakota, 400, praying for salvation and healing. Dorothy, Dixmore, Illinois, Media Church, member 100, praying for brother and baby Oliver, SBN. Wesley and Elizabeth, Staffordsville, Virginia, Media Church, member 175, two of his children wanting to move closer, and they're praying for them. And praying for the nation and Christians around the world. Charlie and Judy, Napoleonville, Louisiana, Media Church, member 50, praying for the nation, president, cabinet, ministry, family, and Lindsey Graham family.
0: All right, we are just about 8 minutes away from the top of the hour, and then we will move on, of course, and we'll have another shift, another crew coming in here in just a little bit. We are over the $400,000 mark for our shift total, $408,088. And for our, that's for the grand total, for the overall total. But for the shift total, is $226,064. $226,064. Great, great day. Awesome day. So thankful. So thankful for everything that's happened. Thankful for all of you. And I just want to say, once again, just to say thank you. Y'all are the best. Y'all are awesome. And I appreciate y'all very, very much. We thank y'all, specifically those who give. Now, there are, I know that there are a lot of others that are not giving. We still thank you, too.
2: And, that's right. That's right.
0: But you really need to consider starting to support the work of God. And as we said earlier this morning, it is an avenue of trust. And it's trusting the Lord with everything. And so consider it, pray about it, think about it. Now, of course, we can't make you. Wish we could. But we can't. Not possible. But we can strongly recommend. And so I want you to consider that right now. As we go back to the music for a little bit, you need to get to those phones right now.

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Amen. Come on, let's declare it together.

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0: 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The Cross and Dove lapel pin, featuring the ministry's long-standing emblem, will complement any Christian's testimony. The Cross and Dove necklace. This beautiful pendant, offered in gold or silver, will be one more way to share your faith in the cross of Christ with others. Thank you for your support in our mission to reach the world, and may the Lord richly bless you.
1: Ladies and gentlemen, this is Dr. Gabriel Swaggart, and once again, we have a phenomenal, absolutely stellar offer that you need to have. Two of my grandfather's commentaries. In fact, it's the first two books of the Bible, Genesis and Exodus. If you want to know about how the world was begun regarding humanity, all creation, Abraham, Isaac, Jacob, Joseph, and so forth, you need these books right now. It's going to be a blessing, I promise you that. Get to the phones, go online, and you can see the information, call the number. We're waiting to hear from you, ladies and gentlemen, but take advantage. Once again, very special commentary offer. My grandfather's commentaries on the first two books of the Pentateuch, Genesis and Exodus. You don't want to miss it. Go to the phone, go online, take advantage of it right now.
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0: afternoon, you may be seated. Don't go away, Cedar. Sunday afternoon, Rosemont Horizon Arena, 18,000 seats, a suburb of Chicago, Illinois. We were there in a crusade. It was packed on Friday. It was packed on Saturday. It was packed on Sunday afternoon. Service started, and Satan dug in his heels and said, I'm going to stop this service. You could sense and feel in the spirit world a battle going on.
1: That's right. Yeah.
0: Nothing seemed to go right. Everything was a struggle. It was like hands around your throat. Started the special music, went through one song, two songs, and it was just going downhill. Came to a particular song, and Dad said, stop. I don't want to sing that song. He said, there's a spirit in this place, and I'm tired of it.
1: Yes.
0: There's a bondage in this place, and I'm tired of it.
1: Yes.
0: The devil is not going to stop this service.
1: Yes. Praise God.
0: See, Sunday afternoons was Holy Spirit Day. And we would see up to 1,000 people in a service filled with the Holy Spirit. And Dad turned to the singers, turned to Thomas Sloan and said, Thomas, I know we hadn't rehearsed it because, you see, we were taping for television as well. So television had to know everything you were doing. You couldn't spring something on them. Well, we did. And Dad said, Thomas, I know we hadn't rehearsed it. We haven't sung it in ages. But I want you to start singing One More River to Cross.
1: Oh, yes.
0: One more mountain to climb.
1: Yes.
0: One more valley that I got to go through, leaving my troubles behind. And I mean, that band kicked into it. They started singing, the singers did. And I mean, that spirit left. I mean, there wasn't enough doors. I mean, you could feel the presence of God become sweeping through that. People begin to stand up. They begin to shout, dance in the spirit. And on the platform, I looked up. And in the back of the arena, I looked up, and coming down the aisle, something I didn't expect to see in church that Sunday. But a full-grown adult man.

0: and in his 40s doing cartwheels.
1: That's right, yes.
0: He did cartwheels all, I'm not exaggerating, all the way down the aisle. Got to the edge of the platform, did cartwheels all the way across. Dad was playing the piano going. The singer's singing. The drummer. And he did cartwheels out the side door. After the service, and what I looked at, I saw on his shirt, he was an usher. And after the service, the head usher came up to me, and I said, was that one of your guys? He was mortified. He said, oh, Brother Swagger, please forgive me. He goes to my church. And he said, I asked you to be an usher for this reason. He said, I didn't even think the man was saved. I've never seen him raise his hands. I've never heard him say, praise the Lord. I got him in the hallway. I said, what came over you? He said, I don't know how to explain it, but I finally got it. I finally got it. I finally got it. He said, I didn't know what to do except do some cartwheels for Jesus. Well, I want to tell you, I don't care what the

0: Somebody say Jesus in the house.
1: Hallelujah.
0: It's real, folks. It's real. I said it's real. The power of God is real. The power

0: Hallelujah.
1: We welcome you today, ladies and gentlemen, to this afternoon shift of the July Share-a-thon. It's amazing to me where we are right now. I didn't think that we'd be a week away from IYC anytime soon, but here we are. And so we're so excited. We are looking forward to greeting all of you that are going to be making the trip to be with us here next week, July 22nd through the 26th, for our International Youth Conference starting Wednesday at 7 o'clock. And I'll be ministering on salvation, believing God for harvest. And I can sense God's presence even now thinking about it. And excited about what God is going to do this coming week. And that's going to be running concurrent with International Kids Conference as well. Pastor Jonathan and his team getting ready. And you can see I've got them moving in all kinds of different directions. But July 22nd through the 26th. Jonathan, why don't you talk to the people about your conference that you got coming up?
2: Oh, yeah. No, it's, as you can see, it's God's Masterpiece is our theme. We have a theme every year for IKC, and this year it's God's Masterpiece out of Ephesians chapter 2, verse 10, how we are His workmanship, and that word workmanship means masterpiece. We are His work of art. And so that's what we're going to be talking about throughout the week with the kids. A couple days ago, we had a decorating party where we were painting all of our stage decorations. And man, I am so excited for the way that we're going to borrow Crossfire space we're going to transform it into a nice, awesome, beautiful work of art. It's going to be awesome, but you need to be here to experience it. We got awesome speakers planned. Dr. Watts is going to be with us on Friday morning. We've got Lewis and Vanessa, who are Bible college graduates in a master's program right now. They do an awesome job with the kids. And anytime I announce Lewis is going to be preaching, the kids go crazy. They go wild. They love Lewis and Vanessa. We've got awesome speakers throughout the whole thing. So make sure 6 to 12 years old, you are making your plans to be there.
1: Yeah, Lewis and Vanessa are having an incredible impact.
2: They are.
1: Here in our young people, and it's awesome to watch. And they're going to be ministering for us as well in workshops. And then Dr. Watts is going to be talking about UFOs and aliens. So you do not want to miss it.
3: You don't want to miss that one.
1: But we're believing God for some great things this coming week, ladies and gentlemen. If they could put our

schedule back up real quick. I'll be ministering Wednesday night. Thursday morning will be Grace Brumley. And then we're going to have Matthew Swaggart preaching at 7 o'clock that night. Pastor Sean's going to be preaching 10 a.m. on Friday morning. Pastor Gabe, 7 p.m. Friday night. I'll be ministering on the baptism of the Holy Spirit, 7 o'clock Saturday night. That's our Holy Spirit night. And then Pastor Donnie's going to be preaching at 10 a.m. And Joseph rounds us off 6 p.m. on Sunday night. And we're just believing God for some great things, incredible workshops. Thursday and Friday, a fun day on Saturday, all kinds of good stuff going on. Late nights every night. It's going to be an incredible conference, and we're just believing God for great, great things. My name's Pastor Paris. I'm going to be your host for today. Got Pastor Jonathan with me. Already heard from him, and Dr. David Watts as well. And we're just so glad to have you tuning in with us. $408,088 is what you've helped us to bring in already today, moving towards that $4 million goal. We still got a long ways to go, and we got to get up to that $450,000 mark really quick. So what we're going to do is I'm going to have Jonathan set us a challenge for $50,000. That'll get us up over $450,000. Then we can start marching our way in our second hour towards $500,000. So we need your help today, ladies and gentlemen. I was thinking on the ride over here and last night and in my office this morning about what to say to you today as we come on for our shift. And the thought that just keeps coming into my spirit is the Great Commission. And this is what all of Christianity is tasked with. If there is a singular reason why we are in the earth, and I was thinking about this the other day. I wrote an article in it in the Evangelist magazine several months ago, and it just has been something that's been sticking with me. But the last stage of God's redemption plan cannot be done without the church. We are the vehicle. And I know God could do things however God wanted to do things. And God, today, He still ministers to people in dreams and through creation, through nature, through conscience, and in various different ways. But the primary vehicle that God is using in the earth today in the last stage of His redemption plan is the proclamation of the gospel of Jesus Christ through His body, the church. That's what our number one priority in this earth is to do. We hear sermons all the time about believing for your promises and your blessings and this and that or the other thing. But our primary responsibility is not to get a job or even build a family. And I know that that might sound a little sideways to some of you, but that's the truth, ladies and gentlemen. That's part of what we do. That's part of who we are. But our primary purpose in this earth is for you and I to carry the gospel of Jesus Christ to the ends of the earth. And God has opened up such a phenomenal door here at Sun Life Broadcasting Network. It is a door of evangelism. No man can shut it. The only one that could shut this door is God. And God has opened this door. It's an effectual door for evangelism. There are 100 countries, I believe. That's the number, right? At 100 countries that we are in on, you name it, satellite, cable, dish, whatever it might be. We are in these countries bringing the gospel to people who they won't walk into a church and someone's not going to preach the gospel to them in the streets, but they'll hear it in their living room. They'll hear it in their bedroom. They'll hear it at their office or at their place of business. But they're going to hear it because you gave, because you supported, because you did what God asked you to do to support Sun Life Broadcasting Network. They're going to hear the gospel. And that's the beautiful thing about what God's given us. So I want to say it this way. This is how I want you to understand it as it regards evangelism. You and I, we have a twofold responsibility. Number one, we have the responsibility, I'll say threefold responsibility. We have the responsibility in our everyday lives to share the gospel with people. People that God has placed around us, that's our harvest field. That's where God has planted us. I have a harvest field. It's a local one, just right here in Baton Rouge, Louisiana. And I have the responsibility not to just stand in a pulpit and preach or get on

0: grocery store, wherever I may find myself, it's my job to share the gospel with those people, as it is your job to share the gospel with people around you. We have a responsibility from our local churches to share the gospel of Jesus Christ, to support what God is doing in our local church, and to be a part of the mission field that God has planted us in within our individual cities, to share the gospel with the community abroad around us. And finally, we have a responsibility for world evangelism. And there aren't many ministries that are truly conducting world evangelism. There are plenty of ministries that are talking to the world, but there are few ministries that are really doing the work of world evangelism, ladies and gentlemen. And that's what we are about here at Sunlight Broadcasting Network. We are about the Father's business. We are about building the Church of Jesus Christ. And we are all about His mission, the great mission, the commission that God has given us to bring the gospel of Jesus Christ to the ends of the earth. 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We need your help today. The number is 888-768-3401. 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
3: 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It makes for a perfect addition to your own collection or a thoughtful gift for someone dear to you. Last but not least, there's a comprehensive collection of the Jimmy Swaggart Bible Commentaries. They're an invaluable resource for any Christian study library, enhancing the depth of understanding in God's Word. As we continue our mission to reach the world, we earnestly ask for your prayers and support. Your contributions make a world of difference, and we pray that the Lord will bless you abundantly.
2: 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The new covenant is the old covenant revealed. And both of these two books, the beginning of the Pentateuch, Genesis and Exodus, will begin to open up to you a study of the Word of God like you've never had before.

0: When you go through these, you're going to have a greater understanding of the Old Testament than ever before. So once again, that's OfferL for your gift of $200, two commentaries, Genesis and Exodus. 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

0: All right, ladies and gentlemen, we got Lillian in Buffalo, New York, $25. Janice is in Foley, Alabama, $650. Clarence is right here in Baton Rouge, giving $200. We've got Lisa in Houghton, Louisiana, $50. Deborah in Jacksonville, Florida, $25. We've got Barry and Lois in Avon Park, Florida, $670. Ernest is in Ravia, Oklahoma, $100. Cheryl is in Tenino, Washington, $100. Rose is in Grand Prairie, Texas, $500. Gary in Trenton, Florida, $200. Tanya in Soddy Daisy, Tennessee, $65. This says Stephen and, but I don't know if it got cut off the page, so I'm sorry if I'm missing a name here, but from Horseshoe Bend, Arkansas, $350. We've got Amanda in Prairieville, Louisiana, $400. Valerie is in Butner, North Carolina, $25. Craig in Wixom, Michigan, $100. Donna's in St. Paul, Minnesota, $184. Vanessa is in Philadelphia, Pennsylvania, $300. We've got Margaret in San Bernardino, California, $50. Sammy in East Alton, Illinois, $50. We've got Nelda in Newborn, Georgia, $200. Dorothy in Rutherford, Tennessee, $100. Rosalie in Culver City, California, $100. Peggy and Eugene in Watertown, Tennessee, $125. Brenda in Lincolnton, North Carolina, $50. Ricky is in Cleveland, Tennessee, $100. Pat and Leanna in Bloomington, Indiana, $100. Has serious heart failure and is in a nursing home and needs a touch from the Lord. Father, touch Miss Leanna today, God. Do a miracle in her body. We believe you to do it in Jesus' name. We got Eric in Mars Hill, North Carolina, $500. 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Brenda in Plain City, Ohio, $150. Peggy and Bill in Water Valley, Mississippi, $644. Lorraine is in Los Altos, California, $350. And Miss Lorraine is 99 and a half years old. And God bless you today, Miss Lorraine. Anonymous in Montana, $300. Gerald and Maxine in Dade City, Florida, $300. Debbie, Los Angeles, California, $50. Marsha, Homestead, Pennsylvania, $25. Keith in Flora Home, Florida, $400. Loretta in Willingboro, New Jersey, $200. Linda in Cape Vincent, New York, $300. Kathleen is in Houston, Texas, $200. Sue, Timberlake, North Carolina, $120. Anonymous in North Carolina, $200. Ronald in Mason, Ohio, $355. We have Dell and Janice in West Columbia, South Carolina, $350. Sherry's in Savannah, Georgia, $301. Baton Rouge is right here in Baton Rouge, giving a $200 gift. We've got Joseph in Chandler, Arizona, $50. Michael in Apache Junction, Arizona, $350. We've got Ron and Linda in Casa Grande, Arizona, $100. Naomi right here in Baton Rouge, giving $50. John in Elk City, Oklahoma, $250. Deborah in Purcell, Oklahoma, $30. Bonnie in New Kent, Virginia, $540. And praying for healing for their Aunt Isla, who has stage 4 lung cancer. Father, touch Miss Lila today. God, do Isla, Lord, do a miracle in her body. We ask it in Jesus' name. Debbie's in Terrebonne, Oregon, $50. Praying for her brother, Denny, who is a Vietnam vet, and his benefits have been getting messed up, and it's not the first time I've heard a story like that. And praying for you today, Miss Debbie, and for Mr. Denny, that God would work it out. We know that He will. Deborah's in California, Missouri, $100. Linda, Gosport, Indiana, $25. We've got Joanne, Hobbs, New Mexico, $150. Shirley in Maysville, North Carolina, $300. Jan in Jerry'sville, Illinois, $6. Anonymous in Texas, $100. Rosanna's in Dove Creek, Colorado, $100. And they're praying for the fires that are in the Rocky Mountains right now. One of those fires is about 5 miles from her home, and she has already been evacuated. Father, Lord, I pray for Miss Rosanna today, God, that you would protect her home, God, that you would stop these fires. And Lord, we ask that today in Jesus' name. Amen and amen. Deborah's in West Monroe, Louisiana, $215, and praying for her granddaughter who's in college in New Orleans. Tim in Hyden, Kentucky, $50 gift. We have Pedro, Greenwell Springs, Louisiana, $400. We have Ashley in Johannesburg, South Africa, $3.05. Praying to find a better job with a healthy work environment and pray for a close relationship with God and to have wisdom in her heart and in her mind. And we believe that God will give you all of those requests according to his riches that are in glory. Vanette is in Loras, South Carolina, 200. Lynn is in Keno, Oregon, 200. Mary Jane in Denver, North Carolina, 50. 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We have Adolfo in Amarillo, Texas, 100. 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Shirley in Lenore City, Tennessee, $105. We've got Dorothy, Katy, Texas, $50. We've got Beverly in Garner, North Carolina, $250. Nella in Ogden, Utah, $325 today. We've got Ellen in Largo, Florida, $500. Rosemary in Robert, Louisiana, $255. Darwin and Joyce in Faribault, Minnesota, $300. Loretta in Milton, Pennsylvania, $50. Norma is in Torrance, California, $50. Larry and Holly in Nacogdoches, Texas, $400. And Pam in Howard, Colorado, $200.
1: 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Velma, Skiatook, Oklahoma, $100. And Lord, we pray for Sister Velma. We pray for these serious health issues, and we pray for healing in her body. In Jesus' name, amen. Letha, Lumberton, Texas, $255. And Letha gives a testimony. Her sister was almost dead, and the Lord brought her back. Amen. John and Ann, Wheelersburg, Ohio, Media Church members, $50, needing prayer for healing in their body so they can continue in ministry. Wanda Dumfries, Virginia, $200, needing prayer for healing. Anonymous Eagle, Idaho, $2,850. Thank you for this gift, and they're praying that we exceed our $4 million goal. Amen. Linda Gastonia, North Carolina, Media Church member, $100, praying for her sister-in-law having a biopsy for lung cancer. And Lord, we pray you touch the sister-in-law in Jesus' name. Michael and Sherry, Roundup, Montana, $500, continual prayer for family health and healing. Word of Faith Family Worship Centers in Dumfries, Virginia, $300, and pray that the Lord will just bless this church. Ray is in Hammond, Indiana, Media Church member, $600, praying for finances, praying for the right spouse and for employment, and just asking the Lord to move in Brother Ray's life. Robert Evart, Michigan, $100, needing prayer for healing. Walter and Karen, Port Arthur, Texas, $300, praying for our country and Israel. Viola, Horse Cave, Kentucky, Media Church member, $25, praying for revival in her home. Annie, Brooklyn, New York, Media Church member, $150, needing prayer for healing and for family. Leonard and Cynthia, Manning, South Carolina, $300. They both need a touch from the Lord. Brenda, St. Louis, Missouri, Media Church member, $40, praying for the ministry. Robert and Bobby, Bob and Bobby in Chipley, Florida, Media Church members, giving $1,000. And Lord, again, we pray for Brother Robert, Brother Bobby, and these eyes. We ask you to touch their vision in Jesus' name to help them also, Lord, to be able to sleep peacefully in Jesus' name. Amen. Janet, Baton Rouge, Louisiana, Family Worship Center member, $400. Irene.

0: 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Millivon is in Kent, United Kingdom, giving $500, praying for salvation for family. Anita is in Arkansas City, Kansas, giving $150 and praying for two guys that need healing in their kidneys. Rose, Fort Myers, Florida, $200, needs a miracle. Lord, we pray you touch Sister Rose. Myrtle, Longview, Washington, $600, needing prayer for healing for her husband and of COVID and healing for cancer of herself. Father, we pray for Myrtle and her husband in Jesus' name. Raphael is in Orlando, Florida, giving $200. Linda, Shoari, New York, Media Church member, $125, needing healing. Joanne is in Frankfort, Delaware, $100, and praying for a disease in her body. Manuel and Blanca in Spring, Texas, $300, needing prayer for salvation for family and for healing. Gloria, Porterville, California, Media Church member, $100. Noella is in Maryborough, Queensland, Australia, giving $230 and praying for Jesus to reign in all the earth. Michael is in Aberdeen, United Kingdom, giving $100. And Edward is in Leonard, Michigan, a Media Church member, giving $25, praying for healing in his body.
1: 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We got about 20 minutes left and $21,893 to get that first challenge out of the way. We want to get that done in the next 20 minutes. If we can do that, then we can start making our way to that $500,000 mark. So we need your help, ladies and gentlemen. 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We're jumping back into the music. Let it bless you as you get to those phones.
2: Are you glad to be part of a congregation that calls on the name of the Lord? We got a direct line towards heaven. We got a direct line, and we're going to see that Holy Ghost fall tonight for sure.

0: All right, ladies and gentlemen, we are back. We've got Justin in Harrisonburg, Virginia. $25 donation is from a Media Church member named Lynn Kimball of Harrisonburg, Virginia. Thank you, Justin, for calling this in. Christian is in Mount Clemens, Michigan, 100, praying for clarity regarding a job. Robin in Whiteville, Tennessee, $235. Donna in Salem, New Hampshire, 100. Sheila in Lebanon, Tennessee, 200. Steve and Kathy, Gold Canyon, Arizona, $1,200. And praying for salvation for their kids and grandkids, and favor for a granddaughter's court case that's coming up. And then praying for my family and for Brother Larson and John Rosenstern. We appreciate that from both of you. Thank you so much. Debbie is in Comanche, Texas, 155. Donald in Kelso, Washington, 160. Annie in Maiden, North Carolina, 40. Jeffrey and Julie in Florence, Kentucky, 300. We have Jacobus and Miranda and Emily and Gracie, Pretoria, South Africa, $40 gift. And love this family. And they said congrats on the new baby boy. And they were hoping that it would be a girl. said they're praying for everyone at SBN and everyone on the as that they would be generous givers throughout this share-a-thon. And we appreciate that, guys. But we did find out this past Friday that we'll be welcoming. Speak for a living, they say. Welcoming a new baby boy in December, towards the end of December. Benjamin Harris Reagan is his name. And we look forward to it and thank God for it. I definitely thought it was going to be a boy. I was hopeful for my wife that it would be a girl, but I did have it in my head that it would be a boy.
1: These days, the teacher's going to say, those Reagan boys.
0: Yeah, I know, right? Just nothing but trouble.
1: You got to watch those two Reagan boys.
0: Yep, I've got a feeling. We got Debbie in Comanche, Texas, $155. We got Robert in Caldwell, Idaho, $100. Diana, David City, Nebraska, $100. Joanne in La Quinta, California, $100. Charles and Debbie, Norwood, North Carolina, $200. We got Aubrey and Pam in Abilene, Texas, $400. Melanie in Edenville, South Africa, $40. Mandy in Oakley, Illinois, $260. Jody in Frisco, North Carolina, $50. We've got our calls from Canada. Pierre is in British Columbia, $700. Lorraine in Ontario, $50. Nephew is having serious breathing issues. I'm praying for him.

0: Russell in Ontario, 300. Jennifer in Nova Scotia, 120, praying for a full-time job. Linda in Ontario, 100. Kathy in Alberta, 40. June in Ontario, 50. Harvey is in British Columbia, 100. John is in Ontario, 550. And Jean is in Alberta, $1,200. We got Carol in Tulsa, Oklahoma, $25. I'm doing great at speaking today. This is going well. Ruth Ann is in Quinton, Virginia, $260. We got Dexie in Madison, Wisconsin, $400 today. Eula is in Carlisle, Ohio, $125. Carol in Jenison, Michigan, $100. Opal in Bossier City, Louisiana, $250. Patricia is in Orange, Virginia, $50. Christine is in DeRuiter, New York, $225. We got Judith in Alford, Florida, $100. We got Lance in Slatington, Pennsylvania, $40 today. Linda in Newport, Tennessee, $250. Joe and Darlene, Flower Mound, Texas, $400. Jeffrey and Mildred, Princeton, Texas, $200. Robert in Lambertville, Michigan, $200. And wants to receive the infilling of the Holy Spirit. And that's a free gift given to everyone who believes. And all you have to do right now, by faith, ask the Lord to fill you. And we believe that He will. Beverly in Augusta, Georgia, $500. Vera is in South Plainfield, New Jersey, $100. We've got Reba in El Cajon, California, $200. Mary in Krause, North Carolina, $200. Sally, Antioch, California, $300. James, Crockett, Texas, $200. Patricia, Houston, Texas, $600. We've got Beth in Zephyr Hills, Florida, $75. Margaret, Dayton, Ohio, $200. James and Louise in New Market, Virginia, $100. Asking Dr. Watts if he would pray for Brother James. He has health issues, including his heart, blood disorder issues, dizziness and trouble walking, etc.
1: Right. Father, we pray for Brother James. We ask you, Lord, to touch his body. We ask you, Lord, that his body will line up with your word, Lord, that he'll be whole. Lord, we pray for his heart. We pray for this blood pressure issue, the dizziness, Lord, the issues that are going on. We ask you, Lord, right now to just touch him right where he's at, God, by your anointing, by your spirit, Lord. And we bring all honor and glory and praise to you in Jesus' name. Amen.
0: Amen. Martha and Mary, Warrior, Alabama, $200, and Bonnie in Warrenville, South Carolina, $100.
1: We want to thank Jim Griffin, Georgia, $100. Praying for his unsaved loved ones. Betty in Antioch, Tennessee, $100. Betty had a birthday last week, turned 92. Amen. Well, thank you for your gift, Sister Betty, and happy birthday. Maxine, Worcester, Ohio, $500. Geraldine, Fort Pierce, Florida, $150. And praying for her son that is a smoker. And we just pray that he'll quit, not have that desire in Jesus' name. Anonymous, Swartz Creek, Michigan, $5, praying for a salvation for a family member. Anna May, Forks, Washington, Media Church member, $50, needs prayer for healing and a heart issue. Annie, Humble, Texas, $301, praying for her grandson's health and family. Anonymous, Hughesville, Pennsylvania, $200. Patricia, Brooklyn, New York, Media Church member, $2,000. Praying for our president and for healing and needing a touch. Thank you for this gift. Deborah Moore, South Carolina, $50. Praying for salvation for her brother. Jolene in Oklahoma City, Oklahoma, $300. Praying for the president regarding Iran. Anonymous in Beechwood, New Jersey, $50. Praying for salvation for family. Elsie is in Monticello, Florida, a Media Church member, giving $300 in honor of her sister-in-law, who is 91 years old today. So happy birthday to your sister-in-law. Thank you for this gift. Joe and Darlene are in Flower Mound, Texas, giving $150. David and Jackie, Marana, Arizona, Media Church members, $60, praying for the family of Senator Lindsey Graham. Anonymous, Loretta, Wisconsin, $200, was praying to sell her house and got an offer yesterday. Amen. Marcella in Fort Worth, Texas, Media Church member, $200, needing prayer sleeping at night. She has insomnia. Lord, we pray you touch Sister Marcella in Jesus' name. Dana, Peoria, Arizona, $20, needing prayer for salvation for family. Charles and Jimmy are in Montgomery, Texas, giving $600 in healing in her back and her short-term memory. Her husband needs healing in his short-term memory, and praying for a daughter to get the job that she needs. And Lord, we pray that you'll move in all of these needs in Jesus' name. Eva's in Humboldt, Iowa, media church member, $100, needing prayer for a granddaughter to get a job. Patricia, East Orange, New Jersey, $100, wants to be near to the Lord. Barbara, Hackettstown, New Jersey, $366, has unsaved loved ones. Daryl in Coggin Station, Pennsylvania, $150, needing prayer for healing. And Judy in Granbury, Texas, a media church member, giving $200 and praying for strength, coming to IYC and having safe travels.
0: Awesome. Well, we look forward to seeing you here next week. Believe in God for some great things during the conference. All right, $454,792 are up over that $50,000 mark. We just came $3,296 shy of a $50,000 goal, which is all right because we're going to start making our way to that $500,000 mark now. And Jonathan, why don't we just set it to $500,000 and we'll go from there. We're going to get into, we got to go to the top of the hour break, so we need you to get to those phones, go online, and do the very best you can today to help us ensure that the gospel is preached around the world. That's our job, ladies and gentlemen. That's what God has commissioned all of us to do, share the gospel in our personal lives, be committed to a local church that's advancing the gospel within a community, and then you and I have the responsibility to make sure that the gospel is preached globally. And we have the greatest opportunity here from Sun Life Broadcasting Network to get that done. 888-768-3401, or you can go online, safe and secure, sunlifetv.com. 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
4: 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The Cross and Dove lapel pin, featuring the ministry's long-standing emblem, will complement any Christian's testimony. The Cross and Dove necklace. This beautiful pendant, offered in gold or silver, will be one more way to share your faith in the cross of Christ with others. 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
5: 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Two of my grandfather's commentaries. 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Once again, very special commentary offer, my grandfather's commentaries on the first two books of the Pentateuch, Genesis and Exodus. 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

0: All right, ladies and gentlemen, we are back. We've got Gary and Oletta in Jefferson, Ohio, $450. Shirley's in Montgomery, Alabama, giving $50. Anonymous in New York, $100. We've got Mary Danville, Virginia, $100. Wanda in Waynesboro, Mississippi, $25. Suzanne in Round Rock, Texas, $200. And Yvette is in Baltimore, Maryland, $200.
1: We want to thank Pamela Greenspring, West Virginia, Media Church member, $225. Fay in Boone's Mill, Virginia, $200. And Fay is giving a testimony. Maybe you know what this means. It says, speed trap for Paris.
0: Yeah.
1: Is that Boone's Mill, Virginia?
0: Uh-huh.
1: Have you been
0: it's
1: stopped?
0: True. I saw a news agency that I follow from back home post something about a store in Boone's Mill, and I started looking through the comments, and everybody said, all I know about Boone's Mill is you better slow down. It is true. It
2: like
0: is true.
2: Cross Springs.
0: Yeah, that's
2: Cross
0: right.
2: Springs.
0: It is just Cross like Cross Springs. That's right.
1: You come
0: that's
1: down right. You come down off the bridge
0: you
1: in Cross Springs.
0: Not be
1: and that,
0: yeah,
1: it better not. Changes quick.
0: That's right.
1: Anna's in Fairlawn, New Jersey, Media Church member, $50, needing prayer for healing in her eyes, and needs prayer for the Lord to help her to get a different apartment.
0: The only thing that Cross Springs has on Boone's Mill is Billy's.
1: Better food.
0: Better food.
1: Oh, yeah.
0: That's for sure.
1: You know it. Sina's in Philadelphia, New York, $300. Anonymous, Henderson, Nevada, $50. Needing prayer for salvation for loved ones. Anna in Thibodaux, Louisiana, Media Church member, $100. Anna needs prayer. She's on dialysis. Father, we pray you touch Sister Anna in Jesus' name. Terry, Cleveland, Ohio, $100, needing prayer for healing. Marlene in Desmond, North Miami Beach, Florida, Media Church member, $150. Chris, Findlay, Ohio, Media Church member, $150. Don and Yvonne, Winthrop, Arkansas, Media Church member, is given $100. They request a prayer for Brother Brian McDonald, had a bad motorcycle accident, and we were made aware of that yesterday, and we've been praying for Brother Brian. I don't know the latest, so I don't want to speculate, but we have been lifting him up and asking the Lord for healing for Brother Brian. Betty, Charlotte, North Carolina, $100. Carolyn, Danville, Virginia, $75. And her brother Johnny has stage 3 melanoma. Lord, we pray for Johnny in Jesus' name. Maddie's in Hard Hill, Scotland, United Kingdom, $534.35. Karen in Elk Grove, California, $300. Jim and Norma, Mayo, Florida, $100. Jody, Springfield, Missouri, a Media Church member, $100. Sandra, St. Paul, Minnesota, $300. Judy, Rockville, Texas, $200, needing prayer for deliverance for her sister's daughter and for healing. Jose, Houston, Texas, $175. Family members need healing. Shirley in Sell Creek, Tennessee, $50, has heart issues and having an upcoming procedure. Lord, we pray you be with Sister Shirley. Frank and Martha, Timmonsville, South Carolina, $125. Robert, Albuquerque, New Mexico, $10. And Mary, San Jose, California, $300. Requesting prayer for a granddaughter.
0: All right, we've got Fletcher in Russell Springs, Kentucky, $100. We got Richard in Thornton, Colorado, $200. George in Kokomo, Indiana, $300. We have Jeffrey in White House, Ohio, $200. Karen is in Sheridan, Wyoming, $100. Trina in Ada, Oklahoma, $100. Edward in Davenport, Florida, $100. Elaine and Dennis in West Bend, Wisconsin, $350. Barbara in Secaucus, New Jersey, $200. Audra is in Olympia, Washington, $200. Patricia is in Sanford, North Carolina, given $25. In Marivan in Villalba, I'm not exactly sure how you say that. I'm way off. I'm positive of that. In Puerto Rico, $100.

end up praying for a sister who suffers from major depression and has pretty extensive suicidal ideology, suffers from other issues as well. Father, touch this sister today. Lord, you are able to get a hold of her heart and transform her life. I ask that you would do that right now. I ask that you would send anointed witnesses of the gospel to her today, God, that someone would speak to her today about the gospel. I pray, Lord, that you would give her dreams

0: Felicia, Brooklyn, New York. 200, Anonymous in New Mexico. 70, Florence in Staten Island, New York. 100, and Norma in Germantown, Maryland. $100.
1: I'm done. I don't have any.
0: All out. Okay. 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
2: 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As we continue our mission to reach the world, we earnestly ask for your prayers and support. 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The Cross and Dove lapel pin, featuring the ministry's long-standing emblem, will complement any Christian's testimony. The Cross and Dove necklace. This beautiful pendant, offered in gold or silver, will be one more way to share your faith in the cross of Christ with others. Thank you for your support in our mission to reach the world, and may the Lord richly bless you.
1: Ladies and gentlemen, this is Dr. Gabriel Swaggart, and once again, we have a phenomenal, absolutely stellar offer that you need to have. Two of my grandfather's commentaries. In fact, it's the first two books of the Bible, Genesis and Exodus. If you want to know about how the world was begun regarding humanity, all creation, Abraham, Isaac, Jacob, Joseph, and so forth, you need these books right now. It's going to be a blessing, I promise you that. Get to the phones, go online, and you can see the information, call the number. We're waiting to hear from you, ladies and gentlemen, but take advantage. Once again, very special commentary offer, my grandfather's commentaries on the first two books of the Pentateuch, Genesis and Exodus. You don't want to miss it. Go to the phone, go online, take advantage of it right now.
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There's no name like the name Jesus. There's salvation in that name. There's healing.

0: All right, ladies and gentlemen, we're back. And man, that was an absolutely incredible choir song this past Sunday. I think Lexi's a great addition to what God's doing here at Family Worship Center, and look forward to seeing what God's going to use her to do here. We got Ron and Mary in Newmarket, Alabama, $200. Melvia in San Pedro, California, giving $50. We have Catherine in Broxton, Georgia, $25. 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We got Jenny in Tampa, Florida, $25. Julia in Concord, North Carolina, giving $50. Dana in Binghamton, New York, $100. Janice in Aurora, Colorado, giving $400. 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Brenda, Richmond, Indiana, $300. We've got Virginia in Yucca Valley, California, $100. Margaret, Lancaster, Pennsylvania, $50. Bill in Greencastle, Pennsylvania, $500, and Ethel is in Somerset, Kentucky, giving $50 today.
1: We want to thank Anonymous Phelps, Kentucky, $200. Cynthia, South Jordan, Utah, Media Church member, $50, praying for Pastor Paris and his wife and the upcoming birth.
0: Thank you.
1: Russell and Wanda, Redding, California, $500, and Russell says he's glad he got saved. Amen. Barbara Lombard, Illinois, $100. Needs prayer for herself. Billy and Deborah, Benton, Arkansas, Media Church member, $250, had 13 back operations and praying for no more. Husband had a bad car accident, several injuries. Lord, we pray you touch Billy and Deborah in Jesus' name. Mary's in Statesville, North Carolina, $100, needing healing. Roy in Florence, Pittsburgh, Pennsylvania, $200. Alvina's in Pinsgrove, New Jersey, Media Church member, $24. Michelle in Fort Thomas, Kentucky, $50, praying for her daughter's back. Lewis, Batesville, Arkansas, $300. Evelyn, Kewanee, Illinois, $120. Wanda, Carnesville, Georgia, $100. Robert, Chester, Illinois, $500, needing prayer for healing for his wife, Fern. Gloria, Windsor, Colorado, $125, needs prayer, having surgery in the brain. Lord, we pray for Sister Gloria and ask you to touch her in Jesus' name. Be with her in this surgery. Anonymous, Deer Trail, Colorado, $150. Barbara, Lapine, Oregon, $100. Loretta, Teresa, Wisconsin, $300. Needing prayer for healing for Bud, Tim, and Pete. Linda in Denver, Colorado, Media Church member, $100. And Rosa's in Anaheim, California, a Media Church member, $25. Needing prayer for herself and family protection.
0: All right, ladies and gentlemen, that brings us to $61,262. We are $30,650 shy of hitting that $500,000 mark. We need to get that done, ladies and gentlemen, in the next 20 minutes. 20 minutes to bring in $30,000. We need your help to get that done. The number is 888-768-3401. Again, that's 888-768-3401. You can go online, sunlifetv.com. What is it that we went on in Ethiopia and the Philippines?
2: Philippines.
0: That's what we went on, and we're going on in
2: India.
0: Mexico, and we're going on, I think it was 900,000 in Mexico, and then 17 million homes in India, and that's true in principle. Pastor Donnie gave an update on that yesterday, and that there is some hoops that they got to jump through to get it done, but that's true in principle. Ladies and gentlemen, that's what this network is doing. We are ensuring that the gospel is preached around the world, at least through television. And I know that there are missionaries out there in the field, and they're doing a great work. We do not demean missionaries

or other missionary endeavors that are truly about the spread of the gospel of Jesus Christ. But as it regards what we are capable to do and how fast we are capable of doing it, there's nothing that comes close to the missionary endeavor that's taking place through Sun Life Broadcasting Network. 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

0: All right, ladies and gentlemen, we got Wayne and Rose in Richfield, Wisconsin, 800, praying for Wayne, who has leukemia. Deborah in Bridgeton, New Jersey, 600. Patricia Leland, Mississippi, 250. We've got Mifting in Maseru, Lesotho. That's in Africa, $16 today. Joy, Sullivan, Missouri, 200. Jean in North Dinwiddie, Virginia, 300. Brenda's in Gallatin, Tennessee, 200. Jose, Los Angeles, California, $200 today. Olivette in Sacramento, California, 200. Roberta in Reidsville, North Carolina, 100. We have Dean in Arlington, Nebraska, 400. Sherry and Susie in Webster, Wisconsin, 300. Brenda in Wendell, North Carolina, 300. Irma Faye in Ripley, West Virginia, 25. Edna, Danville, Alabama, 100. Joyce in Clarksville, Indiana, 30. Rosie, Fargo, North Dakota, 300. We got Madeline in Noonan, Georgia, $45. Anonymous in Louisiana, 500. And Mark in Leroy, Illinois, giving a $30 gift today.
1: 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Doris Bloomfield, Missouri, 500. 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Joanne is in Moundsville, West Virginia, Media Church member, $300, donating in honor of her late husband, Junior. 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Angeline is in Kennett Square, Pennsylvania, a Media Church member, giving $100, and has family that are going through a lot right now. Angeline will be 92 next Tuesday, and wants someone to sing happy birthday to Miss Angeline. So, Miss Angeline, you're in luck today because I happen to have a real musician and a real singer with me. So when I sing happy birthday,
0: I'm here every time, man.
1: He said, well, besides Paris, I have another real singer, real musician. So when I sing happy birthday to you, he's going to come in at the end with that harmony that only the real singers can do. So this is
2: do my best.
1: This is, he's going to do his best. We're going to go.
0: We'll see.
1: got to clear off.
0: Key.
1: One of those things to get the right key. Happy birthday to you. Happy birthday to you. Happy birthday, Miss Angeline. Happy birthday to you. Happy birthday, Miss Angeline.
0: Not bad.
1: Not bad.
2: Not bad.
1: My voice is kind of not as good for me.
0: Oh, come on. We don't make excuses around
1: after
0: here.
1: After preaching and everything yesterday. So I tried to be like Paris and scream and holler and shout so people would like it. But they, instead they told me
0: someone, I was reading through comments on YouTube for GOTC, and one person said, I like your nice calm voice on Generation.
1: Nice calm voice. Cynthia's in Wildwood, Florida, Media Church member, 150, needing prayer for healing. And Debbie, Carlsbad, New Mexico, 100, needs prayer for lost loved ones. And James is here in Baton Rouge, Louisiana, giving $5, praying for financial needs.
0: All right, ladies and gentlemen, we got 7 minutes, and so we're going to have to get up to that top of the hour break. $23,795 is what we still need to see come in to get up to that $500,000 mark. We need to get that done as quick as we can. Let's put our pedal to the metal and move as quick as we can so we can start working up to that $600,000 mark. And it'd be nice if we could hand it off to Sister Swaggart and her team right around $600,000. So we need your help to get that done. We got about 2 hours and 5 minutes to do it. We're going a little bit early into the top of the hour break. We'll come back into some music that'll give you plenty of times to get to those phones, go online, and do the best you can today to ensure that the gospel is preached around the world.
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1: 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For over 30 years, JSBC is preparing students for ministry, whether it's pastors or teachers. With the Word of God as the cornerstone of our curriculum, we are preparing students for lifelong experiences. I can promise every prospective student a well-rounded education on this beautiful campus where people are respected and true Christian faith is practiced. As the grandson of evangelist Jimmy Swaggart, I can assure you that your time spent here will result in three things. Number one, an understanding of the message of Jesus Christ and Him crucified. Number two, what it means to be thoroughly Pentecostal. And number three, how to apply the Word of God to your everyday life and living.
0: Jimmy Swaggart Bible College, spiritually minded, academically sound. Every month, the message of the cross travels all over the world because of you and your faithful support. 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The cross and dove lapel pin, featuring the ministry's long-standing emblem, will complement any Christian's testimony. The cross and dove necklace. This beautiful pendant, offered in gold or silver, will be one more way to share your faith in the cross of Christ with others. Thank you for your support in our mission to reach the world, and may the Lord richly bless you.
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0: All right, ladies and gentlemen, we're just sitting here talking to each other about how much we love education. Yes. Right now, I'm plotting in my mind and in literature review an 80,000-word PhD dissertation. And
1: I was gonna tell
0: it
1: you,
0: makes me want to weep every time I think
1: about
0: it.
1: I'm going to tell you all about a history professor I had. His dissertation, PhD dissertation, was from the University of Texas. And you were talking about number of sources. He had 666 sources. Yeah. And he said, I can't leave it at that, so I've either got to add one or take one away. So he took one out of his dissertation. He didn't want to leave it at 660. So it's 665 sources. So that's a lot. That's a lot of material.
2: Yes, it is.
0: Craig Keener, his four-volume set commentary on the Book of Acts, which if you lined them up is like this.
1: Yeah.
0: And 45,000 extra biblical resources.
2: Yeah.
0: Think of that.
2: Yeah.
0: 45,000. It's insane. Crazy. And that guy's pumping out a book almost every other day, it feels like.
2: It's just that's what it feels like.
0: Incredible, incredible scholar. All right, we got Ken in Mesa, Arizona, $200 today. And here I am concerned about 80,000 words. Darlene is in Kanawha, Oklahoma, $100. People from Washington, Oklahoma, and I'm kind of getting somewhat decent at Louisiana words, but people from Washington and Oklahoma message me all the time telling me I don't know how to pronounce anything.
2: And
0: <it's> true. We got Francis in Rosanna, Lansdowne, Pennsylvania, $500. Got Mary Lou, Snowflake, Arizona, $100. Karen in Guilford, Indiana, $75. Peggy's in League City, Texas, $100. John is in Whiteland, Indiana, $200 today. And wants to give a shout out to Pastor Jonathan for an awesome message yesterday.
2: Thank you.
0: It was very good.
2: Thank you.
0: Joe and Carolyn in Dell, Indiana, $600 today. Betty in Grand Rapids, Michigan, $300. Grace in Hutto, Texas, $260. Bryce and Betty in Brazoria, Texas, $200. Gerald and Judy in Bowling Green, Kentucky, $430. We have Gene in Brewton, Alabama, $20. Alvira in St. Thomas, Virgin Islands, giving $230. Jackie, Chimeo, New Mexico, $150. Richard and Aletha and Althea, I'm sorry, right here in Baton Rouge, $150. We got Rachel in Philadelphia, Pennsylvania, $1. Billy in Disputanta, Virginia, $500. Valley in Salem, Illinois, $1,050. Ronald in Lenore, North Carolina, $1,700. We have Carrie in Florida, $30. Anisha's in Kingwood, Texas, $200. We've tried to pronounce that one before. Not falling for it again. We got Richard and Karen, Terre Haute, Indiana, $94. Richard and Karen again, giving $200. Pamela in Cincinnati, Ohio, $160. Still in Katy, Prairieville, Louisiana, $410. Roxana in Joplin, Missouri, $50. We've got Lois in Fort Wayne, Indiana, $100. Lori in Almont, Michigan, $1,000. Doug in Claremont, Georgia, $100. We got Ashley in Warsaw, Virginia, $200. Anonymous in D.C., $1,500. We got Robert in Shreveport, Louisiana, $130. Selma in Corbin, Kentucky, $100. Jesse, Palmdale, California, $190. Yvette in Los Angeles, California, $250. We've got William in Krivitz, Wisconsin, $300. Gail in Charlotte, North Carolina, $100. Emilio in Alejandri, Phoenix, Arizona, $100.
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0: Indiana, $100. Earl in Wilmington, North Carolina, $200. Asking for prayer for the family. Christina's in Mount Vernon, Washington, $1,000. I'm praying for God to heal our nation. 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Needing prayer for our unsaved loved ones. Anonymous, Oldsmar, Florida, $400. Needing prayer for a grandson. Deborah, Dayton, Tennessee, $50. Needing prayer for healing of liver cancer. Lord, we pray for Sister Deborah in Jesus' name. Another Deborah in Redfield, Iowa, giving $350, praying for unsaved loved ones. Another Deborah in Columbus, Ohio. We got three Deborahs in a row. Media Church member, $250, needing prayer for healing from glaucoma. And Lord, we ask you to heal Deborah's eyes in Jesus' name. Paul and Joanne are here in Baton Rouge, and they're giving $300, praying for healing. Richard and Gloria, Granada Hills, California, $400, praying for son's salvation. And this is given in memory of his wife, Gloria, and we appreciate that. Jerry in Mount Pleasant, Texas, $500, and Jerry's given this in memory of his wife. And we're sorry to hear about the passing of both of these ladies. Lynn Shonda is in New Orleans, Louisiana, a Media Church member, $50, needing prayer for healing. Cecilia is in Waters, Oklahoma, is a Media Church member, giving $100 and has prayer for unsaved loved ones. And Cecilia says she's going to see Paris at People's Tabernacle in Savannah, Tennessee.
1: August 9th. So looking forward to it.
0: Looking forward to that. Joyce in Shippensburg, Pennsylvania, $200 and needing prayer for healing and that the Lord will touch a friend that needs healing. Peggy, Central South Carolina, Media Church member, $200. Timothy, Urbana, Illinois, is a Media Church member, giving $107.77. Timothy's request and prayer, Father, in the name of Jesus, we pray for this multiple sclerosis. We know, Lord, that you can cause this multiple sclerosis to be healed. We know that your stripes on Calvary, Lord, bought our healing. We pray, Lord, that our brother Timothy will be completely healed and whole, and he'll feel the presence of God there in Illinois. In Jesus' name, amen. Daniel is in Taylorsville, North Carolina, a Media Church member, $300. Richard is in Lorain, Ohio, $50. Harold is in Afton, Michigan, $500. And Ellen is in San Jose, California, giving $100, praying for deliverance and salvation for the family.
1: I do have a couple of meetings coming up. I should probably be announcing them already. July 31st through August 2nd, I'm going to be in Geneva Worship Center with Pastor Chris Fuller. I absolutely love this church. Been going here for several years now. And God just does great things every time we're there. And God is doing great things in that church. Just in general, we'll be ministering Friday night at 7, Saturday night at 6, and then Sunday morning at 10 a.m. And then August 9th, I'll be in Savannah, Tennessee at People's Tabernacle Church with Pastor Josh and Ashley Franks. This is their family day, kind of a push for back to school. And we're believing God for great things. I'll be ministering Sunday morning at 10:30 a.m. and then Sunday evening at 6 p.m. And then at the end of August, I want to go ahead and start making some announcements about this. I'm going to be in Odessa, Texas for the first time at Iglesia del Camino Church. It's Church of the Way. And with Pastor Humberto Porras, we'll be ministering Friday at 6:45 p.m., Saturday at 10 a.m., and then I'll be doing their Sunday morning English service at 9 a.m. and their Sunday morning Spanish service at 11 a.m. And looking forward to all of these places that I'll be traveling in the next couple of months. And Dr. Watts, Jonathan, do y'all got anything coming up soon?
0: This weekend, I'll be in Kaiser, West Virginia at the Fountain Gospel Church. Saturday the 18th, I'll be doing a How to Study the Bible workshop from 10 a.m. to 4:30 p.m., so we'd love to see you then. And then Sunday at 10 a.m., I'll be preaching there at 27 Little Lane in Kaiser, West Virginia. Pastors Mike and Pam Goldison And their son-in-law is Kyle Cosner, a good friend of mine, become a good friend of mine, he and his wife. So we're looking forward to being back out in West Virginia this weekend.
1: My only memory of Kaiser, West Virginia is breaking my wrist.
0: Breaking your wrist.
2: Oh, that's a good memory.
1: It was funny because it was a sidearm guy that we were playing against. He was throwing sidearm, and I came back in, and I told the guys, I was like,

0: is a great friend of this ministry
1: for sure.
0: and of the college. So that'll be a good weekend with Brother Larson.
1: Oh,
0: so
1: yeah.
0: If you're in North Carolina, I would recommend Gastonia. I'd recommend going there. And you got a lot to do right before Iowa City. So
2: yep,
0: we'll be traveling, and then we'll have a go right into Iowa City.
2: Looks like we stalled long enough, guys.
0: Got us stalled long enough.
2: We got Mary in Rock Hill, South Carolina, $25. We got Caprice in Sturtevant, Wisconsin, $5. We've got Kania in Rosedale, Maryland, $132. Anonymous in Texas, $150. Anonymous right here in Louisiana, $300. Anonymous in Illinois, $500. You had three Deborahs in a row, right? I just had three Anonymouses in a row. We got Luther and Deanne in Von Ormy, Texas, giving $50. Who wins that round? Me or you?
0: As far as the
2: I think
0: having all of them in a row. And I was going to say earlier, you said it's Hutto, Texas.
2: Yep, Hutto. Whatever.
0: Hutto.
2: It will
0: gotta,
2: be Hutto.
0: Got to add Hutto to the list.
2: I'll try to remember.
0: I promise.
2: Hutto.
0: Patricia Hackensack, New Jersey, Media Church member, $100, praying for healing on her body. Constantino is in New Windsor, New York, $300. Charles and Sharon, Muscatine, Iowa, Media Church member, $100, praying for healing for Sharon. Lynn in Cincinnati, Ohio, $100. Philip and Rhonda, Miamisburg, Ohio, $100, needing prayer for healing. Ernestine is in Brooklyn, New York, $25, needing prayer for healing. Ernestine will be 80 years old on Wednesday and wants us to sing, happy birthday to you, happy birthday to you, happy birthday, dear Ernestine, happy birthday to you. Happy birthday, Sister Ernestine. And finally, we got Dorothy, Pearl, Mississippi, $200.
2: All right, ladies and gentlemen, that did it. Got us to $500,925. And now we need to start making our way to $550,000. So, Jonathan, if you can get us set to that, we'll start working our way there. $92,837 is what we brought in so far. We got a ways to go, ladies and gentlemen. We need to keep the pedal to the metal, going as fast as we can to raise as much money as we can in the next hour and 40 minutes. We need you to get to those phones, go online. Let this music bless you as you get to the phones.

Praise God, praise God. Praise God, praise God, praise God. Hallelujah, hallelujah, hallelujah. Thank you, Jesus, thank you.

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1: This is Dr. Gabriel Swaggart. We've got a very special offer this month that you need to have. 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I promise you that. 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This is for world evangelism, $100 or more. 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You're going to love it. I know you will. We need it for world evangelism. 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
3: 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Last but not least, there's a comprehensive collection of the Jimmy Swaggart Bible Commentaries. They're an invaluable resource for any Christian study library, enhancing the depth of understanding in God's Word. As we continue our mission to reach the world, we earnestly ask for your prayers and support. 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

0: All right, ladies and gentlemen, we are back. We've got Bonnie in Emporia, Virginia, 400 April, Bay Minette, Alabama, 230. Guy is in Akron, Ohio, giving 100. Maria in New York, 100. Lynn and Doris in Perkese, Pennsylvania, 100. Joel, Los Angeles, California, 100. Matthew, San Antonio, Texas, 13. Carol is in Youngstown, Ohio, 100. Larry and Nancy in Hudson Oaks, Texas, 850. We've got Harold and Polly in Charlotte, North Carolina, giving 50. Walter and Darlene in Richford, Vermont, 25. We got Shirley in Woodruff, South Carolina, 300. Nancy in Gnadenhutten, Ohio, 100. Victor and Margaret in Frederick, Maryland, giving 50. Roy and Donna in Nashville, Tennessee, 100. Carolyn in Lamar, Colorado, 100. Cynthia in Fort Worth, Texas, 100. John in Haines City, Florida, 250. Minnie is in Central Point, Oregon, 100. We have Arvell and Sarah Jean in Ackworth, Georgia, 105. We have Tina in Hattiesburg, Mississippi, 25. Carol, Santo, Texas, 130. And Barbara in Sandstone, West Virginia, $200.
1: 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Olin in Hutto, Texas, 100, needs prayer, been in and out of the hospital the last couple months. And Lord, we pray that you touch Olin in Jesus' name. 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Virginia, Lacey Washington, Media Church member, $50, is a great grandson-in-law that is going to have surgery and needs the Lord to work that out. Judith in Charlotte, North Carolina, Media Church member, $300, needs prayer for healing for her body and for her niece. And finally, Andrea is in Lakewood, Colorado, giving $1,000 and requesting prayer for family.
0: All right, ladies and gentlemen, 42,257 is what we need to see come in to get to that $550,000 mark. So we need your help to get it done. We got about an hour and 20 minutes to do it. And so we need you getting to those phones and going online. We're jumping back into the music. Let it bless you as you get to those phones.
2: Kim, just one more time, that chorus, please. Ladies and gentlemen, just lift your hands. Just begin to worship him. Jason, go ahead and count it off if you can. Ladies and gentlemen, his presence is here.

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His presence is in this place tonight. Surrender everything to him. Your past, your present, your future. Surrender it all to him right now. Kim, sing it one more time, that chorus now.

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Billy in Millville, New Jersey, 300. We have Leah in Owosso, Oklahoma, 300. Josh

0: El Dorado Springs, Missouri, $300. Anonymous in California, $100. And asked for someone to sing happy birthday to Jacinto.
1: Jacinto?
0: Jacinto.
1: Happy birthday to you, happy birthday to you, happy birthday, Jacinto, happy birthday to you.
0: And a very happy birthday. We've got Chris in Hot Springs, Arkansas, 70. Christine in Orange, Texas, 300. Kathleen in Clanton, Alabama, giving 500. Robert in Louisville, Kentucky, 100. Amy in Livonia, Georgia, 50. Gus in Carson, California, 200. Connie in Bellflower, California, 250. Jerry and Willa in Stedman, North Carolina, 50. Nanita is in Palmdale, California, 100. We have Joan in Calhoun, Georgia, 130. Joe and Paulette in Salisbury, Maryland, 300. Anonymous in Illinois, 200. And asking everyone to please give. And we're believing with you for this need for your brother-in-law, Dave, with the upcoming kidney transplant as well. Stephen in Baltimore, Maryland, $50. Rose in Sun City, Arizona, $500. Myrna is in Arcade, New York, $100. And Wayne in Littlestown, Pennsylvania, $100.
1: We want to thank Sheila Dickinson, Texas, $27.10. She said that that is for Psalm 27:10. So we appreciate that. Cindy's in Riverview, Michigan, Media Church member, $300, praying for her health and her marriage. Marty is in Kingston, New York, $50, and needing prayer for the Lord to help her to stop smoking. Kevin is in Hera, Oklahoma, $50, needing prayer for her family for healing for his mother's heart. Marita, Decatur, Illinois, $260, needing prayer for her grandchildren and her sister-in-law. Margaret, Decatur, Alabama, $75, has got cataract surgery coming up this week, needs the Lord to touch her and be with her. Larry in Richmond, Indiana, $100. Catherine Horner, West Virginia, $100, needing prayer for healing from cancer. Richard in Murley, Bogachito, Mississippi, $400. Lola, Pikesville, Maryland, $100. Janet Lee is in Harrisburg, Pennsylvania, Media Church member, $300. 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
0: All right, ladies and gentlemen, $35,770. 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

0: 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For your ongoing help, we have several offers that we know will be a blessing to you or a loved one. The Cross and Dove lapel pin, featuring the ministry's long-standing emblem, will complement any Christian's testimony. The Cross and Dove necklace. This beautiful pendant, offered in gold or silver, will be one more way to share your faith in the cross of Christ with others. Thank you for your support in our mission to reach the world, and may the Lord richly bless you.
1: Ladies and gentlemen, this is Dr. Gabriel Swaggart, and once again, we have a phenomenal, absolutely stellar offer that you need to have. Two of my grandfather's commentaries. In fact, it's the first two books of the Bible, Genesis and Exodus. If you want to know about how the world was begun regarding humanity, all creation, Abraham, Isaac, Jacob, Joseph, and so forth, you need these books right now. It's going to be a blessing, I promise you that. Get to the phones, go online, and you can see the information, call the number. We're waiting to hear from you, ladies and gentlemen. But take advantage, once again, very special commentary offer, my grandfather's commentaries on the first two books of the Pentateuch, Genesis and Exodus. You don't want to miss it. Go to the phone, go online, take advantage of it right now.
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0: feet this morning. We're getting ready to leave this world. 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
1: We have Angela, St. Gabriel, Louisiana, $150. There goes Dr. Watts' allowance. Deborah's in Roanoke, Virginia, $100. We got Helen in Dacula, Georgia, giving 50. Jessica, Wilhelmina, Oregon, 110. We've got, this donation is from Larry in Oregon. We've got William and Amy in Baton Rouge, Louisiana, 300. Joan, Fond du Lac, Wisconsin, giving 50. Kay in Hudson, New Hampshire, 700. Janice in Raymond, Maine, 100. Fred in Roseburg, Oregon, 300. Valerie, Flint, Texas, 100. Esther, Beaumont, Texas, 100. David, Erie, Pennsylvania, 100. Hector and Jerry, Chickasha, Oklahoma, 300. Quentin in Greenville, Texas, 300. Janique is in Avenel Heights, Australia, $100. Arcelia is in Mission, Texas, 40. Jane in Sweden, Maine, 400. Dustin in Tilden, Nebraska, 300. Betty in Newcastle, Oklahoma, 200. Joe's in Tumball, Texas, $1,000. David in Neosho, Missouri, 100. We have David and Janie in Fort Worth, Texas, 1,700. Kimberly in Royston, Georgia, 100. Dolores in Wilmington, Ohio, 50. Crystal, Peoria, Illinois, 200. Patricia, Houma, Louisiana, 200. Anonymous in Colorado, 27. We have Hedalia in Land O'Lakes, Florida, 50. Anonymous in Missouri, 100. Kathleen in McCool, Maryland, 200. Linda in Walled Lake, Michigan, 300. And Sandra in Greenville, Texas, $225.
2: I want to thank Jermaine is in St. Petersburg, Florida, media church member, $200. And that was a very sensitive need about a granddaughter. Father, we pray for this granddaughter. You know this need, Lord. We pray that you'll move in this situation in Jesus' name. Amen. Carol is in Osage City, Kansas, media church member, $150. Suzanne, Vancouver, Washington, media church member, $500. Alma, Gardena, California, $100. Elizabeth Fullerton, California, media church member, 200, and needing prayer for her daughter, Marie. Shirley in Lubbock, Texas, media church member, $10, needs prayer her adult children will come back to the Lord. Wesley in Sun Lakes, Arizona, 100, prayer for family. JC in San Francisco, California, 100, needing prayer for healing. Linda in Sun Valley, Nevada, media church member, 300, needing prayer for family salvation. Larry in Shreveport, Louisiana, 200, needs prayer for healing. Martha, Meridian, Idaho, media church member, $500, and needs prayer for her grandson, Sean. And Stephen and Martha in Richfield, North Carolina, $800. They have two sons that need healing and salvation and a niece that needs healing from cancer. Father, we pray for healing for all three of these in Jesus' name. Amen.
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0: I am so sorry to cut off Brother Swaggart. Totally did not want to do that, but we have slips and we got to read them. We got Anonymous in Indiana, $1,000. Jeffrey is in Blackstone, Virginia, $100. JR in Byrd in Biloxi, Mississippi, $200. We've got Ronnie and Sheila in Grafton, West Virginia, $120. William and Mary in Covington, Georgia, $300. We have Shirley in Springboro, Ohio, $550. Curtis and Carolyn in Sutherland, Oregon, $170. Lewis in Lehigh Acres, Florida, $100, and Aileen in Bothell, Washington, $100.
1: We want to thank Sue Lancaster, South Carolina, Media Church member, $100. Her husband and her sister need prayer. Judy Carmichael, California, $100. Heather Tonawanda, New York, Media Church member, $100, needing prayer for a son that needs a job. Anonymous, Lenore, North Carolina, $150, praying for lost loved ones. Julia, Fredericksburg, Texas, Media Church member, $25. Daisy, Hogdenville, Kentucky, Media Church member, $60, praying for the Lindsey Graham family. Leroy, Lumberton, North Carolina, $100, praying for lost loved ones. Dorothy, Gulfport, Mississippi, $75. Pauline, Marshall, North Carolina, $200. Susan Anderson, South Carolina, $150, needs prayer for her husband to be healed of tinnitus and for lost family members. Louise Battleground, Washington, Media Church member, $150, says God is good and he keeps on blessing. Ben in Trenton, Michigan, $100, needing prayer for lost loved ones and for healing in his body. Anonymous Johnson City, Tennessee, $100, needs prayer, praying for the nation and the president. Finally, Ryan, Alquippa, Pennsylvania, Media Church member, $10, needing prayer for healing.
0: All right, ladies and gentlemen, we got to take that bottom of the hour break. $20,498. 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
4: 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As we continue our mission to reach the world, we earnestly ask for your prayers and support. 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And we pray that the Lord will bless you abundantly.

0: Every month, the message of the cross travels all over the world because of you and your faithful support. For your ongoing help, we have several offers that we know will be a blessing to you or a loved one. The Cross and Dove lapel pin, featuring the ministry's long-standing emblem, will complement any Christian's testimony. The Cross and Dove necklace. This beautiful pendant, offered in gold or silver, will be one more way to share your faith in the cross of Christ with others. Thank you for your support in our mission to reach the world, and may the Lord richly bless you.
1: Ladies and gentlemen, this is Dr. Gabriel Swaggart. Once again, we have a phenomenal, absolutely stellar offer that you need to have. Two of my grandfather's commentaries. In fact, it's the first two books of the Bible, Genesis and Exodus. If you want to know about how the world was begun regarding humanity, all creation, Abraham, Isaac, Jacob, Joseph, and so forth, you need these books right now. It's going to be a blessing, I promise you that. Get to the phones, go online, and you can see the information, call the number. We're waiting to hear from you, ladies and gentlemen, but take advantage. Once again, very special commentary offer, my grandfather's commentaries on the first two books of the Pentateuch, Genesis and Exodus. You don't want to miss it. Go to the phone, go online, take advantage of it right now.
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0: All right, we've got Anonymous in Louisiana giving $600 today, and appreciate that, brother. Carol's in Battle Creek, Michigan, $1,017.69. We've got Mary Ann in Tucker, Georgia, $200. Debbie in Vancouver, Washington, $500. Judy in Fayetteville, North Carolina, $200. Katrina in Illinois, $200. We've got Almeda, Hartford, Kentucky, $20. Joan is in Boiling Springs, North Carolina, giving $50. Ethel is in Phoenix, Arizona, $200. Doris in Ocean Island Beach, North Carolina, $243.40. We've got Vera in LaPorte, Texas, $100. Vernon in Ellettsville, Indiana, $100. And Deborah in Lebanon, Ohio, $100.
1: 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Need salvation for family members and for her sister-in-law, Nancy, who just lost her mother. And Talvin and Carol say shout-out to Paris, and she wants to tell Dave Watts she loves Camel.

0: 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So Carol knows what's up.
1: Love to hear from them. They're incredible people. Ministered with them at Felix Almanza's church many years ago, and love them very much.
0: Well, they know what's up. Dalvis is in Wethersfield, Connecticut, $60, needing prayer for healing and health goals. Gloria, Oak Park, Michigan, $150, needs healing in her body. Richard and Marianne, Thomasville, Alabama, Media Church members, $500, needs prayer for family salvation and the Lord's will to be done in their ministry. Leanne in Simpsonville, South Carolina, $100, needs prayer for health for friends and family. Kathy, Ford City, Pennsylvania, Media Church members, $150, needs prayer for family salvation and healing from lupus. Hooray is in Wilson, North Carolina, $50. Anonymous, Elyriah, Ohio, $100, needs prayer for the people of Israel and the people of Iran. Kenneth in Lone Oak, Arkansas, $200, praying that we reach our goal. Pamela's in Kamalea, Hawaii, a media church member, giving $25, praying for her daughter to be healed of breast cancer. Father, we pray for this daughter in Jesus' name. Amen.
1: All right. We got to jump back into some music. 20 minutes left, $16,099. We are waiting on your phone call.

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I said, is he alive in you tonight? Tara, come on. We're not quite through with that yet. He's alive, and he's alive in us, ladies and gentlemen. Come on, Tara.

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We appreciate it, brother, and no, I can't call your name, but thank you so much for what you do for the kingdom of God. We see it, and we appreciate you so much. Sabrina,

0: 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Jim and Linda, Sand Springs, Oklahoma, $300. Renee in Davison, Michigan, $100. Samuel in Matthews, North Carolina, $400. Mildred in Stockport, United Kingdom, $100. Pika in Nichols, Australia, $100. Vern is in Arvada, Colorado, $2,000. 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And Carolyn in Douglasville, Arizona, $300. Bob and Debbie Elko, Nevada, $200. 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
1: 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Gail is in Franklin, Virginia, $25. Jean is in Easley, South Carolina, $100. Susan's in Cape Girardeau, Missouri, Media Church member, $20, needing prayer for healing. John in Fruitdale, Alabama, $500, and praying our nation come back to the Lord. We're so close. 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
2: Perfect.
1: There you go. Peter needs prayer for healing. A friend named Carlos fell and was there for 8 hours until he was found. Betty was recouping from a fall at 93. Lord, we just pray for all of these issues and all these people involved. Ask you to move on them in Jesus' name. And Kelly in Fayetteville, North Carolina, Media Church member, $100.
0: Heavenly Father, we come to you today, Lord, in the name of Jesus, Lord, and we just want to thank you for everything that you've helped us to do today, Lord, to raise these funds for this network. And God, we just pray over every need, Lord, every single physical need, every single domestic need, every single financial need, Lord, and any other needs that were represented for your people, God. We just pray that you would minister to and meet every one of their needs according to your riches that are in glory, Father. God, I pray that you would provide for those who are in need of financial help, that you would heal those whose bodies have been broken down by sickness and disease, that you would bring healing mentally, Lord, spiritually, emotionally, God, and that you would recover marriages and parents and children relationships, sibling relationships, Lord, that you would recover friendships, God, and church relationships, Lord, that you would humble all of us, God, that we could see the error of our own way, and that there would be forgiveness and reconciliation and restoration, God. We ask that in the name of Jesus, Lord. Meet the needs of your people as they have been faithful to meet the needs of the kingdom. And God will give you all the praise, all the honor, and all the glory for it today. In Jesus' name we pray, amen and amen. Well, ladies and gentlemen, we're going to go back into some music real quick. And if any other slips come in, we will read them. But if not, don't you change the channel, because Share-a-thon's going to continue right here on Sunlight Broadcasting Network all through the night.

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0: 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The Cross and Dove necklace. 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
1: Ladies and gentlemen, this is Dr. Gabriel Swaggart, and once again, we have a phenomenal, absolutely stellar offer that you need to have. Two of my grandfather's commentaries. In fact, it's the first two books of the Bible, Genesis and Exodus. If you want to know about how the world was begun, regarding humanity, all creation, Abraham, Isaac, Jacob, Joseph, and so forth, you need these books right now. It's going to be a blessing, I promise you that. Get to the phones, go online, and you can see the information, call the number. We're waiting to hear from you, ladies and gentlemen, but take advantage. Once again, very special commentary offer, my grandfather's commentaries on the first two books of the Pentateuch, Genesis and Exodus. You don't want to miss it. Go to the phone, go online, take advantage of it right now.
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a good God, don't we, this morning? I want you to stand to your feet here today, and I want you to pick it up with that second verse, Randy, and I want us to go to the Lord and praise and worship and just be thankful that He's a

0: put your hand in the hand of the man and still the waters.
1: Yes. Song that I will attempt to sing today. In 1951 was the number one song in America. It was sung by Red Foley, a man who had a phenomenal voice. America was in the throes of the Korean War. And just some 5 years earlier had finally closed down World War II with over 600,000 American boys that wouldn't come home. And the song resonated because there was the longing for peace in the hearts of all concerned.

one more time with that verse, please. I'm so tired and so weary, but I must

Well, praise the Lord, ladies and gentlemen. Welcome, welcome to our share-a-thon this afternoon. And as you know, this week we will be raising funds to pay for the expenses of Sun Life Broadcasting for this month. And we thank the Lord for what you've done thus far. This morning, they have raised $550,108, and we thank God for it. I just pray that we could do that much very quickly here tonight. I have some slips, and Josh has some. We're going to be believing the Lord to help us tonight. And ladies and gentlemen, with your help, we could get to the $1 million mark before we close out tonight. Wouldn't that be fantastic? And then tomorrow we'd start with $1 million. So we are going to believe God in that direction. And we ask that you believe the Lord with us. Don't you thank him for what he's doing and how he's helping to pay for the expenses of Sun Life Broadcasting. We just thank him for that. And we thank him for the souls that are being touched around the world by people that are watching and listening, being saved, being filled with the Holy Spirit. Ladies and gentlemen, people are receiving Christ into their hearts through this broadcast as it's going out over the airwaves. And I just give the Lord all the praise and all the glory for that. And we thank you for your part in this, because we certainly could not do it without you. We must have your response, and we thank you for what you've done thus far. And we're going to believe the Lord that by the time we close out of here tonight, we will have raised $1 million today for the work of God to help pay for our bills. And ladies and gentlemen, that is fantastic. We're believing God for it. And I'm asking you to believe the Lord with us. My heart is so thankful this afternoon for what God is doing for the ministry around the world and how he is keeping these programmings going. And people are being fed, they're being nourished by the Word of God. And we thank God for our Bible teachers, the people that are on this program every single day, pouring out their heart concerning the Lord Jesus Christ. And we thank the Lord that he's given us people here at the ministry to help us raise these funds each and every month. So we want to thank you, and we want to thank the Lord for what has been done thus far and what he's going to be doing for the remainder of the week, and especially tonight. And having said that, I want to thank Beverly in Dallas, Oregon, for giving $500 tonight. And I thank Alice in Acadia, Florida, for giving $100 tonight. And she's asking prayer for her sister that has just been diagnosed with stage 4 cancer.

0: And I'm so sorry to hear that. And asking prayer for herself as she's sick with the flu. And this is Eileen in Lubbock, Texas, giving $100 tonight. Asking prayer for a fractured back. Marilyn in Cadillac, Michigan, who is a media church member, giving $126.50 tonight and asking prayer for their unsaved loved ones. And Patty in Mason City, Iowa, giving $100 tonight. And this is Anonymous from Charlotte, North Carolina, giving $50 tonight and asking prayer for salvation for their family, as well as their family's health, and especially for her, the person that is writing the email, for her health. And this is Judith in Fontana, California, media church member, giving $350 tonight and asking prayer for their family. And Barbara in Leawood, Kansas, giving $200 tonight and asking prayer for her health. She needs healing. She needs pain relief and prayer for her granddaughter's occupational. They need a blessing there. And so also this is Anonymous from Newberry, Florida, giving $300 tonight and asking prayer for our nation and the many millions of souls that need to be saved before the Lord comes back. And how true that is. The many millions of souls that needs to be saved before the Lord comes back. And you help pray for us, the Lord, to give us strength, wisdom, and guidance, and that we can, through Sun Life Broadcasting, get the necessary programming into their homes, that they'll be touched by the power of God. And then this is Patricia in McMinnville, Tennessee, giving $150 tonight. And thank the Lord for that. And Josh, you have some slips.
1: Oh, yes, ma'am. We've got several folks who went online and gave there. Nancy from Elko, Nevada, 100. From Lockport, New York, 100. Mona's from Lumberton, Mississippi, 1,000. Can't forget that extra zero. Daniel from Pleasant, yeah. Right, from Pleasant Garden, North Carolina. Daniel's giving 100. Elizabeth, Browns Mills, New Jersey, 100. Ishmael from Sacramento, California, 200. Mary from Fisher, Louisiana, 100. Yolanda is from Mora, New Mexico, 650. Kyle is from Illinois, 50. Tammy, Panama City, Florida, 75. Denise, Mathis, Texas, 25. Pat, Leesburg, Virginia, 100. Mark is from Myrtle Beach, South Carolina, 200. Praying for his mother, who is battling cancer, and his brother-in-law as well. Joseph from Pasadena, California, 500. Mary, Aurora, Colorado, 100. Ella's from Ocala, Florida, 450. And Janet from Tipton, UK, $50. Curtis and Stacy, Fort Scott, Kansas, 1,100. Ray Bond from Repton, Alabama, 100. Aaron, Hammond, Indiana, 200. Suzette from Dayton, Ohio, 100. Shirley from Brentwood, California, 400. Doris, St. James, Louisiana, 50. Janie from San Antonio, Texas, 50. William, Plumville, Pennsylvania, 360. Margaret, Somerville, Texas, 200. Larry and Doris from Clarksville, Tennessee, 300. Daryl and Paula, Somerset, Kentucky, 500. Judy, Miami, Florida, 80. Cecil and Doris, Monroe Township, New Jersey, 480. Glenn from Houma, Louisiana, 200. Renee, Wichita, Kansas, $7.08. Rosa, Van Buren, Arkansas, 100. From Fort Worth, Texas, 200. Joan, Biloxi, Mississippi, 25. From Doylestown, Pennsylvania, 100. Bernadette, Shreveport, Louisiana, 200. I think it says Renita from Carmi, Illinois, 100. Roy and Pam, Florence, Kentucky, 230. Al from Riverview, Florida, 100. Michael Ann from Metairie, Louisiana. And I know this dear sister personally. She's giving $300 and praying for some health issues. And Michael Ann, if you're still tuned in, thank you for your gift. And I pray that you're doing well. It's good to hear from you. Thank you. Donna from Fort Wayne, Indiana, 200. Gerald and Barbara from Caledonia, Michigan, 100. Gerald and Terry from Connecticut, $300. Diane is from here in Baton Rouge, 200. And then I've got Sarah from Hinton, Oklahoma, giving $75. And well, all righty.
0: Wow, praise the Lord for that. Thank the Lord you're out of slips.
1: Yeah. Right up to the break.
0: All right, do we need to go to a break right now? best of Gladys coming in now. So we're going to take a quick break, ladies and gentlemen. Be right back after that. But thank all of you that are calling in and giving, helping us tonight. And we'll be back, right back with you as we raise the funds to pay for the bills from Sun Life Broadcasting. Actually, for the television time, we need about $4 million to do that. The Lord has been so gracious each and every month to help us meet our needs. And we're thinking and praising Him that it's not going to be any different this month, that He's going to meet the needs. So thank you for responding and giving to the work of God tonight. We're going to go to a quick break, and we'll be right back with you right after the break.
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4: 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The Cross and Dove necklace. 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
3: Ladies and gentlemen, this is Dr. Gabriel Swaggart. Once again, we have a phenomenal, absolutely stellar offer that you need to have. Two of my grandfather's commentaries. In fact, it's the first two books of the Bible, Genesis and Exodus. If you want to know about how the world was begun regarding humanity, all creation, Abraham, Isaac, Jacob, Joseph, and so forth, you need these books right now. It's going to be a blessing, I promise you that. Get to the phones, go online, and you can see the information, call the number. We're waiting to hear from you, ladies and gentlemen, but take advantage. Once again, very special commentary offer. My grandfather's commentary is on the first two books of the Pentateuch, Genesis and Exodus. 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Go to the phone, go online, take advantage of it right now.
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want to do that second verse one more time. In the words of Isaiah, it said, well, the bear will be gentle, and the wolf will be tame, and the lion shall lay down by the little lamb, and the beast, oh, of the wild will be led by a little child. I'll be changed from this creature that I am.

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We glorify you and praise you. We're ready for you to get the glory for doing something awesome tonight. We praise your name. Hallelujah.

0: are back, ladies and gentlemen, and we want to thank Agnes from Newcastle, Delaware, for $500, and Brian from Columbus, Ohio, for $122, Lisa in Lucedale, Mississippi, $200, Joe in Columbus, Ohio, $100, Gail in Bainbridge, New York, $100, Charlene in Hope Hall, Alabama, $110. Angela in Independence, Ohio, $55. Anonymous from Lansing, Michigan, giving $205 and asking prayer for America, prayer for the president and Congress, and prayer for the people across the country to vote right. Prayer that God would heal my knees and my eyes. And said, it just thrills me. When Jesus speaks in our services, I love him so much, and he leads and guides me and my children, and all of our needs are met. And Betty in Grand Rapids, Michigan, giving $200 tonight. And we thank Leslie and Pauline in Ontario, Canada, for $25, and says she has a praise report. Her latest surgery went well. And this is Phyllis from British Columbia, $250. And this is Sharon from British Columbia, giving $100 and asking prayer for healing. She has low iron and digestive issues. And Nimhard and Arlene in Ontario giving $350 tonight, asking prayer for physical healing for both of them. Jeremy in Alberta asking prayer for physical healing for both of them. Jeremy in Alberta is asking prayer for his wife that has a medical emergency this week and some bondages, and they're giving $100. Donna in New Brunswick asking prayer for her sister that she can find a good caregiver. And she's giving, Donna is giving $325 tonight. And Mike in Ontario is giving $1,000 tonight. And Connie and Robert in Manitoba, Canada, is giving $400 tonight and asking prayer for God's direction in their lives. And then we want to thank Donna in Moses Lake, Washington. Wow, praise the Lord. Donna is giving $20,000 tonight.
1: Wow, wow.
0: Praise God.
1: That's wonderful. That's awesome.
0: Praise God. Thank you, Donna. $20,000 to the work of God. We appreciate that. And Danny in Blanche Springs, Texas, giving $1,200 tonight. Carol in Lebanon, New Hampshire, giving $1,000 tonight and asking prayer for salvation for her brother's health to improve. And Hill in Sydney, New Zealand, giving $1,000 tonight and asking prayer for her family and for health and prayer for Oliver. And this is anonymous from Shelby Township, Michigan, giving $200 tonight. And she has a prayer request for her two sons and their family salvation. And Sue in Chandler, North Carolina, giving $100 tonight. Prayer for their family salvation as well as healing. And thank the Lord for that. And Josh, you have some slips.
1: Yes, ma'am. We've got Danny in Stanley, North Carolina, giving $50. Mary Katie, Texas, $400. Joe, Freeport, Pennsylvania, $100. Emmanuel and Mary from Australia, $200. We've got Mary from Athens, Georgia, $340. Barbara, Sand Springs, Oklahoma, $200. Darlene, Richfield, Pennsylvania, $260. Arthur, St. Louis, Missouri, $50. Dale and Charlene from Mears, Michigan, $500. Rebecca from Union City, Ohio, $50. Dee is from Altamont, Missouri, $500. Joe, Attica, Michigan, $350. Marilyn from Berkeley, Springs, West Virginia, $100. Anne Marie, Concord, North Carolina, $150. Mary's from Vancouver, Washington, $200. I think it's Sudi from Homer, Louisiana, $200. Jane, Grayslake, Illinois, $300. Susan is from Washington, 200. Mark from Kingston, Georgia, 150. Winifred, Columbia Falls, Maine, 150. Debbie, Bradfordsville, Kentucky, 270. Donna, Blue Springs, Missouri, 100. Audrey, New York, 35. Joyce, North Fort Myers, Florida, 100. Stephen and Sandy, Elk Mound, Wisconsin, 450. Ray from Michigan, 150. Barbara, Oklahoma City, Oklahoma, 300. Tanya from Boone, Iowa, 50. Jennifer, Lauderdale Lakes, Florida, 50. Texan Boots from Lima, Ohio, $500. And they are both asking the Lord for a healing touch and some other issues as well. And we hear from Texan Boots all the time. Thank y'all for your faithfulness.
0: Well, all right. Praise the Lord for that. Thank the Lord. Thank you, thank you, thank you. We appreciate that. Oh, praise the Lord. And thank the Lord for the giving tonight. Ladies and gentlemen, we on this ship, we're now at $46,333, which means our grand total amount of what's been raised all day thus far is $596,439. We're very quickly fixing to go to the $597,000 mark. And we are excited about that. I'm excited about what God is doing. And I'm excited about how God is using all of you to help out in this share-a-thon tonight. Great things are happening, ladies and gentlemen. Now, we're going to go back into some music. And while we're waiting on more slips to come in, and I have no doubt that they won't be here, that it won't be very long before they are here. So we are waiting to hear from you. Go to those phones right now. Call with the best gift that you possibly can. And ladies and gentlemen, let's give the work of God. Let's praise and worship God tonight. And that the Lord will touch people's hearts that have the money to give. Many of them don't give much during the share-a-thon, so we do need your help tonight. So if you go to those phones and dial that number that you see on the screen and give us a call, we'd appreciate it so very, very much. Now, we'll be back, as I said, in just a moment after we get more slips in.

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1: All right.
0: Praise the Lord. Said, I need a miracle. I have a son that has a brain tumor, and son and daughter has MS, and asking prayer. And Edna, we will thank you, first of all, for this $5,000 gift for Sun Life Broadcasting tonight. But we will be praying for your son and your daughter. Praise the Lord. And let's keep Edna, and she needs a miracle. Her son has a brain tumor, and her daughter has MS, and asking prayer for her health. And this is Willett in Tulsa, Oklahoma, who is a media church member, giving $408 tonight and asking prayer for physical healing. This is Carl and Karen in Cahokia, Missouri, giving $100 tonight, asking prayer for healing of her eyes. Norma in Bensalem, Pennsylvania, who is a media church member, giving $125 tonight. Asking prayer, for her house, her healing, and her health, and her family's salvation. Joan in Silver Springs, Maryland, who is a media church member, giving $50 tonight, and asking prayer for her brother and herself and her nieces. And this is Marston and Lillian in Shuson City, California, giving $100 tonight and asking prayer for healing in the family and protection for President Trump. Cecil and Barbara in Bladenboro, North Carolina, who are media church members, giving $100 tonight, and they have a prayer request that SBN meets its goal. And I tell you, if the people keep responding tonight, we are going to meet it. Oh, praise God. And this is Elra in Shuson City, California, giving $60 tonight and asking prayer for healing from seizures. Rita in Washington, D.C., giving $50 and asking prayer for world peace. Shirley in Wyoming, Michigan, giving $150 tonight and asking prayer for salvation for unsaved family members. And then Betty in Louisville, Kentucky, is giving $700 tonight and asking prayer for the SBN and their staff. And this is Darlene in Heath, Texas, a media church member, giving $500 tonight and asking prayer for lost loved ones. Gail and Ruth in Yeager, West Virginia, giving $100 tonight and asking prayer for his sciatic nerve. Josh, you have some slips.
2: Yes, ma'am. We want to thank Lola in Chicago, Illinois for $100. Delilah, Los Angeles, California, $30. Norma, Bensalem, Pennsylvania, $50. Lydia from Gary, Indiana, $100. Pamela, Louisville, Kentucky, $200. Marie, Frankfurt, New York, $100. From Johnstown, Pennsylvania, $110. James and Joan, Manassas, Virginia, $700. Nancy, Hamilton, Ohio, $500. I'm sorry, that's $50. Michael from Malone, New York, $200. From Plymouth, Minnesota, $100. Philip and Rachel, San Jose, California, $100. Julie, Eden Prairie, Minnesota, $250. Eugene, Buffalo, New York, $25. Orville and Karen from Emmett, Idaho, $500. Catherine, New Carlisle, Ohio, $25. Irene, Montgomery, Alabama, $50. And Gwen from Randallstown, Maryland, $333.
0: Praise the Lord. And you know, ladies and gentlemen, I'm just sitting here thinking while Josh is reading off the slips tonight, I'm going to ask all of you to consider giving $1,000 tonight. If we could get 200 people giving $1,000, this would mean so much to this share-a-thon tonight. And it's possible, and it's something that people can do. And I'm asking you to pray about it and ask the Lord to help you to give $1,000 tonight. And let's see how quickly we could get 20 or 30 people to do just that, or maybe 100 of you to do that. That would be fantastic. Praise God. We need your help. this is for the work of God, and we could quickly, ladies and gentlemen, get the funds in here to pay for this television time around the world. And that's what we're here tonight, is raising money just exactly for that. So I'm asking every one of you that possibly can at this time to go to the phone and let's get as many $1,000 gifts as we possibly can in the next hour. And praise God for that. Ladies and gentlemen, you can help us to do that, and I'm believing the Lord that you will. So go to that phone, dial the number that's on the

0: screen and give a gift of $1,000. That would be so meaningful, not only to us here in the studio, but to the people that are listening and are giving tonight. Let us hear from you. I started to say, in the name of Jesus.
1: In the name of Jesus.
0: And I think I will.
1: Amen.
0: Amen. In the name of Jesus. Amen. Okay, we're going to be having to pause for a break right now. And so while we're pausing for break, then we'll be right back after the break. Believe in the Lord. We got more slips and more people calling in with that gift of $1,000. So let's, it's exciting. Let's see what's fixing to happen.
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3: This is Dr. Gabriel Swaggart. We've got a very special offer this month that you need to have. It's a brand new offer. It is a music CD and USB combo of Robin Hurt, his brand new studio album featuring 10 anointed songs. And ladies and gentlemen, each one of these songs will bring heaven down to wherever you may be, whether you're driving in your car, listening at work or at home, however you have it, you'll be listening to heaven on earth. I promise you that. Here's what we're going to ask for. This is for world evangelism, $100 or more. 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
3: 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For over 30 years, JSBC is preparing students for ministry, whether as pastors or teachers. With the Word of God as the cornerstone of our curriculum, we are preparing students for lifelong experiences. I can promise every prospective student a well-rounded education on this beautiful campus where people are respected and true Christian faith is practiced. As the grandson of evangelist Jimmy Swaggart, I can assure you that your time spent here will result in three things. Number one, an understanding of the message of Jesus Christ and Him crucified. Number two, what it means to be thoroughly Pentecostal. And number three, how to apply the Word of God to your everyday life and living.
4: 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The cross and dove lapel pin, featuring the ministry's long-standing emblem, will complement any Christian's testimony. 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This beautiful pendant, offered in gold or silver, will be one more way to share your faith in the cross of Christ with others. 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
3: 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Or we say it this way, the Old Covenant is the New Covenant hidden. 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

Well, praise the Lord. This is anonymous, ladies and gentlemen, from Cherryville, North Carolina, giving $1,000 tonight, and said they're praying that God is going to pour His Spirit out on the world, and asking prayer for SBN. I appreciate that. Thank you for your prayers. We're believing God with you that God's Spirit is going to be poured out on the world. Thank the Lord. Thank you for this $1,000. And Roger in Eden, North Carolina, giving $1,000 tonight, asking prayer for help. Eunice and Sylvia in Waldorf, Maryland, Media Church members, giving $100 tonight and asking prayer for their family, prayer for the Swaggart family. And they want to hear BJ sing, Come, Jesus, Come. Christine in Bottawa, New York, who is a Media Church member, giving $125 and having severe withdrawals with trying to get off of a prescription drug. And they're asking prayer. That's sad. That's sad. Sonia in Clay City, Kentucky, a Media Church member, giving $20 tonight, asking prayer for her healing from blood pressure and for someone who she knows on Facebook for their healing of cancer and for salvation for her family members. And Loy and Christine in Crescent City, California, who are Media Church members, giving $500 tonight and asking prayer.

0: for her husband. And Gladys in Fossil, Oregon, a media church member, giving $40 tonight and has a testimony, said his mom is doing good after praying for her. God is so good. We thank the Lord that Gladys's mother's doing good. Laurel in Danbury, Connecticut, giving $50 tonight and has an unspoken request. And Betty Ruth in Carlsbad, New Mexico, giving $400 tonight and asking prayer for her unsaved loved ones. And Josh?
1: Yes, we want to thank Louise from Mesa, Arizona, $130. Fran Taylor, South Carolina, $250. Nancy Dalton, Georgia, $100. And praying for their son and their son-in-law as well for healing. Betty Houston, Texas, $50. Doris Irwin, North Carolina, $60. Wilbur and Janet from Annapolis, Maryland, $50. Deanna, Apple Valley, California, $400. And now your voice is kind of shot a little bit, right? So no happy birthdays today. Okay.
2: Happy birthday. We love you, though.
1: Yes, Deanna. well, Deanna asked that it be sung, so we're going to have to unfortunately defer that to a later date. But seriously, Deanna, happy 84th birthday to you. I'm a little hoarse as well, or I would actually give it a shot. But Jennifer and I have been screaming at each other, so neither of us had a voice. Andrea from Baton Rouge, $70. Jean from Chandler, Arizona, $50. Angela Lena from Mount Clemens, Michigan, $340. I guess I could kind of pull off a Walt Mills, but we're not going to do that. Mm-hmm. Catherine, Oxford, New Jersey, $200. Eloise, Locust Grove, Georgia, $350. Sharon is from Lake Bay, Washington, $100. Dora from Noble, Oklahoma, $150. Terrence from Australia, $27.67. Erica, Kansas City, Missouri, $50. Sue from Clarksville, Missouri, $100. Al in Marcia, Caledonia, Mississippi, $100. And asking prayer for healing for Al. Diane is from River Falls, Wisconsin, $50. Teresa from Texas, $20. Sue, Stamford, Texas, $20. Adrian, Wilson, Oklahoma, $200. Nora from Ralph, Alabama, $175. Bobby's a first-time caller from Shelby, North Carolina, $100. Dolores, Miami, Florida, $12.33. And they said they're on disability. They're praying that God would continue to bless their health and their finances. We've got Maxine from Riverside, California, giving $200 and asking prayer for their grandson.
0: Praise God for that. Thank the Lord. Well, praise the Lord. Thank the Lord for what He's doing here. Ladies and gentlemen, we're at $613,495 for the day. And so we're believing that we're going to get $1 million today, tonight, before we close out. We're heading in that direction and getting closer all the time. Praise God. Pray with us, ladies and gentlemen. All of us together, putting our prayers together and worshiping and praising God, thanking Him for what He's doing for Sun Life Broadcasting and for helping us to pay these bills each and every month. Bring our name up before the Lord in prayer tonight and ask God to help us on this share-a-thon, that we get the necessary funds in to pay for this month's television bills so that Sun Life Broadcasting can continue to air around the world. I just thank the Lord for the people that are writing in and are listening and what God is doing for them. Ladies and gentlemen, thank you. Thank you. I have to thank you for all that you're doing to help us with this. And remember, we love you for it, and we thank the Lord for it. Now, ladies and gentlemen, let's go and thank the Lord and go to that phone, pick up that telephone, and dial this number here with the largest gift that you possibly can give. Let's not slack up on the telephone calls. Give what you can give tonight. And we're waiting here right now to hear from you.

Why think of tomorrow? Just live.

You know, there's a lot of pain and a lot of heartache in this world. There are people who are broken and who are shattered. But we have a hope. We have a hope in Jesus that He is soon coming again. He is soon coming again. And one day there will be no pain. One day there will be no heartache. There will be no trouble. There will be no war. And I thank the Lord for that this morning.

0: All right. We want to thank Catherine in Havitt, Hampshire, United Kingdom, giving $320 tonight. Linda in Orr City, Texas, $100. Laura in Farmington, Missouri, $25. And asking prayer for the salvation for her family and for her granddaughter to be able to get off of the ADHD medication that she's taking. Sarah in Farmers Branch, Texas, giving $100. Angela in Calgary, Canada, giving $100. And said, my sister had surgery this morning, and please pray with me for a speedy recovery with no complications. Thank you. And said, Josh, I love your sense of humor.
1: Well, thank you. So does everybody else in this room. Sister Swaggart's a big fan.
0: And Marianne in Brooklyn, New York, giving $100 tonight and asking prayer that all her family would be saved, healed, and delivered, and forgiveness in Jesus' name. And said, pray for SBN. For Pastor Larson's toddler, Oliver Reagan, and James in Anstra, United Kingdom, $50. Doug in Auburn, Washington, $200. Johnny in Vernon, Alabama, $100. Barbara in Highland, California, $100. Asking prayer for the salvation for Mike and Brian and healing from the diseases that I have. Vicki and Dan in Pride, Louisiana, giving $100 tonight. Sandra in Reynoldstown, Maryland, giving $500 tonight. Thomas in Concord, North Carolina, giving $200. Angie in Newport News, Virginia, giving $100. Said our family just loves SBN. We're truly blessed, and we love our favorite Share-a-thon team, Francis, Josh, and Jennifer.
1: Yes. Yeah.
0: And said, you all are precious to listen to. Oh, don't we appreciate that? Thank you. And Robert in Ontario, Canada, giving $100 tonight. And Gary in Bartlett, Tennessee, giving $350 tonight. Asking that we continue to pray for Cameron and Kara to be saved and for Randall for healing from cancer and from Lynette's fatigue. And Nick in Katoonga, Australia, giving $40 tonight. Imogene here in South Dakota giving $500. Anonymous from Loosedale, Mississippi, giving $200. Audrey from

0: done the New Zealand giving 100. Richard from Bonneville, New York, giving 150. Terry from Mountain Pine, Arkansas, giving 600. Leslie from Houston, Texas, giving $20 and asking prayers that I'm going in next week for testing of cancer and liver ailments. And please pray with me and for me that no cancer or liver cyst will be cancerous. Said I was saved because I was going down the wrong road in life, but Jesus came and took all my sins away. Alan in Howard, Georgia, $400. Michelle Harrison, Twerp, Michigan, $100. Jeff in Gaffney, South Carolina, $100. Marine in Banning, California, $50. Mike in Minster, Ohio, $100. Keith in Aberdeen, Virginia, $200. And ladies and gentlemen, we're going to have to take a quick break, and we're going to be right back with you after the break.
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0: All right, ladies and gentlemen, we're back, and I want to thank Mike and Jeannie in Van Alston, Texas, who are Media Church members giving $1,400 tonight and asking prayer for unsaved loved ones and prayer for sister that has stage 4 cancer and prayer for President Trump. Edward in Grand Rapids, Michigan, giving $1,000 tonight and asking prayer for unsaved loved ones, prayer for President Trump to give him wisdom, prayer for the Graham family and the Swigert family, and that SBN reaches its goal. Ellen in Miami Gardens, Florida, giving $1,000 tonight, and prayer for her daughter that is not well, prayer for healing in her body. And Wayne in Melania, Hawaii, giving $50 tonight, asking prayer for the healing of his kidney. And Gwendolyn in Clintonthorpe, Michigan, giving $200 tonight, asking prayer for healing for his back, his leg, and his eyes, and prayer for unsaved loved ones, and also to remove lymphoma from his stomach. And Josh, you have some slips.
1: Well, yes, ma'am. We want to thank Louise from Mount Olive, Alabama, 100. Shirley, Maricopa, Arizona, 400. Helen from Muncie, Indiana, 100. Virginia, Redding, California, 175. Annie from Ridgeway, Virginia, 100. Carmelo is a first-time caller from Selma, California, 150. Gwen, Travelers Rest, South Carolina, 165. Judith is from North Carolina, 200. Ron from Canyon Country, California, 600. Lee and Elizabeth, Windsor Mill, Maryland, 202. Randy from Parrish, Alabama, 50. Clay is from Greenville, Tennessee, 500. Patricia, Huntington, Texas, 225. Pamela from New Zealand, $500. Jean is from Australia, 100. We've got another Jean from Queensland, Australia, 200. It's Ari from Queensland, Australia. We hear from Ari all the time, $200. Wayne from Eden Prairie, Minnesota, $1,000. Diane, Dover, Delaware, 500. Bobby and Maxine from Stevens City, Virginia, 68. And Janet from Lakewood, Ohio, $400. All righty. Well, ladies and gentlemen, thank you.
0: Amen.
1: This is great. We're keeping a good pace for this shift. We've got to keep it up. This is fantastic. So we're a little over 77,000 for the shift so far.
0: That's exactly right. And we need them to just keep calling. Go to that phone. We want to get it just as quick as we can to $700,000 for the day. Oh, we thank God for what he's doing and for you, each one of you that are giving tonight and you're praying and you're operating under the leading of the Holy Spirit. We thank you for that. So please, ladies and gentlemen, go to that phone. We need to hear from you right now. Let's get the money that's needed for this month to pay for the television bills around the world. Thank you. We'll be right back with you.

We want to thank Cynthia in Wolf Point, Montana for $1,000. Asking prayer for their family's salvation, prayer for deliverance and healing for a dear brother that has cancer, and prayer for the sale of their house. This is Pat in St. John's, Florida, Media Church member, giving $1,000 tonight and asking prayer for healing for her back. And this is Mabel in Louisville, Kentucky, for $800 tonight, asking prayer for the world. This is Anonymous from Owingi, New Mexico, $250. Prayer for President Trump and his cabinet members. Prayer that SBN reaches its goal. Philip in Chesney, South Carolina, $100. Prayer for lost loved ones. Carolyn, Boone's Mill, Virginia, Media Church member, giving $100, asking prayer for healing for her family members. And this is Anonymous from Evans Mills, New York, $400. Heather in Barnesdale, Victoria, Australia, who is a Media Church member, giving $553 tonight, asking prayer for family salvation. Kay in Springfield, Missouri, giving $300 tonight, and said, Reverend Swaggart is greatly missed in our home. Oh boy, is he in my home too. And this is, as said, they're asking prayer for God to bless Sister Swaggart and all of her family. Thank you for that, and the Lord is blessing. This is Howard in Concord, North Carolina, Media Church member, giving $100 tonight and asking prayer for healing in their feet and legs. And this is William in Cincinnati, Ohio, giving $300 tonight, asking prayer for unsaved loved ones and for a miracle of

0: physical healing for her a sister that has cancer. And this is Nancy in Leesburg, Virginia, giving $200 tonight and asking prayer for a friend that has several health problems and is also her caregiver. This is anonymous from Lithonia, Georgia, $200, asking prayer for physical healing and prayer for her mom, prayer for salvation for family members, and a resolution to a family issue. And Marie from Russellville, Arkansas, giving $225 tonight. Dean in Orletha in Coshocton, Ohio, who is a media church member, giving $300 tonight and asking prayer for a wife that just had back surgery, that she would have a speedy recovery. Prayer for a pastor that's having a cancer treatment and praying that all goes well and he won't have any issues with the chemotherapy. Dale in Lancaster, New York, giving $100 tonight, asking prayer for the salvation for his nieces and nephews. And this is Macaro and Lourdes in Tequila, California. Their media church members giving $20 tonight, asking prayer for healing and prayer for prosperity and prayer for guidance for their family and prayer for Michael for prosperity and a new job. And this is Dodie in Stuart, Oklahoma, who is a media church member, giving $400 tonight and asking prayer that SBN reaches its goal. And Guadalupe in San Antonio, Texas, who is a media church member, giving $25 tonight and asking prayer for her family. Said, my brother sent me $100. So I'm giving $25 off of what he gave me. And said I used to send him packages of Kool-Aid when he was in Vietnam, and now he's sending me money. Well, praise the Lord for that. And this is Ruth in Newborn, Georgia, $300 tonight, and they have an unspoken prayer request. And this is Daryl and Gloria in Yakima, Washington, giving $480 and asking prayer for their family salvation. And they'd like to hear Janet Pascal and her sister sing a song together. I don't know if we have a recording of Janet Pascal and her sister singing together, but we'll see. If we do, we'll play it. Okay. Jennifer or Josh, you have some slips.
1: Yes, ma'am. Robert from Waycross, Georgia is giving $500. George and Marcia is from Wapapella, Missouri. There's a lot of letters in that word. $100. I think I got that right. Wapapella. It sounds like Whack-a-fella. Judith from Lancaster, Pennsylvania, $200. Judy from Bayville, New Jersey, $200. Michael from California, $5. Joyce Lancaster, South Carolina, $500. John Locust Grove, Georgia, $500. Joanne, Minneapolis, Minnesota, $50. Barbara from Marston, North Carolina, $100. And she's asking prayer for strength and comfort. Her husband passed away about a year ago, and she's having a difficult time. Barbara is. And Barbara, we can understand that. And we pray the Lord's blessings and help and touch on you. Right? Raynan from California, $5. And, okay. Ruth is from Mississippi, $500. Sharon from Madras, Oregon, $300. Mary, Westville, Oklahoma, $125. Carol and Judy, Mount Sydney, Virginia, $200. Edith from Medford, Oregon, $500. Esther, Riceville, Tennessee, $200. That's Randy and Mary Lou from California, $10. Ronald is from Hawaii, $115. Miguel, Chicago, Illinois, $70. Jimmy from Perrysville, Tennessee, $200. Hedgesville, West Virginia, $200. Frank is from Burr Ridge, Illinois.

0: Illinois, 600. Wilma, Elk Grove, California, 400. Francis from South El Monte, California, 300. And then last but not least, we have David from Winder, Georgia, giving $600.
1: All righty. Praise the Lord. Thank the Lord for that. All right, ladies and gentlemen, it's time for us. We're going to have to take another quick break. And so we're going to go to break, and then we're going to be right back after the break. Thank you. Thank you again for what you're doing. We need your help tonight. We thank the Lord. Thus far on this ship, we've raised $90,930, and we must get that up. But for the total day today, we thank the Lord thus far for $641,038. And thank God for that. Now, we're going to take a quick break, and we'll be right back after the break.
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4: 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The Cross and Dove lapel pin, featuring the ministry's long-standing emblem, will complement any Christian's testimony. The Cross and Dove necklace. This beautiful pendant, offered in gold or silver, will be one more way to share your faith in the cross of Christ with others. 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
3: Ladies and gentlemen, this is Dr. Gabriel Swaggart, and once again, we have a phenomenal, absolutely stellar offer that you need to have. Two of my grandfather's commentaries. In fact, it's the first two books of the Bible, Genesis and Exodus. If you want to know about how the world was begun regarding humanity, all creation, Abraham, Isaac, Jacob, Joseph, and so forth, you need these books right now. It's going to be a blessing, I promise you that. Get to the phones, go online, and you can see the information, call the number. We're waiting to hear from you, ladies and gentlemen, but take it.

0: advantage. Once again, very special commentary offer. My grandfather's commentaries on the first two books of the Pentateuch, Genesis and Exodus. You don't want to miss it. 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

0: All right, ladies and gentlemen, we want to thank John in Dearborn, Michigan for $400. And he's asking prayer that there be no cancer found from a dermatologist test and for his prostate to shrink. Said, hello, Francis, Josh, and Jennifer, which you have the best shift. I said, God bless you for your work for the Lord. Amen. And Christine in Glendale, Arizona, $100. Mary in Houston, Texas, $1,000. Teresa in Covington, Georgia, $100. Alice in Loveland, Colorado, $280. And she's asking prayer for boldness and confidence in her and all Christians for planting, watering, and the Lord's harvest. 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Diane in El Mirage, Arizona, $80. 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Alfredo in East Stroudsburg, Pennsylvania, $80. Benny in Conto, North Carolina, $500. Linda in Foxborough, Massachusetts, $300. And she's asking prayer for her adult son that hurt his back 3 years ago. He's in constant pain, and they're asking for a miracle of healing from our Lord and Savior. Thank you, and God bless you. And Lord, right now we ask that you touch and heal the back of this young man. Heal him in the name of Jesus right now. And Carolyn in DeKalb, Texas, $45. Carrie in Fort Worth, Texas, $400. And asking prayer for salvation for family, Israel, USA, and President Trump. Judy in Dublin, Georgia, $300. Sharon in Shelby Township, Michigan, $25. Susan in Brick, New Jersey, $20. This is Adas in Hialeah, Florida, giving $1,131. Helen in Lorena, Texas, $1,000, and asking prayer for our president. And Lee and Libby in Signet, Australia, who are media church members, giving $150 tonight. And asking prayer for their family and friends' salvation and deliverance. And Joyce in Poland, Ohio, who is a media church member, giving $100 tonight. And Josh?
1: Yes, we want to thank Betty from Island, Kentucky for $200. Valerie from Pittsfield, Massachusetts, $200. 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Juliet from Australia, $69.17. Guadalupe from Brush, Colorado, $100. Van is from Smithville, Mississippi, $400. Maria from California, $100. Judy Grant, Alabama, $100. Charlotte from Latona, Arkansas, $150. And George and Barbara, Lexington, Kentucky, $157. Victoria, Blacksburg, South Carolina, $50. Wanda, Springfield, Missouri, $115. Reverend William and Diana, Middletown, Ohio, $100. Karen from Pearson, Georgia, $200. Dr. Brenda, Plant City, Florida, $100. Marianne from Australia.

0: Australia, 50. Marjorie from Douglasburg, Virginia, 150. Dennis and Marianne, Hamilton, Montana, 150. Ricky and Rebecca from Frankston, Texas, 200. Jason and Bill, Arlington, Texas, $5. Douglas, Garland, Texas, 200. Gaetano from Blackwood, New Jersey, 25. Billy is from Fairfield, California, 200.
1: How much was that?
0: 25, I'm sorry.
1: Okay, I'm sorry.
0: And then Billy from Fairfield, California is 200. And then lastly, we've got Milton and Donna from Villa Rica, Georgia, $100. And thank the Lord, we've gone over the 100,000 mark for this shift.
2: Yes.
0: That's great, ladies and gentlemen. We need to keep going. And over 650,000 for the total. Thank the Lord for that. So,
2: I'd love to be at 700,000.
0: Yes, that's what I was about to say.
2: When we get to the end of this shift. It'd be fantastic, ladies and gentlemen. Help us believe the Lord for it. And remember, we have asked as many people as possible tonight to give $1,000. So we're waiting to hear from you. Need your help. Thank you for what you're doing. Waiting to hear from you right now. So please go to that phone, dial that number, give us a call, and give us a $1,000 gift, if at all possible, to help with Sun Life Broadcasting to pay the bills this month.
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0: All right, we're back, and I want to thank Vervain in Ballymead, United Kingdom, $100 tonight. And she's asking prayer, said that she suffers from constant headaches. So let's pray for Vervain. God's able to heal those headaches. Mm-hmm. Alma in Hastings, Minnesota, $2,000. And did I say Vervain is giving $100?
1: Yes, ma'am.
0: Okay. Jacqueline in West Monroe, Louisiana, giving $120 tonight. John in Rock Springs, Wisconsin, $100 tonight. OC in Texarkana, Texas, $220. Jared in Merced, California, $150. Gary and Bonita in Victoria, Texas, $700. Rick in Leechburg, Pennsylvania, $400. John in Miami, Florida, $100. Robert in Auburn, New York, $20. Felicia in Suffolk, Virginia, $200. And they're asking prayer for a financial increase. Adela in Lake City, Florida, giving $200, said, I've been watching for years now, and I've loved hearing everyone throughout the years. And I do like it when Josh is on, he says the best prayers. That's a compliment. That's wonderful.
2: Appreciate that. Thank you.
0: Amen. Nina in Rossville, California, $100. Marjorie in Brighton, Michigan, $100, and asking prayer for mental health. And Linda in Frederick, Maryland, $200. Judy in Bixby, Oklahoma, $200. And asking prayer for her children, grandchildren, and all her unsaved loved ones. And asking God for a move of God to flood the nations. And this is Sharon in Metairie, Louisiana, giving $200 tonight. And said, God healed me of liver cirrhosis after 20 years when Gabriel Swaggart interrupted his message and said, God wants to heal someone. And indeed he did. It was me. Three tests revealed a healthy I don't know what that word is, but she was healed. Praise God for that. Viola in Amelia, Ohio, giving $500 tonight. And Betty in Manteo, North Carolina, who is a media church member, giving $1,000 tonight. And this is anonymous from Compton, California, giving $1,000 tonight and asking prayer that she and her daughter live their lives in a way that's pleasing to God. Calvin and Shirley in U Beach, Hawaii, giving $100 tonight and asking prayer for her family to be true to their Christian life. And this is Lois Ray in Cervix, Wisconsin, media church member, giving $100 and asking prayer that SBN meets its goal. Rose in Golden, Colorado, giving $125 tonight and asking prayer for his grandson that's 40 years old and falling through the cracks.
1: That's how I feel.
0: Prayer for his son, his wife, and the kids that they accept Jesus Christ. Thank you, Rose. Josh, do you have some slip?
2: We want to thank Judith. Excuse me. From Newport, Michigan for $200. Bernadette, Brooklyn, New York, $100. Ruth from Georgia, $100. Chris from Vail, Arizona, $20. Sherry from Op, Alabama, $100. Alice from Holiday, Florida, $500. Richard and Donna, Honda, Texas, $200. Preston and Grace from Frankfort, Delaware, $100. Richard and Bonnie, Shipley, Florida, $300. Now, Bonnie, Jennifer's voice is hurting her a little bit, she said, so she's not going to be able to sing the happy birthday, but Bonnie.

0: Bonnie, we want to tell you, she's 77, and we want to wish you a very happy birthday.
1: Yes.
0: And pray that the Lord would touch you and that you would get to feeling better very soon. So once again, Bonnie, very sorry that we're not singing it to you, but we most certainly wish you a happy birthday. Wayne and Laurel from Filer, Idaho 100. Joyce is from Dubuque, Iowa, 575. From Gary, Indiana, $200. Harold in Trinidad from Amareta, California, $300. Aaron, Milwaukee, Oregon, $100. Donna, Cleveland, Ohio, $400. Daphne from Pipe Creek, Texas, $100. Holly from Reston, Virginia, $17. Rush and Brenda, Danville, Virginia, $300. Joy is from Australia, $100. Kathy from Illinois, $50. From Clovis, California, $300. Lucian from New Britain, Connecticut, $20. Faye is from Australia, $69. And then Margaret from the United Kingdom giving $200. All righty.
1: Amen. Thank the Lord for that, ladies and gentlemen. I want you to keep us in prayer now. And because we need to hear from you right now. We need some more slips. And we're going to go back into some music until we get some more slips. But we do need to hear from you. And of course, we thank you for what you are doing and are going to do. But let us hear from you tonight with the best gift that you possibly can give. And could you give us a call tonight? And let's do, ladies and gentlemen, I thank God for what's been done thus far. But we have a long way to go, and I'm asking your help tonight. So go back to that phone, give us a call. We're sitting here waiting to hear from you.
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4: 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The Cross and Dove lapel pin, featuring the ministry's long-standing emblem, will complement any Christian's testimony. 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
3: Ladies and gentlemen, this is Dr. Gabriel Swaggart, and once again, we have a phenomenal, absolutely stellar offer that you need to have. Two of my grandfather's commentaries. In fact, it's the first two books of the Bible, Genesis and Exodus. If you want to know about how the world was begun, regarding humanity, all creation, Abraham, Isaac, Jacob, Joseph, and so forth, you need these books right now. It's going to be a blessing, I promise you that. Get to the phones, go online, and you can see the information, call the number. We're waiting to hear from you, ladies and gentlemen, but take advantage. Once again, very special commentary offer, my grandfather's commentaries on the first two books of the Pentateuch, Genesis and Exodus. You don't want to miss it. Go to the phone, go online, take advantage of it right now.
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Chad, I want you to give me some eights if you can. Give me some eights. Ladies and gentlemen, we are in a fight for our life. We're in a race right now, and I'm here to tell you that the only one that can help us in this race is Jesus.

0: All right, ladies and gentlemen, we want to thank David and Inez in Freeport, Florida, who are Media Church members, for giving $4,270 tonight. And they ask in prayer for the Lord's guidance, the outpouring on this nation, and a hedge around President Trump and his family. And this is Arlene in Barrington, Illinois, who is a Media Church member, giving $1,000 tonight and asking prayer that they will be able to sell their condo, and asking prayer for their health. This is Harold and Helen in Harrison, Arkansas, who are Media Church members, and they're giving $1,000 tonight and asking prayer for the homegoing of her husband 3 months ago and for her upcoming procedure tomorrow, and prayer for her health. And Vivian in Silver Springs, Maryland, giving $60 tonight. And this is Kimberly in Royston, Georgia, who is a Media Church member, giving $25 and asking prayer for physical healing in her body. And this is Latimer from Taylor, Michigan, giving $100 tonight, asking prayer for her family. And Janice in Allentown, Pennsylvania, giving $50 tonight and asking prayer for healing. And Josh?
1: Yes, we want to thank Gloria from Clayton, Alabama, for $500. Margaret, Portland, Oregon, $35. William from Crowley, Texas, $200. Mabel, Independence, Louisiana, $200. Charles from Lockport, New York, $100. Joan, Grant, Michigan, $100. Vivian from Keystone, Nebraska, $300. From Clovis, California, $25. Renald and April from Maine, $50. Kevin, Thibodeau, Louisiana, $75. Jane from Huntsville, Alabama, $200. From East Alton, Illinois, $150. Daniel and Barbara, Gate City, Virginia, $200. William, Elkville, Illinois, $100. Jack, Fort Worth, Texas, $200. Carolyn, Syracuse, New York, $100. Mike and Leona from Palmer, Texas, $100. Ruby, Greencastle, Pennsylvania, $50. I think that's Siburn from Australia, $100. Jean from Nebraska City, Nebraska, $35. Marshall and Susie, Elizabethton, Tennessee, $250. And actually, Susie's giving this in memory of her late husband, Marshall. He passed away about 2 years ago, and she's honoring his memory. Chris from Watertown, Massachusetts, $146. Frank, Florence, Oregon, $500. And then Eloise from Molino, Florida, $300. All righty, that's what I have.
0: Praise the Lord for that. Thank the Lord. All right, ladies and gentlemen, we're back waiting for your telephone calls. And we're asking all of you that can call and give $1,000 tonight. We still have 20 minutes left on this shift. And so we have time for you to go to that phone, give us a call. And if you haven't given what the Lord has told you and directed you to give tonight, we need you to give us a call right now. Let us hear from you, ladies and gentlemen. Let us hear from you tonight. We're waiting right here now. And don't we thank the Lord for what he's done thus far. But we still have a ways to go, and we're going to do it this week. We're going to raise the funds to pay for Sun Life Broadcasting around the world, which we need $4 million to do that. And we're prayerfully believing that by in the morning that we will have the first $1 million on this. So go to those phones. We need your help tonight. Quickly, we have a few minutes left in this shift, but then Donnie's coming on with this shift, and then they'll be here until we close down tonight. We just thank all of you for what you're doing, all of you. Bless your hearts, and we ask God to bless you many, many times over. Now, we're going to go back into some music while we're waiting to hear from you.

All right, ladies and gentlemen, we want to thank Darren in Jacksonville, Florida for $200 tonight. Pamela and Roy of Washington for $150. Barbara in Portland, Tennessee for $100. Linda in Sioux Falls, South Dakota for $200. Deborah in Cary, North Carolina, $1,000. Stephanie in Warsaw, Kentucky, $250. James in Anstra, United Kingdom, $300. And he says, a prayer of thanks to Jesus for saving my life from trouble with his great intercession. Said, I've watched SBN for 8 years now. And I have found all of you to be wonderful and very helpful. Most thankful to Jesus for his grace, his mercy, and his love. And Deanna in Orlando, Florida, $50. Janice in Oswald, Michigan, $200. Elias in Baton Rouge, Louisiana, $125. Shirley in Buckhannon, West Virginia, $200. 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Vervain in Ballymead, United Kingdom, $30. Asking prayer as they suffer from constant headaches. And this is anonymous from Garden City, Georgia, $25 with a prayer request. Anonymous from Los Angeles, California, giving $1,500 tonight. And asking prayer for the Ukraine, for the Swigert family, President Trump, prayer for Mary Beth, and prayer for healing for Jennifer and baby Oliver. Jesus Faith Deliverance Church in Hawaii giving $1,000 tonight. And they're asking prayer for a new church location. And Anthony in Evansville, Indiana, who's a media church member, giving $100, prayer for lost loved ones and help. And Christine in Glenview, Queens, Australia, giving $100.

0: $1,000 tonight and asking prayer for our grandson for healing with scoliosis. Josh?
1: Yes, we want to thank Robin in Wisconsin for $25. Sylvia, San Antonio, Texas, $50. Patricia is from Alabama, $200. Teresa, Lebanon, Missouri, $500. Diana from Phoenix, Arizona, $125. Joyce from Canisteo, I think that's right, New York, $150. Sandra from Fredericksburg, Virginia, $25. Richard and Lynette from Bakersfield, California, $100. Becky, Dayton, Ohio, $40. Lydia from Santa Fe Springs, California, $45. Muriel from Hawaii, $150. L. Darlene from Paul's Valley, Oklahoma, $100. Linda Corvallis, Oregon, $40. Robin from Moorhead, Kentucky, $100. Lori is from Missouri, $100. Fanny Farmington, Missouri, $100. From Nebraska, $700. Glenn is from Reno, Nevada, $25. Tanya, Portsmouth, Ohio, $25. Nancy from Clemens, North Carolina, $200. John and Carolyn, Bridgewater, Virginia, $25. From Dade City, Florida, $200. Carolyn is from Pleasant View, Tennessee, $100. Evelyn, Irvington, Alabama, $125. Jackie from North Cambria, Pennsylvania, $500. And then Debbie from Denham Springs, Louisiana, $300. All right.
0: Praise the Lord. Thank the Lord for that. Ladies and gentlemen, for the day today, we have had $693,077. That's wonderful. Thank the Lord. We're very close to our first $1 million for this share-a-thon, and we're looking forward for Donnie and his panel to go over that. When they come in, they'll be coming in right away now. We want to thank you for being with us tonight. And we're going to go and take a quick break, and then they will be right back with you with Donnie and his shift. And, of course, we're going to be praying for you, but I'll be back with you tomorrow beginning at 4 p.m. And we're looking for great things this week, ladies and gentlemen. So continue to pray for us, pray for this share-a-thon, and pray for those that are giving and supporting the work of God tonight. Remember, we love you and God bless you, and we'll be right back with you in just a moment.
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6: Ladies and gentlemen, this is Dr. Gabriel Swaggart, and once again, we have a phenomenal, absolutely stellar offer that you need to have. Two of my grandfather's commentaries. In fact, it's the first two books of the Bible, Genesis and Exodus. 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Once again, very special commentary offer, my grandfather's commentaries on the first two books of the Pentateuch, Genesis and Exodus. 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

evening, everyone. Welcome. It is the Monday night shift, the final shift of the day for the July Share-a-thon. So grateful for you allowing us into your homes and so grateful for those that have given already. We're about where we always are as we come in on a Monday. We are $16,923 away from hitting the $700,000 mark. So grateful for that. As we always do on Monday, Tuesday, and Thursday night, we believe the Lord for 30 people to give a gift of $1,000 and 30 people to give a gift of $500 or more. And so we need those 60 people to step up, gifts of $1,000, gifts of $500 or more. And we understand, and you should understand, that the Lord blesses a cheerful giver. You know, the other day, a couple days ago, I was in meditation and prayer, and the Lord dropped a verse, a scripture in my spirit that I had not thought about or read or looked at in quite a while. And it's from the great book of Nehemiah in the Old Testament. And let me just read it to you, what it says. It said, "Then he said unto them, go your way, eat the fat and drink the sweet, and send portions unto them from whom nothing is prepared. For this day is holy unto our Lord. Neither be ye sorry, for the joy of the Lord is your strength." The part that stood out to me was send portions unto them for whom nothing is prepared. Let me just give you the setting. The children of Israel had many of them had come back from Babylonian captivity. And under Nehemiah,